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is Chris Shalom right there with that absolutely beautiful jam. And yes, indeed, all the power belongs to him. An absolutely beautiful jam starting us off this morning and bringing us to exactly 6 minutes past 4 a.m. A very, very good morning to you, child of God. And karibu sana to Praise Break right here on Nation FM, where it's all about your voice and your vibe. You are hanging out with me, Barbara Koinange, this absolutely beautiful Friday morning. It is the 11th day of September 2026. Definitely a great day that the Lord has made, and we shall rejoice and be glad in it. Child of God, it is the end of another week, and we thank the Lord for carrying us through all the way from Monday, child of God. Maybe you are thinking, hey, how am I going to make it through this week? Here we are. Who could you up, you child of God? It is yet another end of the week, and God has been faithful. If this is your first time here on Praise Break, Karibu Sana, this is a space where we get to celebrate God's goodness. We get to listen to the Word of God. We get to speak life into the day, and we get in the presence of God. So even as we begin, let us start with a word of prayer. Father Almighty, we thank you so much for this morning. Thank you for your goodness and your mercies, Lord. Thank you for the gift of life this Friday morning. We don't take it for granted that we've seen this day, mighty God. We pray that, Lord, even as we start off the show, would you start with us? Even as we start this brand new day that you've given us, Lord, we ask that would you go ahead of us? We pray that, Lord, even as we are gathered here in your presence, Lord, would you speak a word that is so personal to each one of us in the name of Jesus Christ. We are here, Lord, for you. We are here, Lord, seeking a word of encouragement, a word that will propel us into all that you have for us. We are surrendered, Lord, and we ask that would you take your place. Take your place in our lives. Take your place right here in this studio. Take your place, mighty God, through this broadcast. We ask that would you be magnified. Would you be glorified. Lord, we bless you. We thank you because we know that you are here with us. You've promised where two or three are gathered in your name, right there in the midst you are. And this morning, child of God, you and I make two, and so we know that God indeed is here with us this morning. So Lord, receive all the glory, receive all the honor. It's in the name of Jesus Christ we have prayed, trusting and believing. Amen and amen. Child of God, once again, karibu sana to the show. Remember that you can sign in across all social media platforms. On Facebook, that is at Nation FM. On X and TikTok, that's Nation FM KE. On Instagram, that's Nation FM underscore Kenya. And you can tag me across all social media platforms at Barbara Koinange. And our hashtag is Praise Break on Nation FM. Child of God, remember you can send in your prayer request as early as now so that we can have some good time together, pray together. You can do that on WhatsApp on 0758-400-053. What are you trusting God for? What are you thanking God for as well, as we are here at the end of this week? Once again, you can send that in on WhatsApp, 0758-400-053. Right about now, child of God, let's get back into the music. And after that, in just a bit, we're going to be getting the word of the day. And also, we're going to be having a good time to pray together and to make our morning declarations. Karibu sana, child of God. And remember to just have a good time in the presence of God.

0: is Rosie O'Horn right there with that absolutely beautiful jam. And yes, indeed, mwingine kama Mungu wetu hakuna. There's no God like unto Jehovah in the heavens above, in the earth below. There is no God like our God. Absolutely beautiful jam, bringing us to exactly 22 minutes past 4 a.m. A very, very good morning to you, child of God. And once again, karibu sana to Praise Break right here on Nation FM, where it's all about your voice and your vibe. You are hanging out with me, Barbara Koinange, this absolutely beautiful Friday morning. It is the 11th day of September 2026. And child of God, it's going to be an absolutely blessed day for you. You need to believe it. You need to begin claiming it from this point on in the name of Jesus Christ. Thank you so much for being here with me. I can see quite a number of us already signed into the show. Asante Sana. Munenem Chelsea, I see you here on Facebook. Asante Sana representing Meru County. Thank you so much for being here. I see Jeff Campbell. Good morning to you too. USN, well represented. Thank you so much for being here. Charles Mugane, good to see you. Consider yourself marked present. Moses Piena Kwana Hapa, Asante Sana for tuning in this morning. Montford, Asante Sana for being here representing Eldred City. Thank you for tuning in. I also see Danny Mpole. Good morning. Thank you so much for tuning in this morning. Daniel Nakwona Pia Hapa representing. This is Kabras. Amazing. Shout out to you. Thank you for being here this morning. Morris Mushiri, I see you as well. Unasema, blessed morning. Asante Sana for being here. Then now Morris. Hey, jaman, kwa jaribu kushikanisha two names. But Morris, I see you as well. Good morning to you. Thank you so much. Consider yourself marked present this morning. Livingstone Akala, good to see you kama kawaida. Unasema uko locked in. Thank you so much for being here. Enos Pierre, good morning. Thank you so much for tuning in. Child of God, remember that you can sign in into the show across all social media platforms. On Facebook, that is at Nation FM. On X and TikTok, that's Nation FM KE. On Instagram, that's Nation FM _Kenya. And remember, you can also send me a WhatsApp message on 0758-400-053. Right about now, child of God, let's get into the word of the day. There's an absolutely beautiful word for us this morning. And kama kawaida, I just pray that this word is going to find fertile ground in our hearts. It's going to grow. And we're going to take the challenge from this, and that indeed our lives are going to be better because of spending some good time in the word of God. After that, child of God, we're going to be coming in with a time of prayer. And so whatever it is that you have in your heart, maybe there's a need, there's something you're trusting God for, please do share with me. I'd absolutely love to stand in prayer with you. And also, maybe you have a Thanksgiving testimony this morning. Please do share that as well so that we can get to testify and thank God together this absolutely beautiful Friday morning. But right about now, child of God, here's the word of the day.
1: Word of the day.
2: Many believers do not know that there is a protocol to greatness. They desire to be great in ministry. They desire to be great in business, in career, and so on and so forth. And for many people, we just guess and shadow box our way, and we're not able to attain that level of spiritual efficiency to rise so that we can do much for the kingdom. Now, in your desire to be great, the first information I want to bring very quickly tonight is that with respect to greatness, there are two principal seasons in the life of everyone. With respect to greatness, with respect to the subject of greatness, there are two principal seasons in the life, two principal seasons. Are you ready? The season number one is called the season of preparation. Please write it down. The first season that every believer in Christ who desires to do much for the kingdom, especially at this end times, there is no instant manifestation in the kingdom. The season of preparation. Please pay attention to the things you'll be learning. The season of preparation. It is important for you to know that if you are not prepared for anything on the day of manifestation, you will fail. Is that true? Even in our human context, there are students who prepare for exams and they excel. There are people who have to prepare for interviews for promotion. And if they prepare and they do write the interview or whatever it is, in whatever form the interview comes, when they excel, they are promoted and then they increase in rank. That is how it is also in the kingdom. Two major seasons, very quickly. The season of preparation. Now, there are three phases under this season. I want to rush very quickly. There are three phases under this season of preparation. The first phase is called the phase of discovery. Please pay attention. The phase of discovery. You will never be able to actualize destiny, and you will never be able to walk in the fullness of your call until you go through this phase of discovery. Please look up. Many people violate this phase of discovery, and yet they want to be mightily used by God, yet they want to become influences and references across territories. It does not happen that way. This is the spiritual protocol, non-negotiable, no exceptions. The season of preparation. And the first phase in that season is the season of discovery. Are we still together? What do you discover? Number one, your first discovery in life, if you want to be great, is to discover God. Discovery, God, God Almighty. That encounter with the God of the Bible is the first thing. Anybody who wants to be great the kingdom's way, you must go through that phase of discovery. Hear me. The first thing you discover is not the family you come from, in order of importance. The first thing you discover, people discover all kinds of things but God. The scriptural basis for this is found in Genesis 1 verse 1. In the beginning, God. That is the spiritual protocol. Genesis 1 verse 1, in the beginning, the first four words recorded in the Bible, in the beginning of anything, you start with God. In the beginning of business, God. In the beginning of ministry, God. In the beginning of marriage and a home, God. In the beginning of parenting, when you violate that formula, you have compromised on greatness, God's way. Now, you can route greatness through some other formula and then face the consequences of the side effects that come with them. Are we learning now? In the beginning. Now, most times, people involve God, but he does not take that first place. We add him like you are putting salt in soup. And we just add him, okay, God, so you don't harass me, okay, you are here. No. The protocol is that he must be the author, otherwise he cannot be the finisher. If he's not the author, he will not be the finisher. Are we together now? Yes. In the beginning, God. So you discover God. We see this in the life of Moses. I wish I had time, but I want us to pray. But just write for reference. In Exodus chapter 3, from verse 1 to 15, Exodus chapter 3, the text for this is 1 to 15, but give us verse 13 for the sake of time. The Bible tells us about this Hebrew boy who was saved from death, and then he ran away from Egypt and was at the backside of the mountain, tending Jethro, his father-in-law's sheep, and then he's open to an encounter. Before he discovered any other thing, he discovered God, the God of the Hebrews. Moses said, behold, when I come to the children of Israel and shall say to them, the God of our fathers had sent me to you, and they shall say unto me, what is his name? What shall I say unto them? Very good question. And God said unto Moses, Yahweh, I am that I am. And he said, thus shall you tell them. It is true that they want to be delivered, but this is what I desire. I desire that they know me. I am has sent you. Are we together? So the first thing you have to discover is God. Most people don't pay attention to God. Can I tell you this? In your spiritual training with God, let me give you an advice, and you can use this as a template to mentor other believers. When you are starting with believers, don't start teaching them things about success, prosperity. When you really want to mature believers, this is the way God led us. This is the way God led our fathers. This is the way God led people from scripture. When you meet God, he does not talk about any other thing yet himself until he reveals himself. So when you are training believers, you must take dedicated time to expose them to God. Everything God, passion for God, fire for God. Then when that foundation of God is settled, you can now begin to delve into other subjects. If you compromise this, you're going to have people who are lopsided in their growth. The formula is in the beginning, God. The first thing you discover is God. Number two, for the sake of time, the second discovery is yourself. The second discovery is yourself. Now that you have discovered God, you can discover yourself. If you do not know who you are, Sinaj taught us in our song that if you don't know who you are, there are many things you will not be able to walk in. You cannot walk in power. You cannot walk in miracles. You cannot live a life of favor. Why? You don't know who you are. The nation of Israel forgot their identity, that they were a covenant people. And when they were sent to go and spy the land, they came back with an evil report. They said, we were like grasshoppers. God didn't say it. Satan didn't say it. They said it to themselves. It's not like Satan said, repeat after me, you are grasshoppers and we are grasshoppers. No, no. By themselves, they called themselves grasshoppers. Very important. You must know who you are. We teach in our school of ministry. And there is a course where we teach the students who you are, you know. And I teach them in that course that there is something called identity crisis. Let's borrow 2 minutes of their lecture. There is something called identity crisis. You know what identity crisis is? Identity crisis is the resultant effect of not comprehending your worth. The moment you do not know who you are, the devil and men and this bedeviled world will paint a picture that you are not. There are many people today who are under needless pressure trying to be who and what they are not. It's not in the blueprint of their destiny. Because I taught you here, remember, I don't know what discussion we're having when I taught you that psychologically speaking, there are certain indices that measure fulfillment. Is that true? Yes. One of it is security. Another is variety. One of it is growth. Another is love and acceptance. There is a craving in the human nature for love and acceptance. And chances are that if you have not stayed with the word, are we together now? Yes. Like Bishop David Oyedepo will say, to find out your picture from scripture, to be able to find out, this is what God has said concerning me. This is who I am, based on what scripture said, not based on what your mind has said, not based on what your background has said. Was it not Paul that said there is, as it were, many voices, and that none of them is without effect? Your background has a voice. Remember who you are, failures all through, and you hear that voice. Then, unfortunately, and I know and I pray that it's changing. Thank God for Christian schools. But if you are not fortunate to go to a school that calls upon the name of the Lord, now you hear another voice added to that negativity by teachers and all of that. They look at you and say, you are dull, you are almost demonic. I don't know how you got here. I don't even know where you are going. And I can tell you, because you respect them, you will believe it. And then, with every sense of respect and apology, parents have a major role in destroying the self-worth of children. By the time you begin to minister words, curses, and words that are not consistent with scripture, by the time an average child is 10-12 years, subliminally, he has already received all kinds of suggestions about who he is. So, now that they think they are weak, the devil will now begin to market templates that can make you belong. That's why people join occultic societies. That's why people join all kinds of things. They say they want to belong. When Satan came to Jesus, the first test was the test of identity. The first test, the very first test, was a test of identity. If you are truly the Son of God, turn these stones to bread. Jesus said, I don't need to prove to you. The voice already spoke that I am his beloved son. Man shall not live by bread alone, but every word. You had the word. When he announced it, everything under heaven had it, including you. Don't ask me that question. You already know I'm the Son of God. So when life and friends and society, sadly, and the sociological context of our world now forces you to do things and be things to show you are great, you can tell them, no. I'm a civilized person, but I have limits. I know who I am.
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0: Kathy Praise right there with Usikiae Maombi. And yes, indeed, child of God, this is an encouragement to us this morning that our God is a hearing God and He is an answering God. What is it that this morning you've come, you know, just heavy laden with? What is it that you are desiring from God this morning? Would you bring it to Him? And would you believe that He is a God who hears you when you pray? Child of God, that is the reality. That is the truth of the Word of God, that He is a hearing God and He is an answering God. So this morning, even as we're getting into a time of prayer right here on Praise Break this morning, I pray that you will believe and trust that this God will answer you. That this God is well able to answer you, but at the same time, He is willing. You know, it is one thing to believe in the power of God. It is one thing to believe that, yes, He is able. It is another entirely different thing to believe that God wants to answer you personally. That God wants to be good to you. Child of God, let me remind you, this God wants to be good to you. You were not created to just live a life of suffering. That is not what He created you for. You are not marked. You know, sometimes you can go through life and you wonder if you've been marked just to suffer. Child of God, no. Even you qualify to enjoy the blessings of God in this land of the living. And so, child of God, this morning, I just invite us to just open up our mouths and just begin to speak to the King of Kings and the Lord of Lords. Let us begin to speak to our Father who is here with us. Remember, He promised where two or three are gathered in His name. And child of God, as Praise Break, we are here gathered in the name of Jesus. He promises right there He is. Where two or three are gathered in His mighty name, right there with them He is. And so I know that He is here with us, child of God. You and I, my listener, we make two already. So that is enough. And so this morning, just open up your mouth and believe that this God who is here with us is hearing us. He can hear our cries. There's nothing that is too big for God and nothing that is too small for Him as well. Whatever it is that is on your heart, whatever it is that has been so heavy for you, maybe throughout this week, you've been carrying a specific burden. Child of God, would you bring it at the feet of Jesus Christ? This day, would you rest in the loving arms of a good Father? This Friday, would you end the week rested in the Lord, knowing that indeed He is a God who has heard you. He is a God who will answer you. That He is a God who says that He'll never leave you nor forsake you. So even right there where you are, He knows and He is with you. And so, Father, this morning we just say thank you. Thank you, Lord, for the gift of another Friday. We don't take that for granted, Daddy. We don't take it for granted that we've seen this Friday, the 11th day of September. We thank you, Lord, for this honor to just gather in your presence. Oh, what an honor it is to be here in your presence, Lord. We pray that, mighty God, even as we end this week, would we end rested in you? Would we not feel ashamed to rest in you? I don't know why, especially in this generation and in this time, it is like a taboo to rest. It's as if we all just have to be in our busyness, you know, just busy, busy, busy. But Lord, we pray that as we're here at the end of this week, that we will find comfort in resting in you. We will find comfort, mighty God, in pausing, taking a pause with you, listening to that which you have for us, resting in your loving arms, Lord. We pray that, mighty God, even as we are here on this Friday morning, that, Lord, we will be able to grasp the concept that, Lord, you are for us. That you are for us, that you're not against us. That you are for us, that you are fighting for us, even those battles that we have no idea are taking place in the spiritual front. Lord, we thank you. May we rest in you, mighty God. May we rest in the fact that, Lord, you are all-knowing, that you are all-powerful, but that you are willing as well to do it for us. Daddy, we pray even for our children as they're going to be coming for the weekend, just to take a pause, to breathe. That, Lord, that you're going to refresh them. Those who are still going to school today, Lord, we pray that would they enjoy, would they have a good day at school, would they be protected, Lord. But also, Lord, we pray that you will teach them at an early age that Sabbath is important, that they can rest in you, that they can find rest for their souls in you. Child of God, there are different kinds of rest. There's a rest for your body, your physical body, that you will need some sleep, that you'll need to eat a bit. You know, you need to take care of your physical body. But there's a rest for your soul that only God can give. That kind of rest is on another level entirely. And so I pray that even our children, they're going to learn how to have their souls rest in God. Maybe that is what you're needing in this season. You're needing a rest, a kind of rest that only God can give. And the thing about the things that only God can give, it is only in asking Him that you'll be able to get it. And so this morning, Lord, we ask, would you give us rest for our souls? Give us rest in our spirit man. A rest that cannot be described, a peace that surpasses all human understanding. Lord, that is what we ask for. That even as we're getting into this Friday, we're not going to get into it in toil. We are not going to toil in the name of Jesus Christ. We get into this Friday from this posture of rest, this position that our God has gone ahead of us. Lord, we pray that would you help us. I don't know why. I'm also sensing there's some who are in a waiting season. You know, maybe this week has proven that there's something that God is doing, but you've been needing a specific answer for something. Child of God, I encourage you to keep on waiting in the Lord. Even as we are at the end of this Friday, number one, God has not forgotten you. He will answer you. He will answer you. That one is 100% given. He will answer. Look up to Him. Do not tire, child of God. Do not tire on waiting on the Lord. Do not tire. Keep on pressing in Him. And you know the thing about our God is that it is not from a posture of toil that He wants us to seek Him. It is not from a posture of toil and suffering and you're beating yourself up. It is from a posture of rest and peace and understanding that He is a loving God. Micah chapter 7 verse 7 says, therefore, I will look to the Lord. I will wait for the God of my salvation. My God will hear me. Take a listen to that. My God will hear me. It is from a position of confidence in who God is that we come to Him. We know He is a good God. We know that He is the God of our salvation. We know that He is a God who will hear us. I absolutely love the scripture. Therefore, I will look to the Lord. I will wait for God of my salvation. My God will hear me. Child of God, Would you declare this also? This can be a declaration that indeed my God will hear me. It doesn't matter what it is that you've brought before him, big or small, your God, our God, will hear you. He will answer in his mighty name. So even in that waiting season, I pray that the Lord will give you the grace to go through it, but that he will have mercy upon you, that he will answer you speedily in the name of Jesus Christ, that he will give you rest on all sides. He'll give you rest in your inner man. He'll give you rest in your body. He will give you rest all around in the name of Jesus Christ. Lord, we thank you. Thank you for this reminder that you've given us, even in this moment of prayer, that indeed, Lord, we can look to you, that indeed, Lord, you have good plans for us, that your heart is for us, that you are hearing us as we pray, that you will answer us as well. We thank you for this powerful reminder that it is okay to breathe, it is okay to rest in you. That you forgive us. In fact, Lord, would you forgive us for the times that we've toiled and we've worked and we've done things from a position of, let me call it, from hustling. Daddy, would you help us? Help us to do all that you've called us to do. Yes, to work with this wisdom that you've given us. Yes, to work with that which you've put in our hands. But God, would we not work from a position of trying to prove ourselves to you? Would we work, Lord Jesus, from a position of knowing who we are in you? Lord, we bless you. We dedicate this Friday to you. Every part of this Friday, every part of our weekend, Lord, we surrender it to you, and we ask that would you give us opportunities to just be refreshed in your presence? Would we find moments, Lord, throughout this day, throughout the weekend, to just breathe with you, to dream with you, mighty God? We thank you, Lord. We bless you. It's in your mighty name, Jesus, we've prayed, trusting and believing. Amen and amen and amen. A child of God, would you find rest? Would your soul find rest in the Lord? In the name of Jesus Christ. Right about now, I'd love us to get into our morning declarations. And I just ask that, would you be led of the Spirit of God? Would you be led of God as we are making these declarations? I know that we have some that we make together, but child of God, if there's anything else the Holy Spirit lays in your heart to speak out loud, would you speak it? Would you take that scripture that he lays in your heart and would you speak it out loud? In the name of Jesus Christ.
1: 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Morning declarations.
0: All right, and child of God, this morning I'd love us to begin from the book of Psalms actually, and we're going to do Psalm 27 verse 14. That is Psalm 27 verse 14, and it says, "Wait on the Lord, be of good courage, and he shall strengthen your heart. Wait, I say, on the Lord." Once again, wait on the Lord, be of good courage, and he shall strengthen your heart. Wait, I say, on the Lord. Child of God, have you been feeling tired? Have you been feeling weary? He shall strengthen your heart. Have you been feeling discouraged? Have you been feeling as if life does not make sense? Or would you declare this scripture with me this morning? I declare that I will not lose courage while I wait in the name of Jesus Christ. Declare with me that God is strengthening my heart. God is strengthening my heart. Child of God, that's the beauty of our God. He does not ask us to come in the power of our strength. Mm-mm. He says in the power of his might, his strength. That is all you need today. So declare and decree that indeed it is, that is all you need today. So declare and decree that indeed it is God who is strengthening your heart.

0: forgotten you. That spirit will not be able to advance in the name of Jesus. God is for you. God is with you. God has fought for you. God will answer you. And so once again, child of God, wait on the Lord. Do not lose your courage in the name of Jesus Christ. Declare and decree also over this day as you're going into your place of assignment that God has gone ahead of you, that he has covered you from the top of your head to the soles of your feet, that you're covered with the blood of Jesus Christ. Declare and decree, child of God, that favor moves with you into every room that you get into, that it is favor that is going to be speaking on your behalf in the name of Jesus Christ. Speak that you are covered, that there's going to be a hedge of fire around you, around your children in the name of Jesus Christ. Speak and declare that this Friday is going to work for you. It's not going to be a kawaida Friday, that you just end the week so tired, so depleted. In fact, would the Lord strengthen you and give you a new grace for this day, in the name of Jesus Christ.
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And that is Dr. Ipiana right there. Na kwa kweli baba tunasema asante. Tunakushukuru sana for this absolutely beautiful day. That is once again Dr. Ipiana with Niseme Nini, bringing us to exactly 6 minutes past 5 a.m. A very, very good morning to you, child of God, from wherever you are tuning in from. You are right here on Praise Break on Nation FM, where it's all about your voice and your vibe. And you are hanging out with me, Barbara Koinange, this absolutely amazing Friday morning, the 11th day of September 2026. And a child of God, Asante Sana, for signing into the show. I can already see quite a number of us right here. I'm going to be sampling your feedback in just a bit. But remember, child of God, because it is a Friday, we are also going to be sampling five great brand new jams that have been released. Absolutely amazing jams that are going to be coming your way. Ah, Jemani, child of God, I'm super excited for this. We have some jams from Tanzania, Rehema Simfukwe Hapo, featuring Paul Clement. Ah, you can already tell from the collab how great that jam is going to be. That's going to be coming to you in just a bit. Also, we have William McDowell from his new album. Another jam has been released. Absolutely amazing, amazing jam. That's going to be coming to you as well. We have our very own Nyasha Ngoloma, who's done an absolutely beautiful jam. Hey, kwanza hiyo sasa. Sijui, come out, I need some space to dance as you're getting ready to go to work, because that's an absolutely amazing jam. So stick around for that great brand new jams coming your way. Also remember, because it's a Friday, we have our Bible trivia. Huh? And today's question is absolutely easy. But before I let you know of the Bible trivia, let me salimia some people right here. I can see quite a number of us here. Mwaniki Wahana, good to see you. Kama kawaida, tuned in from Gitangu. Asante sana for being here. John Apindi, good morning. Morning. Unasema you are tuned in ukiwa hapo Bunyala Road. Shout out to you. Thank you so much for being here. Lavender na kuona hapo. Unasema Narok, tuko tuned in. Asante sana for being here as well. Elizabeth, good morning. How are you doing? Asante sana as well for tuning in. Eliud, good morning to you too. Asante sana as well for being here. Jonte Millicent, na kuona hapo unasema kutoka Siaya County, unasema uko ndani. Thank you so much for tuning in. Fundi Mike, hi jamani, good to see you here. Unasema tuned in from Salga, Nakuru County. Niko tuned in, tuko pamoja. Thank you so much for being here. George, pia nakuona hapa from Butere, good morning. How are you doing this absolutely beautiful Friday? Ocharo William, good morning once again. Asante sana for tuning in. Ndegwa wa Nyandarwa, good to see you. Shout out to you. Na kila mtu wa Nyama Tamu Products and Butchery Apple Membly Riru, thank you so much for being here. Masi pia na kuona hapa tena, good morning. How are you doing? Gifted Jackson, good morning. Thank you so much for being here. Chege, good morning as well. Asante sana for being here. Dedan Juma, good morning. How are you doing? Thank you so much for tuning in. Kosh, good to see you. Good to see you. Unasema, good morning, Sister Barbara, and the entire Praise Break crew. Prayer request for today: pray for healing. It's been now over 3 years with this sickness. Ay, yamani, pole sana. Pole sana. And we speak the healing touch of Jesus over you in the name of Jesus Christ. Yamani apana, you were not meant to carry sickness. And so we speak by the stripes of Jesus Christ, you were made whole. We are claiming that scripture over you in the name of Jesus. You're also asking for us to pray for a job, once again, good health and also financial stability. Oh, would you receive all this in the name of Jesus, that which you desire for a job. In fact, I always pray that it's not just a job that you will get. It's going to be a place of assignment, that the Lord is going to give you something that even as you're working on it, working in it,
jamani, child of God, you are going to be blessed, and that you're also going to be a blessing to others, because it's going to be aligned with the purpose to which God has called you onto this planet. And so I pray that would you get a place of purpose in the name of Jesus Christ, a place that God is going to use you mightily in the name of Jesus Christ. We also speak financial stability in the name of Jesus, that it's not just going to be a place, yes, of assignment, but it's also going to be a place where you are going to be financially stable. May the Lord also open other avenues. Remember, our God is well able to do exceedingly abundantly above all we even ask for. So I know he can do even more than we are asking this morning. Oh, child of God, Kosh, I pray that in the name of Jesus Christ, that you will find this stability and more in the name of Jesus, that you're going to be operating from a place of overflow in the name of Jesus Christ, in the name of Jesus. Thank you so much for being here. And right about now, because of time, let me just introduce our Bible trivia of the day. Very, very easy question this morning. And what I'm asking us to do is finish the Bible verse. That is what I'm asking us to do. And nikama this week, nimehurumia kidogo, nimeleta pia multiple choice tena. Now, please finish this Bible verse for me. It is better to trust in the Lord than to put your confidence in. Option A is princes, option B people, option C is man, and option D is yourself. Finish this Bible verse. It is better to trust in the Lord than to put your confidence in. Option A, princes, option B, people, option C, man, and option D is yourself. Remember, child of God, there's a post that is up across all social media platforms right there in the comment section to let me know. But you can also give me a call in studio, 0719-038-963. Right about now, child of God, let's get back into music. An absolutely beautiful brand new one right here by William McDowell. He is as close. Child of God, he is as close as the mention of his name.

0: And Paul Clement, all the way from Tanzania, with this absolutely beautiful brand new jam, Nafsi Yangu. And right here, Rehema Simfukwe is, they're speaking to their souls, telling their souls, you know what, you need to rise up and believe in all that God has said that He will do. Believe in Him, because He is who He says that He is, and He will do that which He said that He will do. Absolutely beautiful brand new jam that we love, and it's bringing us to exactly 26 minutes past 5 a.m. A very, very good morning to you, child of God, and once again, karibu sana to Praise Break right here on Nation FM, where it's all about your voice and your vibe. You are hanging out with me, Barbara Koinange, this absolutely beautiful Friday morning. It is the 11th day of September 2026, and child of God, I am super grateful to God that we get to do this every single day. Thank you so much for signing into the show this bright and early morning. I can see quite a number of us also trying out the Bible trivia. If you have just joined in, today we're having a very easy Bible trivia. Anytime I have multiple choices, now today's question is, finish the Bible verse, it is better to trust in the Lord than to put your confidence in dot, dot, dot. Now, that's where you need to complete this. And you can do that with either option A, that's princes, option B, that is people, option C, that is man, and option D, yourself. Once again, finish the Bible verse. It is better to put your trust in the Lord than to put your confidence in dot, dot, dot. A, princes, option B, people, option C, man, and option D, yourself. Child of God, remember there's a post that is up across all social media platforms in the comment section. Do let me know. But you can also give me a call in studio. 0719-038-963 is the number. In just a bit, we're going to be getting our inspirational moment of the day. And we get back into the music. I'm going to be playing another brand new jam as well. Absolutely amazing brand new jams coming your way. Remember, that's what we do every single Friday. We get to sample five of the most amazing brand new jams that have been released. And I keep on saying, I feel like our artists and our gospel ministers have just been cooking with the Lord in the secret place. Absolutely beautiful and powerful jams coming your way. But right about now, here is our inspirational moment of the day.
1: Get bold in your praying. Pray for things that just don't make sense to your mind if you feel like God's leading you to do it. I know this sounds ridiculous, but I'm going to share it with you anyway. Many years ago, I felt like God was prompting me to pray that I would be able to help every person on the face of the planet. And the devil said to me, "Who do you think you are? That's ridiculous. No one person can help every person on the planet." And I agree. But with God, all things are possible. Amen.
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0: out music right there, absolutely brand new jam. We love it, so real. The love of God is so real, absolutely beautiful. And this brand new jam is bringing us to exactly 24 minutes to the top of the hour. A very good morning to you, child of God, and once again karibu sana to Praise Break right here on Nation FM, where it's all about your voice and your vibe. You are hanging out with me, Barbara Koinange, this absolutely amazing Friday morning. It's the 11th day of September 2026. And a child of God, come kawaida, because it's a Friday, we have our Bible trivia. And today, your money very is a question that have given us. And some of the answers here, though, ay, your money. Anyway, so what I'm asking us to do today is finish the Bible verse. And this is a verse: it is better to trust in the Lord than to put your confidence in dot dot dot. Yeah, it is better to trust in the Lord than to put your confidence in dot dot dot. Now, you can either fill that with option A, princes, option B, people, option C, man, and option D, yourself. It is better to put your trust in the Lord than to put your confidence in. Is it princes? Is it people? Is it man? Or is it yourself? Let me sample some feedback. Right here, Princess, I see you here, Princess Alicia, amazing, good to see you. Nasema, for you it's option A, so you're going with princes. Okay, and it's saying this is in the book of Psalm 119 verse something, and it's saying you can't remember the verse completely. Okay, thank you so much for trying it out. Let me check that out for you. And we have Jackie Chiriro, good to see you. Jackie is saying option C, that is in man. Amazing, thank you so much. MC Kenley, your money, umekuja umesema tu exactly, yani umesha jaza blank na ukasema exact, that is the point. Amazing, but thank you for being here. Somebody else, hey, Fidel Jesus, jamani. Sasa vina tulikuwa tunangukanga exam. Because Fidel amekuja hapa nasema answer yake hapa ni government. So it is better to trust in the Lord than to put your confidence in the government. Ay, jamani. Hapa hata hakuna option kama hiyo kwa multiple choices. But thank you. Thank you for being here this morning. Ali Otikip, I see you, Nasema. That is option C. That's man. I see somebody else here as well saying option C. That is Kimeli Kogo. Good to see you as well, Nasema. The answer is option C. All right. Thank you so much for giving this a try. Keep your feedback coming. At the end of the show, I'm going to be letting you know of the answer. And if you're just joining us, we're talking about our Bible trivia of the day. And today we are finishing this Bible verse: it is better to trust in the Lord than to put your confidence in option A, princes, B, people, option C, man, and option D, yourself. Right about now, child of God, let's get our daily affirmation of the day.
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0: 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And this is what we are saying this morning: God hears me and I know He will answer me. Once again, God hears me and I know He will answer me. Child of God, would you affirm yourself in this truth that God indeed, He is a hearing God and He is an answering God.
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0: And right about now, it is time for our reggae jam of the day, and we absolutely love this one, Guardian Angel with Amazing Grace.

Granny Jam by Nyash Ngoloma right there. Tuta Kwimi Amilele. Absolutely beautiful, beautiful brand new one. We love it. We absolutely love it. And yes, indeed, would we shout for joy? Would we worship? Would we praise our God every single day? He is good. He is faithful. He is great. And He is deserving of all our praise this morning. Absolutely beautiful jam. That's bringing us to the end of the show this morning. Morning, Asante Sana, for being here with me from 4 a.m. all the way to this point. And just before I say goodbye, I need to give the answer to our Bible trivia this morning. Asante Sana as well for trying this out. And today we were finishing the Bible verse. It is better to trust in the Lord than to put our confidence in. And again, it's a multiple choice question. Very easy. Option A was princes, B people, C man, and D yourself. Let me just sample some feedback here. Somebody is here saying option C. That's Irene. Irene, I see you saying option C. That is man. Option C as well. Marimi, that's what you're standing with this morning. Elijah Pia Unasema, option C, man. Also somebody else. Mimi, I'm here. I'm just here. Thank you so much for also being here this morning. Mungu akubariki sana. And now to the answer. To the answer today, Jemani child of God. Today there are two answers, in fact. That is what I should have started with. The hint, there are two answers. Now, that was a trick of the question this morning. There are two answers for this Bible trivia. And we find this in the book of Psalm. So let's go to Psalm 118, verse 8, and also verse 9. Yeah, so we can check out Psalm 118, verse 8 and verse 9. This is what it says. It is better to take refuge. It is better to trust in the Lord than to trust in man. Now, the different versions that will put it differently, yeah? So the versions that say humans, the versions that say in people, their versions, they just put it a bit different, that it's even better to trust in Yahweh than it is to trust in man. But also when we jump over to verse 9 of the same chapter, we get to see the same continuation of this. It says, it is better to take refuge in the Lord than to trust in princes. So child of God, if you said either option A or option C, you got this correct. Congratulations. You are our Bible champ of this day. Asante sana. And keep trying out the Bible trivias. Let me tell you, it's absolutely amazing to see how much growth we'll have even by the end of this year, just by having Bible trivias. It's absolutely beautiful to see, just testing tukowapi in our scriptures, you know. And I really pray that this challenges you to also go and maybe even read the entire chapter. Go check out the entire chapter, Psalm 118. Just see the context, the author, who was the author of this psalm. Because remember, the book of Psalms has different authors, different psalmists who put it together. Child of God, once again, Asante Sana for being here with me. Tutapatana on Sunday for Praise Break Reloaded. If you absolutely love this show, we have an extended version of it every single Sunday from 6 a.m. all the way to 10 in the a.m. And I cannot wait to see you. We have amazing guests who are going to be coming into studio. Hey, Yamani, child of God, if I were you, I couldn't have been a miss Sunday. So that's from 6 a.m. all the way to 10 as you're getting ready to go to church. Make sure you tune into Nation FM. That is Praise Break Reloaded. I've been your host, Barbara Coyne Nange. Do have yourself a beautiful and fantastic Friday ahead. Remember, though, not to touch that dial, because Fixing the Nation is coming right up. And even as we close, there's one more brand new jam that's absolutely amazing, and it's giving the 80s. I don't know. This thing about 80s. So you pay me 10 and debut your challenge. I've been seeing people posting their 80s images. I'm like, wow, beautiful. Absolutely beautiful. Now, this jam is going to give you that kind of vibe.
absolutely beautiful Corrie Henry here with Don't Give Up. And so, child of God, even as we end, as we now officially get into the day, don't give up. Don't give up on that which you're trusting God for. Don't give up on yourself. I don't know how the week has been, but child of God, look up. Remember, that's what we've said, that we're going to be looking unto God, just like our Bible verse of the day was saying. Therefore, I will look to the Lord. I will wait for God, my salvation. My God will indeed hear me. Child of God, have a blessed day and enjoy this last brand new jam of the day.

0: knew that she could dance like this. I'm a conga badder than.
1: I'm the vibe from the town.
2: Fresh talk. Good vibes. You're locked into Nation FM. Your voice.

0: Awa.
1: Uh-huh.
0: The Leone Ijuma.
1: Yes, indeed.
0: Today is September 11th.
1: Yes.
0: It's 9-11.
1: It's 11-9.
0: It's 25 years since September 11th happened.
2: Since 9-11.
0: Whoa. Nimegetsasa. Yeah.
1: It took me a second.
0: Nimegetsasa 9-11.
1: Yeah.
0: Imagine.
2: And yet it still feels like an event that happened not too long ago, right?
0: Yeah.
2: It's one of those.
0: And it was a big and defining moment for very many things and lives and in fact the way we do things.
2: Mm-hmm.
1: Very true.
0: Mm-hmm.
1: And it changed so many things. I think the aviation industry is the one that I always look at videos or documentaries or movies or anything that showed air travel pre 9/11.
2: Yeah.
1: And I'm like, nilikuwa mnaenda hivi for real?
2: Imagine.
1: Fuatu.
0: Hivo tu unaenda unaingia kwa airport.
2: It's I get what you mean, Mariam. We weren't operating, you know, suspiciously, and we were not always suspecting each other.
0: Yeah.
2: But I think 9/11 heightened our vigilance around every single thing.
1: True.
2: Around every single thing. I don't know if it's a good thing or a bad thing, because it does tell you the world we were okay.
1: We were. And then we went. And then you think about how these things compound. Do you remember a time when in this country you used to walk into buildings and malls and nana without a security check?

0: loads of purity checks.
1: Correct.
0: Yeah.
1: Correct.
0: Yeah. And I mean, that was just the norm.
1: Yeah.
0: And then it so happened. I think Westgate is one that just changed things,
1: yes.
0: right?
1: Mm.
0: And now life changed.
1: Yeah. It's our new normal.
0: Yeah.
2: It becomes, I mean, you know, every time I go through those security searches, the thing I always engage with those guys, I ask them, is like, what exactly are you looking for?
0: Mm.
2: And if you find it, what are you going to do?
1: Mm.
2: Like, what's the first thing you do?
1: Mm-hmm.
2: And, you know, it could be anything. It could be an explosive, but I could be carrying a snake in my boot.
0: Yeah.
2: But, you know, you have to throw different scenarios at them. What are you going to do when you find this thing?
1: That's a really good question.
2: Yeah.
1: I don't know. And then
0: I guess raise alarm is like, you know, a natural reaction.
1: Actually, to be fair, I would give you the benefit of the doubt, Eric.
0: And enter, I'd be like, enter the car.
1: No, I wouldn't enter. I would just close. Kama ni boot, nifunge boot. Nikuja nikulize to Eric.
0: Akuna, before you ask.
2: You
0: know, pulled fella to the side and like, Eric has a snake. I don't know whether we ask him.
2: Oh, am I we?
0: Just lend this story. You'll come to get it. Oh, but Eric, all the snake in your car.
2: Yeah,
0: is
2: like,
0: it yours?
2: Is it yours?
1: Honestly.
2: Did someone just put it there?
1: Did it just sneak in? It happens. It happens. But it's for sure a new normal.
2: Yeah.
1: I don't know if you guys notice when you are outside the country and unaingia tu mahali fuad, do you notice the difference? Ama, does it not click?
0: Yeah, when there's no check.
1: Do. Yeah, when there's no check. Do you notice?
2: Yeah.
1: Or you're just like, oh, this is life.
2: You clock
1: that this is different.
2: You clock the difference, yes.
0: You do. Okay. And then does it give you some bit of concern?
2: Yeah.
1: Imagine, no.
2: For me, it gives me like a little concern, not about the safety, but I always feel like this is a little bit too easy. Just like that.
1: What's
2: going on exactly? It's always the what's going on.
1: Okay.
2: So it kind of makes you feel like there's something missing. But yeah, it's, I don't know, that new normal, I don't think we'll ever get past it.
1: That's true.
2: You know, where, you know, you go in, someone opens your boot. I think maybe what we need to do is see better ways. Because there's technology that can help you with these things, right?
1: Yes, very true. Very, very true.
0: Sasa basi. Tuko live katika KICC. In fact,
1: KICC.
0: KICC.
2: KNH. Unapenda KICC?
1: Yeah. Umepish KICC.
0: Jackson andikati live Nairobi. Yeah. We're in Nairobi, but where?
1: Wapi Nairobi.
2: Where in Nairobi?
0: Nairobi
2: exactly.
0: We are live at the Kenyatta National Hospital.
1: Yes.
0: And because this month of September is a very big month when it comes to oncology.
2: Yeah.
0: It's a Child Cancer Awareness Month.
2: Mm.
0: And we have come here today so we can have a conversation about pediatric cancer and what impact pediatric cancer is having on families and also what our health system is actually doing to address pediatric cancer. This is cancer among children.
2: Yeah.
0: There are many children who are diagnosed with cancer, different types of cancer.
2: Mm.
0: So you ask yourself, at what point did cancer now decide itaingilia watoto?
1: Yeah.
0: Because, you know, some of these diseases were thought to be okay at certain age. That's why you start getting cancer or the other non-communicable diseases. But now here we have cancer at the age of children.
2: Mm.
0: Now, the children who are diagnosed with cancer, what kind of, I mean, how do they get to the point of diagnosis?
1: Mm-hmm.
0: Like, by the time a child is then, the medics decide, let's do some biopsy test, let's test for cancer, let's, then they discover cancer.
2: Mm.
0: What is it that led them to?
1: That decision.
0: That, right? And then after that, what kind of care and treatment do they get?
2: Mm-hmm.
0: There's treatment at the hospital, and then there's treatment and there's care of everybody around them.
2: Mm-hmm.
0: You can imagine what the parents now go through.
1: Correct.
0: Yeah, we have a child, they have cancer, and people think of cancer as terminal.
2: Mm.
0: Now, first of all, there's dealing with that and maybe telling them, no, it's not terminal, it's, we can treat, it's curable, we can deal with this, and so on and so forth. And then just watching a child go through the cycles of treatment.
2: Mm.
0: So we're here for that conversation today.
1: All right. It will be a very insightful one, a slightly heavy one, because like you said, Eric, you do ask yourself, when did this start affecting children? No. And if there's people in society that you wouldn't, not that there's anyone that you would want to see, but, you know, you would hope that children would be safe.
0: Yeah.
1: But, however, there's so many milestones as far as pediatric oncology is concerned that are being made worldwide. There's learnings, there's experimental treatments, there's a lot happening as far as the research into pediatric oncology is concerned, and also into how to deal with the cancer burden for the nation, and specifically among children. So at 7 a.m. we'll start our conversation with healthcare workers who do work in oncology and specifically in pediatric oncology. We'll be speaking to Doctari and Anas as well. Dr. Irene Anzamu is a pediatric hematologist oncologist, and Beldin Kirunyu is a pediatric oncology nurse. So we'll start off the morning with them from 7 to 8 a.m. just to understand the prevalence of cancers in children in Kenya, which ones, like Eric mentioned, what does diagnosis look like? What does treatment look like? And find out exactly what that looks like, even from a SHA and healthcare provision point of view.
2: It's quite a big one. Just putting the numbers in context, the survival rate for children with cancer in Kenya is between 20-30%, and the target being 60% survival rate in by 2030. How close are we to that? And what are the things that, you know, we need to put in place to make sure that that survival rate can be sustained? Are there certain preventative measures that we can take? So many questions, but I think, you know, just true to what both of you have asked, is when you hear child and cancer in the same sentence, there's something mind-boggling about that. It's not one of those things that you expect. Then we'll proceed to have a baraza between 8 and 10 o'clock with a number of people. So we'll be having a social worker in the pediatric oncology, that's Abednego Mutua. We'll be having Barbara Mulero, who's a nutritionist at the Pediatric Oncology Center as well. Juliana Miner, who's a program support lead for Hope for Cancer. We have Dr. Jacob Kazungu, who's a health economics research unit. Research is a very big one in this one. Is it being funded? Then we have George Obonyo, who is a who's in palliative care, and Joanne Rido from the National Cancer Institute. Very big voices and stakeholders that we need to engage with as we have this conversation. And hopefully we shift the needle, you know, create a lot of awareness around what it is we are looking at, and see how best we can also engage communities. Because are there communities that actually then live with children with cancer, but they don't know that those children have cancer?
0: I think screening is a very critical part.
2: Yeah.
0: Because if as we're talking about, as you mentioned, the statistics for the survival rate, then I go back into at what stage are they diagnosed with cancer? And it comes back into screening. I mean, what's the level of awareness for screening for cancer among children? And how accessible is screening, screening services? Even for, like, all of us who are adults. Is screening one of the things that you think about? Like, you know, screening? No, it's not. It's until a certain point when you're feeling unwell, and then many people, that's when the doctor will say, let us test for. But screening should be one of the things that become just a normal health-seeking behavior for all of us. But a lot of communication and behavioral awareness needs to happen so that we can adopt that. Same for children.
1: And then, you know, that's actually something that we really need to get into. But even that conversation, because, you know, even at least as an adult, we're getting the information out and trying to get information that at this age you should be screening for this, at this you should be screening for this, and so on and so forth. Does that apply to children, really? That's a big question to
2: ask a very big one.
1: Our hematologist, oncologist, and the nurse as well.
0: And also in that baraza, we'll have several parents of children who have been diagnosed and have gone through cancer and are going or have gone through cancer treatment. They'll be with us in the room, and we'll hear their personal experiences,
2: yeah.
0: you know, and their lived experience with this. And what would they tell the public about this? What would they like the health system to do that it's not doing? What did they like policy to do that it's not doing? What did they like community to do that community is not doing?
2: Tupatia quote ya leo tafadhali dada. Quote ya leo is from Desmond Tutu. It's been that week. He's given us gems. Today's quote reads, "Hope is being able to see that there is light despite all the darkness." Hope is being able to see that there is light despite all the darkness.
1: Very true.
0: Beautiful one.
2: Yeah.
0: May sound obvious.
2: Yeah.
0: Until it's said and you're like, by the way.
2: Even that small light that you see cracking through the trees.
0: Yeah. That's hope.
2: That's hope.
0: Ah, yeah.
1: I love that. Basi tuingie magazetini. Kama kawaida tunaanza na Taifa Leo kwa habari na makala moto moto. 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
0: Moto moto. 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
1: Yes.
0: Tuanze na ukurasa wa kwanza wa kini wa gazeti la Taifa Leo. Sifuna apanda bei.
2: What was the previous price?
0: Unaona vizuri.
2: What is the now price?
0: Sasa tujui bei yake. 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
1: Amevaa ile t-shirt yake. Who has told you?
2: You know, every time Eric asks, nyinyi ni nani? My head, the voices in my head, one of them just say, Sifule! Every time.
0: Sifulets.
2: Yeah.
1: I've not had sifulets. Are we using that?
2: No. Okay. It's just that one voice.
0: It's the guys.
1: Okay.
2: There's one of them who's on
0: Fellas people.
2: My people somewhere.
0: Ukurasa wa tatu, Oburu aenda London kwa matibabu. 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Nasema after we do our midterms, these guys will just they'll have no more motivation to keep spoiling for a fight.
2: Why? Okay. Who's attacking the other?
1: You know, that is the question. Swali nyeti.
0: Ukurasa wa pili, zabuni ya karatasi za kura yapigwa breki kotini. 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
1: Hey, in the interest of time, should this case not be sped up as a matter of public interest?
0: Expedited. 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Arsenal imeshinda.
2: Imeshinda.
0: What's the news?
2: Well, we said in the obvious.
0: What's the news?
2: Mariam umechoka.
1: At 6:20.
0: What's the news? I mean, tuandike kwa gazeti, tutumie space ya gazeti kuandika habari.
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0: Maybe he's a good trick. 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
2: 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Very clever.
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2: Kidogo naswa.
0: People say that they have not seen miracles since the days of Jesus. Is a miracle.
1: It is.
0: If this were written in the Bible,
2: yeah,
0: we'd actually check it.
1: Yes.
0: Yeah. 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
3: sumekula.
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1: Sana. Let's go on a short break. When we come back, we'll look at the Daily Nation as well as the Business Daily.

0: fast, one thing remains constant. 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
1: Do you know that you can be surrounded by family and still feel alone? Maybe you feel misunderstood, overlooked, or like everyone else is closer to each other than they are with you. If someone in your family feels this way, please don't dismiss it. Sometimes belonging is created through something as simple as asking, "How are you really doing?" and making space for the answer. Remember, everyone deserves to feel like they have a place at the family table.
0: That's it for today's edition of Family Fast. Remember, family isn't just about where we come from. It's also about the deep connections we create along the way.
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1: 14. 1, 2, 3, hadi 14. But thank you so much, John and Elena Kazisafi. You are, of course, doing an amazing job fixing the nation, making sure people understand wako wapi, how beautiful the environment are, making sure what one is you maisha ya kituristi. 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We'll be more than happy to share in the next hour, Amama Day.
2: Mm-hmm.
1: Yes.
2: Tuzalimia mafixers, tuanza na Charles Opil ambaye, you know, Charles Opil gives us news updates from around the world.
3: Mm-hmm.
2: Today's headline by Charles Opil. South Sudan's President Salva Kiir has appointed his son, Major General Artem Salva Kiir, as commander of the elite presidential guard, the Tiger Division. Is that copy-pasting Museveni?
3: Mm-hmm.
2: Then he continues and says, I will be around in 2035. That is President Mnangagwa of Zimbabwe. African life president syndrome. Ni fire si fire.
3: Fire.
2: Noma si noma.
3: Noma.
2: Basi.
3: In it to African unity.
1: Mm. This is the real
2: this
1: AU.
2: Unity. This is the unity.
3: This is
2: the
3: AU.
2: Stephen Kosira, wanasema wenyewe kwamba, heri mwenda bure kuliko mkaa bure.
1: Mm.
2: Mwenda bure huenda kaokota. 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
2: 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Good morning, fixers. Eric, I hope now you know that winning a game is lima mtu nne utambulike. Kata sikiburi, Man United club fans. Na Njiro Naftali pia nakuja hapa anasema, when small teams like Arsenal are winning by one goal, big teams like Man United are winning by four.
3: Hey.
2: Fire, see fire.
3: Fire.
2: The farmers have gone to the farm. 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Who cares about
3: leo ni Friday.
2: Leo ni Friday mazee. 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Mbevo Mwania, good morning fixers, it's me again, back like I never left. Yeah, where had you gone from? He's watching from Lolongo. Salimia Mariam in caps. She looks really beautiful
1: today. Salimika. Asante.
2: Say hi pia to Felaris.
3: Hello.
2: Umesalimika? Collins Kimtai nasema, it's a Friday team, have a great weekend. Have a great weekend as well, Collins. Don Sabwa, okay, tutarudi kwa huyo. 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
3: Yeah.
2: All right, it is that. Yeah? So first of all, it's the technology.
1: Yes.
2: And the lack of the facilities that can help the experts like him to actually detect in the blood. Staki mapepe, muhali gani leo? 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
2: 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Simon, thank you very much for these insights that you're giving us.
3: Yeah.
2: And continue as we continue the conversation with the oncologist who will be joining us at 7. Osa 001, Osama, good morning fixers and happy new year, our Ethiopian brothers and sisters. It's Ethiopian New Year.
1: Ethiopian New Year.
2: Ah.
1: Oh. Tuko, wait, okay, Leo. We're in the month of Meskerem. Let me see what year. We're in 2017.
3: All right.
1: Yeah.
2: 2017?
1: So, yeah, 2017.
2: Imagine COVID bado hijakam.
3: Ethiopia.
1: Wow.
3: Wow.
1: Okay. Ah, Google is doing like a cute thing for Ethiopian New Year.
2: Right.
1: Just little flowers. Okay, they may disappear. Hold on.
2: Just bring in some flowers when you search.
1: Yeah, when you search Ethiopian New Year.
2: Oh, nice.
1: You get some nice flowers.
2: Nice.
1: Yeah.
2: Ben Mola anasema, PS, good morning team fixers. Nimesikia Suluhu ameenda leave.
3: Yeah.
2: Aya. H. Matende, there's a general feeling of angst among Kenyans for any politician to dare engage in gutter politics of waganga and so forth. Why are you suddenly so afraid of ideas? Kwanza kuita kila mtu mganga, mganga, mganga. Nini bana? Unaogopa nini bana? Deal na mambo bana. Deal na sera, wachana waganga.
3: Waganga waache.
2: Don Sabwa, we cannot profess to lead a regional jumuiya while simultaneously subverting its foundational frameworks. In Malawi, we cannot, we say, sitingathe.
3: Sitingathe. We cannot.
1: Sitingathe.
3: Sitingathe cannot, we cannot sit here and watch you, but they can sitingathe, that one. I was
2: cannot.
3: Going to put it in a sentence.
2: Ferraris.
3: Yes.
2: Can you sit and watch?
3: Sitting are they?
2: Ah, very good.
3: Yes.
2: Is this yapping? That's what Don Sabo is asking. You know the context of this yapping story. Yesterday, the senator from Busia County, Okiya Omtatah, was ejected from the Senate and banished from appearing there for 3 consecutive sitting days. Why? Because in his submission before the Senate, he had said he has talked about the president yapping in roadside declarations. The speaker told him that is unparliamentary language. You've got to withdraw the word yapping from the records. He said, Mr. Speaker, I have considered what you have said, and I don't want to appear like I'm rude or I'm disrespecting the chair, but I have looked at the history of parliaments and the foremost parliament, which is the one in the UK, it's called the Westminster. And I've seen Westminster language, yapping is not unparliamentarian. And the speaker was like, boss. Mr. Speaker, yapping, like the president was doing, is not unparliamentary.
1: How is the word yapping unparliamentary?
2: It's an unparliamentary language, yapping. What is yapping?
3: Yapping is yapping.
1: Merriam-Webster, the meaning of yap is to talk in a shrill, insistent way or to chatter. How is that unparliamentary?
3: Yeah.
1: There's also... There's another one. A yap is a high-pitched bark of a small dog.
3: So like a chihuahua.
2: Utachoma zaidi. Leave it there. Let's just say, wacha senator arudi nyumbani kidogo, pia saidia watu wa Busia ku prepare for El Nino.
1: Okay. Hiyo si kazi yake, but cool.
2: Wajua pia kama kiongozi.
1: Okay.
3: So. Stand with the people. All right. Yap.
2: Yap.
3: Tuangali, let me yap through the business daily.
2: Yap.
3: Okay. So, big headline there, Safaricom banks pay 80% of NSE dividends. This has been an ongoing story on how people are just cashing in on big, big returns from the securities exchange. And that story continues all the way to page 2. Total of 245.9 billion has been paid out to shareholders, and large share of dividends is to be shipped out. Then we have a picture there of Anyang Nyong, who's the governor of Kisumu. Buy Kisumu, build Kisumu. And he was speaking during the launch of the Kisumu County Trade and Market Policy, dubbed Buy Kisumu, Build Kisumu and Cooperative Development Policy, at the Savarova Imperial Hotel in Kisumu yesterday. On Boss Talk, we have James Moria, who is the founding chair of the Infrastructure Fund.
2: CEO.
3: Thank you for that. If you want to learn more about him, you can go on page 3, and this is an interview he had with Julian's Amboko. Ticker headlines: fragmented product standards, testing and certifications are impending, a push by Kenya's factories and farms to expand exports under the African Continental Free Trade Area, officials said, threatening to keep local goods out of regional markets. Maybe we can just look at that very quickly. Costly fuel looms amid renewed Middle East hostilities. Global Brent crude prices have crossed the $100 mark for the first time since July 26, signaling higher pump prices in Kenya for the new monthly pricing cycle from October 15th. And on matters companies, this is on page 6, the Merali family is venturing into glass manufacturing by acquiring a 50% stake in a proposed 330.36 million pharmaceutical glass bottle at Dongokundu SEZ as it seeks to revive its fortunes in manufacturing. That's on page 6. Very quickly,
1: I'm like, I don't know how much plants cost, but I'm like, 330 million doesn't sound too bad for a glass bottle manufacturing plant.
2: It's a 50% stake.
3: So that's
1: for the cheapest.
2: For a proposed 330 million, actually. The full thing is 330 million.
3: Interesting. Okay. There's this story that's on page 4. Just want to very quickly glance at it. The Kenyan factories farms hit by standards hurdles in Africa. We've been looking at this whole standardization and traceability thing as a way of accessing markets. Mm-hmm. And fragmented product standards, testing, and certifications are impending as impended a push by Kenya's factories and firms to expand exports under the African Continental Free Trade Area. Officials say threatening to keep local goods out of regional markets. David Beyer, who's the chief executive of Trademark Africa, told business leaders in Nairobi that standards were becoming a critical barrier, with exports to African countries facing different verification and certification requirements in every market they enter. Reading in quote, not getting standards right is also a binary gatekeeper. He said during the AMCHAM summit that wrapped up yesterday. He added that the secretariat of the Accra-based free trade area needed to ensure testing, certification and agreements existed not only on paper but practically if regional value chains were to become commercially viable. And there is a graph there showing basically Kenya's trade deficit in goods, which climbed towards a record 1 trillion mark this year.
2: Wow.
3: Yeah. It was a big one.
2: Wow.
1: Mm-hmm. Oh, yeah.
3: Mm-hmm. Not just on paper.
2: Mm. Uh-huh.
3: Not this just
1: standards
3: on paper.
1: And standards and standardization thing will continue beating us until we get things in line. Mm. But for me, it's such low-hanging fruit because you see the premium that Kenyan products can fetch at international markets.
3: Yeah.
1: If all you need to do is a little streamlining.
3: Yeah.
1: Standardization.
3: Just a little.
1: Panel beating up on a panel. It shouldn't be that hard. And
3: I think also just something that's captured on that article is the harmonization of these standards across the continent.
2: Yeah.
3: So that way you're not, you know, trying to then fit for purpose for this country, fit for purpose for this.
2: For different markets.
3: Yes.
2: Yeah.
1: Okay. Daily Nation now. Let's finish up with an ODM city showdown. Okay. This is the front page of the Daily Nation. Oburu is in London for a medical checkup, and Nairobi is bracing for a political battle of wits as rival ODM factions seek to seize control of the capital and lay claim to the late party chief Raila Odinga's legacy as the city's supremo. Competing rallies this Sunday pit the breakaway Linda Monanchi group, led by Senator Sifuna, against the Oburu Oginga-led wing of the party and its broad-based government allies. With 2.7 million registered voters, 17 constituencies and 85 wards, Nairobi is the prize. And whoever commands the capital could gain a decisive edge in the August 2027 general election. That story is continued on page 4 and we'll take a look. But the other headlines... Poor global test scores expose learning gaps in Kenya's school system. This follows up on our conversation earlier in the week. But basically, the effectiveness of Kenya's education system to prepare learners for the future has come under sharp focus following the publication of the results of an international test where Kenyan learners performed below global benchmarks in all areas that they tested. The 2025 edition of the Program for International Student Assessment, yani PISA, was the first one Kenya was participating in. And there's a graph there that shows how Kenya scored way in on OECD average for scores in science was 74%. The highest score was China with 97%. In Kenya, the score was 16%. In mathematics, the average 65%. China at 96%. Kenya at 9%. And it continues reading, computational problem solving, and there's even matters of truancy and absence of bullying. Let me actually zone into that. Truancy, 34% average levels of truancy. In Korea, that's where they have the lowest levels of truancy at 3%. Kenya is at 50%. Absence of bullying. So, 53% on average, 50% for Armenia, and 22% for Kenya. We'll take a look at this in a bit more detail. But El Nino has counties preparing for the deluge. County governments have set aside millions of shillings for emergencies, mapping high-risk areas and identifying evacuation centers. This is our continued El Nino preparedness, and we'll look at what that looks like county by county and continue to get more updates from Kenya Met. On page three, quite the tragedy as death stalks a family of five as their remaining members are laid to rest. In March last year, Felice Tangeri lost her husband and three children in a road accident. And just 17 months later, Miss Tangeri too is gone. So unfortunate. We'll just very quickly look at this story. One around the education. This is on page 10 of the Daily Nation, and it's talking about this test that was done and is causing alarm as Kenyan students performed poorly. Now, Kenya participated in the 2025 edition of the Program for International Student Assessment, that's PISA, for the first time. A total of 6,460 learners from 245 schools undertook the test, which was taken by more than 760,000 learners from across 91 countries. The test is administered in 15-year-old learners, usually grade 9 or 10. At the time of assessment, they should be between 15 years, 3 months, and 16 years, 2 months, and have completed at least 6 years of formal schooling. So learners were tested in science, mathematics, reading, and computational problem solving. PISA also assesses the context in which students learn, including incidents of bullying, absenteeism, and the provision of learning materials. So, in Kenya, 42% of students were in the bottom international quartile of the socioeconomic scale, meaning they were amongst the most disadvantaged students to take part in the test. Over 80% of Kenyan students failed to reach the minimum proficiency level, highlighting urgent challenges in literacy and numeracy. And this echoes the conversation that we had earlier in the week. Essentially, there's some red flags. Now, what I will say about this specific test is I don't know what the test looks like. So I will not take it as being...
2: One that says all.
1: One, yeah, completely, you know, informative or to be a good gauge of where our proficiency and literacy and numeracy levels are. A Kenyan-administered test would tell me a lot more. Not because... I think we should test only using our own means. But some of these things are so subjective. I don't know if you guys have ever done like IQ tests. They're so skewed. It's a global test, yes, but it's so skewed to
2: having certain markets.
1: Towards certain Western markets. So the same may apply here. However, that we clearly have a literacy and numeracy
3: issue.
1: It's plain as day.
2: So the boss of the Kenya National Examinations Council, Dr. David Njengere, who was interviewed for this article, basically said that they decided to participate in this and subject their 15-year-old learners, because at the age of 15 to 19, much happens. If a child hasn't acquired certain abilities at 15, they struggle a lot, and they need to get a child in a longer secondary education cycle for them to develop high order skills. This is organized by the OECD. That's an Organization for Economic Cooperation and Development, comprising 38 countries from North America, South America, Europe, and the Asia Pacific region. So it's basically like looking at how do we fare across the globe. Alongside Kenya, there are four other African countries that did this. Mauritius, Morocco, Zambia, and Rwanda, where Mauritius among the Africans was the highest with the score, followed by Morocco, and then Kenya, and then Zambia, and then Rwanda. Dr. Emmanuel Manyasa of Usawa Agenda says this result vindicates what they've also been saying at Usawa Agenda, that when children fail to acquire foundational learning skills at the appropriate age, the gap only widens. But he says it's not just about the performance, there's also the equity issue that we need to address, and that is true. Because like you said, already are we all evenly learning the same thing as 15-year-olds across the country? But the answer is no. So you can imagine now if a 15-year-old in some of the lower income regions of Kenya is tested where they have very many other challenges, what the results indicate.
3: That's good. I think outside now that we've done this test and we've been ranked, what follows? Where do we adjust? And is there a similar test that is done for teachers to show you're the one responsible for the students, right? How good are you? I think it's...
1: Damn, fella, you just... I had not thought about that. You're absolutely right. Yeah, I think the conversation on education, we have to continue to have it, how to standardize, how to get these literacy and numeracy numbers up.
3: Yeah.
1: And then, because we posited that perhaps there's a catch-up that happens later on, even if learners maybe in grade 3, 4, 5 are not reading at reading and doing numeracy at the required level, they catch up. But this is now challenging that. Mm. Just before we close the Daily Nation... Mm-hmm. Counties are preparing for El Nino, and that story is on page 12, talking about what that preparedness looks like and how exactly we should be moving. And I think it's up to counties to make sure that their people are safe, but also for you to keep them in check and figure out, you as my governor, as my MCA, as my woman rep, tunafanya nini. There's also the story that was on the front page of the Daily Nation, as well as the front page of the Taifa Leo on the city shutdown that's happening. It's on page 4.
2: And this one was also of Sifuna's shuttle diplomacy.
1: Yes.
2: Is the front page of Taifa Leo.
1: Yes.
2: It's on page 7 of the Daily Nation. And was among the top stories on NTV last night.
1: Right.
2: Where Sifuna has been meeting these people, like we said earlier. So he's been meeting diplomats. Yesterday he met with Dr. Fred Matiang'i, and he also had met with Kalonzo Musyoka early in the day. They did not say exactly what they were discussing in those meetings, but Godfrey Osotsi, who is among the leading lights in the Linda Mwananchi Group, said, you know what, we are, you know, just having talks with all these people. But also, on the other side of the United Opposition, Nani Eugene Omalwa as well spoke about what the opposition is doing to galvanize and to build this a working coalition that can then remove Ruto and run a government.
3: Okay.
2: Everybody just hears some of those bites, right?
1: Yeah.
2: Where Eugene Omalwa spoke, Godfrey Osotsi as well, and others.
4: And this conversation will be going on. Not just the people who are here, but other leaders within the opposition. And we are confident that we are making progress.
5: We had our housekeeping matters today, and we continue looking for a convergence point for the unity of the opposition. We are working on becoming one team. This weekend, we will be heading north for the first time as the United Alternative. This weekend, we will be heading north for the first time as the United Alternative Government. We'll be

0: CEO today in the U.S. making similar statements. None of us is willing to go backwards.
1: Na huyo pia lazima akue na running mate wake mmoja. Tunataka Ruto aende Sugoi round 1 bila runoff. 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Wote mpaka Dede Nyoro wakiwa hapo. 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Na tusikue na ubinafsi hata mimi mwenyewe.
2: Aya, tumesikia hata Dede Nyoro, he was speaking in Ukambani, mm-hmm. where he also said he will also be at the table okay. when they're talking about opposition unity and how to have a combined strategy.
3: Right.
2: Kupeleka Ruto Sugoi.
3: Okay.
2: Ruto aende wapi?
4: Sugoi.
2: Sugoi.
5: This right. united opposition better unite.
3: Yo, let's end the hour there, but we'll be right back after this. We are coming to you live from Kenyatta National Hospital. We are at the Oncology Center, and today's conversations are on pediatric oncology. We'll be speaking to a doctor who is a pediatric hematologist as well as a nurse. We'll be right back after this.

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1: We can officially now agree in the triple chase. It's Faith's time now. Because she's world champion. She's Commonwealth champion. I think she's won three Diamond Leagues. Yeah, three, four. This is the third one.
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3: 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Let's get into our news fix for the hour. Now, diplomatic fallouts are widening as Nigeria and Uganda advise their citizens in Kenya following Ruto's foreign traders crackdown. Nigeria's envoy issued reassurances to Nigerian nationals in Kenya on Thursday, September 10th, following President Ruto's directive on foreign-run small businesses. And Uganda separately urged its citizens in Kenya to regularize their stay within the 90-day window that President Ruto set. This follows Prime Cabinet Secretary Musalia Mudavadi's warning, and also this week, that anyone who threatens or interferes with foreign nationals will face the full force of the law, while insisting the directive is regulatory rather than a blanket ban. Hundreds of Burundians have been seeking help at their Nairobi embassy, and the Law Society of Kenya has warned that the crackdown's implementation could conflict with Kenya's obligations under the East African Community Treaty. So basically, all embassies that have citizens here, especially in large numbers, are just taking care of their people as they should. They're doing their work, telling them either regularize your stay or reassuring them that this is not a ban. No. It's the communication that we kept, the clarification and the communication that we kept saying should be coming from the president.
4: Correct.
5: Guy.
4: It's a lot. It's a lot.
5: It's not, you know, bungling something that is just so straightforward.
4: Mm-hmm. Yeah.
5: And they have bungled it so much. Yesterday, Musalia Mudavadi was speaking to a room full of ambassadors where he had also to clarify again, Kenya does not have an issue with foreigners in the country. I mean, you're not coming back to clarify, explain, seem to apologize and all those things just because you did not do what you were supposed to have done in the first place.
4: True.
5: They should have led with this.
4: Mm-hmm.
5: When the president said what he said, the people who are experts in these matters are the Foreign Affairs Ministry, in the East African Communities Ministry, at the Trade Ministry, who would have used that plus intelligence coming from the ground to see what this could lead. They could have gone ahead of this.
4: Yeah.
5: They didn't. Bungled it. Now we are here to catch balls that are falling.
3: Hot potato. Yeah. One ministry to the other.
4: Do you guys want to bet what's going to happen after the 90 days? After those 90 days lapse, do you know what's going to happen? Another flat-footed situation or just a lack of preparedness. Communication will be scattered. Things are just going to be haywire. I mean, we are postponing a problem, but already dealing with it.
5: It's 90 days of just trying to hope that within 90 days, this thing will have calmed down and we just move on. And then another day, it will flare up again.
3: Bus.
4: It is, I don't know. It's that one we fumbled. On to a second news fix before getting into our conversation this morning. Weather models split on short rains onset as strong El Nino positive Indian Ocean depot collide over East Africa. Now, Kenyan weather analysts say medium range forecasting models disagree on the timing and distribution of the October to December short rains, attributing the uncertainty to the interaction of a strong El Nino, a strengthening positive Indian Ocean depot, and an unpredictable Madden July million oscillation. Forecast confidence in Nairobi, Central, Western, the Rift Valley and Nyanza is currently estimated at only 50 to 70%, according to some analysts. Now, Australian Bureau of Meteorology projects the positive IOD strengthening to between plus 0.8 and 1 degree Celsius by October-November, while some American models put it as high as 1.1, which forecasters say could produce prolonged intense wet spells across East Africa into January 2027. Nandi, Nakuru, Kericho, Bomet and Northern Narok are flagged for possible intense afternoon rainfall and hail. The coast is expected to see substantial rain over the next 10 days as Nairobi and several highland areas sit under unusually cold, dry conditions right now.
5: Tunangoja tuone dipole vile itafanya.
4: This is
5: IOD.
3: Now, sasa ni weather expert.
5: By mid-October like this, Kenyans will have switched. Now we know the East African Community Treaty. We can quote it section by section. We'll move.
4: Tunangoja kwa IOD na dipole.
5: You know, in the Indian Ocean dipole, you know, the weather pattern, the system that's moving towards us.
3: The Pacific system is developing in tandem with the Indian Ocean.
5: Anyway, this is Fixing the Nation, one conversation at a time. Today, we're coming to you live from the Kenyatta National Hospital, and it's at the Oncology Center. Why are we here? This month of September is the Childhood Cancer Awareness Month. Childhood Cancer Awareness Month. Already, that makes you feel something. Mm-hmm. But then also that makes you also start asking yourself those questions we asked earlier. Childhood and cancer, those are not words that you expected to have together.
4: No.
5: Because for many people thought, well, cancer and other non-communicable diseases come with age. But now here we are and we have many cases of children who are diagnosed with cancer and they're going through treatment with cancer. And we want to understand what that looks like. And we'll have another baraza from 8 a.m. with more people, and some of them are parents of children who are undergoing or have undergone cancer treatment. But for now, we have a doctor and a nurse. The doctor is Dr. Irene Nzamu. She is a pediatric oncologist and hematologist. And the nurse is Beldina Kimunyu, who is a nurse in pediatric oncology, both at the Kenyatta National Hospital. Dr. and Nurse Beldina, good morning.
6: Good morning.
5: It's good to have you both.
6: Thank you.
5: We'll want to understand cancer among children, the prevalence, what happens, how do you diagnose, and so on. But before we get into that conversation, Phelaris is going to welcome you with the day's quote. And because you're sitting right next to Phelaris, Nurse Beldina, you will go first in your interpretation of it, and then Dr. will come.
4: Absolutely. Karibuni sana. Today's quote is courtesy of Desmond Tutu, and it reads, "Hope is being able to see that there is light despite all the darkness. Hope is being able to see that there is light despite all the darkness." How do you interpret that?
6: I would interpret it like, you see, when it comes to pediatric cancer patients, the children who are undergoing cancer and treatment, at first the parents think that this is the end of the life.
5: Just hold the mic slightly lower. Because of the camera.
6: Thank you. You see, when it comes to when a patient or a child is diagnosed with cancer, most of the people, the parents, the family, they come to, they think this is the end of the thing, this is the end of life. But with early diagnosis, there is hope that the child will overcome this, and the treatment will undergo treatment, and at the end of it all, they will survive. Yeah, there is survival. So with early diagnosis, and we start the treatment, survival.
4: There's hope.
6: Yes,
4: I like that. Okay. What about you, Dr. Irene?
7: Yes, my interpretation for that statement is that childhood cancer is actually curable. You know, unlike us, unlike adults, it's very interesting, but childhood cancer is actually treatable. And when you see the people that have survived it, that is the light in the midst of that darkness. Many of them will die, but those that survive and do so well, they are the symbol of hope and the resilience and the courage. It's actually treatable and it's curable. So let's not look at it like childhood cancer is like a death sentence. It's not. There's hope.
5: Mm. Brilliantly put. And, you know, it's the hope that we talk about. Mm-hmm. And it's very good to put it that way. But then you're saying childhood cancer is curable. Mm-hmm. What is there such a thing as childhood cancer?
6: Mm-hmm.
5: Right? Like, because mm-hmm. we know about all these other cancers. We talk yeah. about mm-hmm. breast cancer, cervical cancer. Are we saying that childhood cancer mm-hmm. is like those?
6: Mm-hmm. Yes. So childhood cancer is not one disease. It's like a broad mix. It is cancer in children mm-hmm. because most of us are very familiar with the cancers in adults and women and the breast and the prostate and all that. Mm-hmm. But for children, they do get cancer, and the commonest one becomes the blood cancer. So it's leukemia. Mm-hmm. Adults still get it, but when it's in a child, we still consider it as childhood cancer. Mm-hmm. They'll get cancer in the lymph nodes, the one we call lymphoma. They'll have cancers in the solid organs in the body, brain tumors, kidney, liver, in the muscles, in the bone. So we consider childhood cancer as any type of cancer that is in that childhood age group. So there's no particular cancer I would say this is childhood cancer, but it's really cancer in children. Yeah. Okay. Yeah.
3: Mm-hmm. You've actually spoken to cancer of the blood being the most common amongst children. You're a hematologist and oncologist. Mm-hmm. What's the prevalence actually of childhood cancer, and specifically blood cancer of the blood?
6: Okay, so now when we say childhood cancer, when you consider all cancers, like now in Kenya, mm-hmm. childhood cancer makes only 5% mm-hmm. of all the cancers. Yeah. So it's not the numbers that are very many. It is by proportion is only 5%. Mm-hmm. But globally, we'll talk about 400,000 children mm-hmm. globally actually have cancer. Here in our country, we're talking about 3,000 children do have cancer. Mm-hmm. And for us, it's about that one child. So the numbers may not be millions, mm-hmm. but 3,000 children with cancer is a significant burden, mm-hmm. is a significant number. Here we are at Kenyatta National Hospital. We have 400 new children every year are walking into our compound and having to get treated for cancer. Mm-hmm. That's how the numbers look like. But now it comes to leukemia being the commonest, it's a third. Mm-hmm. In our setting here, our own Kenyatta statistics, 31% of all the children that are in our unit right now, a third of them have leukemia, acute leukemia, which is a blood cancer. It's the commonest one here.
4: Mm-hmm. What's the, say, average age where you'd find diagnosis is, you know, cancer is found in children.
6: Mm-hmm.
4: Can it be detected at birth?
6: Mm-hmm.
4: In terms of how maybe symptoms present themselves?
6: Mm-hmm.
4: What does that look like?
6: Yes, can be detected even from birth. So we do have neonates and newborns that are born with cancer. Those are the ones that you would consider congenital, that already came through when the child was being formed. So the age range here in Kenyatta, 0 to 13.
4: Mm-hmm.
6: We also get adolescents with cancer, just that they'll not be in the pediatric ward at the moment because of the setup of the hospital. So we can say the age range we are talking about is 0 to 13, but the teenagers also get cancer before they transition to the adult care.
4: Mm.
6: Yeah.
4: So
6: yeah.
4: They transition to adult care once they hit 18. Or
6: yes, we can say once they hit 18, that's when now they are nationally an adult. But in terms of service delivery here, there's that adolescent age group mm-hmm. that we also need to have a conversation about mm-hmm. that are not admitted in the pediatric ward. So we like co-share, we co-manage them with the adults. Mm-hmm. So they'll not be in the children's ward. Mm-hmm. They'll be in the adult ward, but we are managing the care together.
5: What informed
6: yeah.
5: that?
6: Mm-hmm.
5: What informed that? What informed having that cutoff mm-hmm. at 13?
6: I would think it's probably just infrastructural and historical. I'm not sure if there's a particular reason. Maybe in the bigger panel, because more of our leaders in Kenyatta are coming, maybe they could be able to tell what informed that. But just I think the structure of our hospital and the bigger referral facilities, pediatrics wards have always admitted 0 to 13.
4: Okay.
6: Then the teenagers need a space of their own, and then there's the adult care.
5: Ah,
6: yeah.
5: Space as
6: yeah.
5: well, okay.
6: And space issues,
5: so,
6: yeah.
5: You said at KNH, 400 new cases diagnosed with cancer every year.
6: Mm-hmm.
5: 400 children per
6: mm-hmm.
5: year. That's between 0 and 13 years.
6: Mm-hmm.
5: That's a high number, Doc. Even if you're saying it's only 3% or
6: yeah.
5: 5% of the cancer
6: yeah,
5: cases in the country.
6: Yeah.
5: That's a lot.
6: It's a lot.
5: What informs a medic to do the test for cancer for a child? Is it a screening or is it a child who's unwell and they've been brought to hospital?
6: Mm-hmm. Excellent question. So for children, there is no screening. Unlike
7: adults and like us, it's a suspicion because they tend to present like the other common childhood diseases, like infections, you know, like a swelling somewhere in the body. So it's that index of suspicion where when a child is persistently having a symptom and they've come to a healthcare worker, if within a week or so, the infection is not gone, the fever is not going, it's about thinking again. We need now to have this conversation for people to have that index of suspicion. It could be a leukemia. And you know, we keep now educating about the early warning signs of childhood cancer. It's the eye. When you see a child and the eye has something white or the child has a squint or something, we need to immediately think there could be something in there. And so let it be checked. Children should not have a swelling anywhere in the body. They shouldn't be having pain that is persistent. So for us, there's no screening. It's about early warning signs and suspicion. Okay. Then you quickly now send this child to be checked so that it can be picked early.
3: I wanted to zero in actually on those early signs, but before that, I wanted to talk to you, Belfine, because the care that is required for pediatric patients, I'm assuming, is very different from adults, of course. Talk to me about the kind of care that pediatric patients, let's start with the 0 to 13, what kind of care they require and how different that is from adults who are undergoing treatment for cancer.
6: Okay, when it comes to pediatric nursing care, it's not all about giving medication. It's about supporting this child and making sure that this child is comfortable, safe, and also checking the general wellness of the baby. When it comes to adults, I think it's different. It's very different. Because now you see, well, the children, they don't know how to speak for themselves. So it's up to you to observe them and see what they need.
3: True.
6: Yeah.
3: Does part of the job, and I don't know how to put this in a different way, also involve somewhat nursing their caretakers?
6: Yes,
3: the parents, the whoever is, you know, their caretaker at that time, their guardians.
6: You see... it's a bit. You see, when it comes to the nursing care for the children with cancer, you have to also take care of the caregivers. Because somehow, most of them are exhausted. You know, there are so many challenges like financial struggles, the families, the stigma, etc. So you have to take care of the emotionally. You have to emotionally take care of the children and the parents, the guardians.
5: Walk us through, Beldina.
6: Yes.
5: A child has been diagnosed with cancer, and now they have been admitted to undergo treatment, let's say at KNH, and you're the nurse on duty. So what are you dealing with? How many people do you deal with?
6: Okay, you see, when a child is admitted to the ward, they come with the family, they're accompanied by the family, the parents, and you have to sit them down and explain to them everything. You tell them, you make them understand about the diagnosis, and also you take them through the treatment they will undergo. Yeah, so you have to talk to the family, the parents, the child, the family. You have to emotionally support them. Yes, before they start the treatment.
5: So actually you're nursing the adult.
6: Yes.
5: And the child.
6: Yes.
5: And
6: the child. Yes.
4: I know one of the things I want us to interrogate is how different the treatments look like for children and for adults, even with the different age brackets that you've given. And, you know, what do you end up keeping the child in hospital, you know, for close observation, or do you send them back home and they have to keep doing the routine visits to hospital? So much for us to discuss in this hour going into the next hour, which we'll be having a baraza. But for now, we need to take a quick break, and then we'll be right back with Dr. Irene and Nurse Belinda on this day that we are just focusing on children's cancer. This is Fixing the Nation NTV.

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0: Let's keep it balanced. 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

0: wewe kura, by the way, hawajafunga ofisi ndivyo vile tu kuna ile enhanced ya kila mahali. Yeah. Fixers are doing amazing. Please keep engaging with us and send us your WhatsApp Nation videos to 0769590762. That's 0769590762. Tell us who you are, where you are, how you're fixing the nation, and we'll be more than happy to play that video in the next hour on a Monday.
1: Yeah. Indeed. We're coming to you live from the Kenyatta National Hospital, where the month of September is the Childhood Cancer Awareness Month. And with the Nation Foundation, we're here today so we can highlight the issues around childhood cancer, the prevalence, and what people who are going through it are actually dealing with, including those who are in the profession. Okay. So we have Dr. Irene Zamu, who's a pediatric oncologist and hematologist at KNH, and Nurse Beldina Kirunyu, who is a nurse at the pediatric oncology unit at the Kenyatta National Hospital. So here, we're having this conversation. In the next hour, we're going to have more people joining us for a baraza just to understand what happens more. Mm. But there's somebody who has told us here that make sure that the doctor that you're about to interview is not on duty as per the time of interaction, lest you inconvenience needy patients. We had pre-planned with Dr. Irene. Yeah. Yeah. So yes. She has planned, right?
2: Yes, yes. Yeah.
3: We didn't just go and pull her from the audience.
1: So as we're taking that break, you had a couple of questions that you wanted to read.
3: And this is going to you, Doctor. It's two things here. You did mention that children could be born with cancer. Just, you know, can it be detected before birth? Or are there interventions that, you know, as a mother is going through the prenatal care, that would be able to at least support that? And once that is done, now the treatment part of it, do we treat children the same as we treat adults?
2: Mm-hmm. Yes, so for children, about detecting it prenatally, that can be done where resources are available. But mostly it would be something like if the mother is going for the antenatal clinic and is having the ultrasounds done, for these cancers that are really solid tumors and they're coming with a huge mass on the head, in the abdomen, you can be able to detect on ultrasound that there's actually a big tumor in this baby that is forming, and that's the few that can be detected prenatally for us. But in centers and in high-income countries where resources are more available, some can even do amniotic fluid testing, some can do mutation testing, because we do have a proportion of children, 5 to 10%, whose cancers are predisposed by a particular genetic mutation or a genetic problem where something goes wrong in the genetic system of a child. And if maybe there had been that detected, then we know they are predisposed to developing cancer. They tend to follow them up very frequently and keep doing a lot of tests to see whether they can detect it earlier. The majority of our children, we are only able to detect it after they are born. And so for pediatrics, we don't even focus so much on the prevention because it tends to really be beyond us. It's about catching it early and treating them early because they are very curable. Now, coming to your second question on treatment, how it differs for children, the modalities are broadly the same. Childhood cancer treatment, there'll be chemotherapy, there'll be radiotherapy, surgery, immunotherapy, bone marrow transplant. But what is different about children is how small and also how vulnerable they are. So you really imagine you have to measure like a dose for a newborn baby or for a 1-year-old. So again, the level of keenness, the level of expertise and, you know, just dedication that has to come with making sure these babies that cannot speak and they are small get the correct treatment, their correct dosing, balancing the side effects as well. And that's why often the initial treatment has to be inpatient. You ask whether they have to stay in. But as they stabilize and the treatment gets less intense, a point reaches where we are now treating them as an outpatient. Our nurses do an excellent job because they have to really check on this child. We must find out if a child has pain, even when they cannot tell you that they are feeling pain. That's what is different now from adults. Lots of checking, lots of measuring, examining, just walking through and making their experience addressed, even when they cannot tell you how they feel.
0: You mentioned that with children, as with all cancers, early detection is key. And you mentioned that there's early warning signs as well. Could you just give us a few of those that, and I know it cannot be uniform for all types of cancers, but perhaps the ones that come to mind.
2: All right. So yes, the early warning signs. So we start with the commonest, like for leukemia, a child who is just feeling tired, fatigue, because it's a cancer of the blood. Children are supposed to be playing, happy, up and about. So that fatigue and a child who is looking a bit pale, looking like their blood is low, and then if any sign of bleeding, look at your child, if you see there is any part that's bleeding on the skin, in the stool, in the urine, that could tell you there's something wrong in the blood. Frequent infections, fevers, bone pain, some swellings around the neck area, the ones we call lymph nodes, these tend to lead us towards leukemia, which is the commonest childhood cancer. When we think about lymphomas, again, those ones come from the lymph nodes. All of us have the normal lymph glands around the armpits, around the groin area, the neck, the head. If you see these swellings and they are still increasing, the issue here is persistent. A small lymph node for a week or two that goes away with antibiotics is okay. If it's persisting, it's good for us to check. It's an early warning sign. Retinoblastoma is one I must mention, the one of the eye, because again, it's very curable, excellent outcomes. If we see a white reflex in the eye, we must make it our business to look at our children's eyes. It's called retinoblastoma. If you see a white reflex in the eye or a white spot, if you look at a child's eye looking at you and see a white spot in the eye,
0: this is in the black,
2: in the black part of the eye. If it's looking white, even when you're taking photos, like, you know, they've taken pictures and you're seeing that reflection, it's like there's a white thing. That one tends to lead us towards retinoblastoma, which is also very curable if detected early. Let's talk about abdomen, kidney, liver tumors. It's always about a mass, an abdominal swelling. Children's belly should not be very big. Yes, we love our healthy children. They are eating well, but again, shouldn't be having a huge mass in the abdomen. These things are detected by mothers when we are babies are taking a bath. Mass in the abdomen could be something that has to be checked. If you think about bone cancers in children, bone pain at night, again, our children in the night, when they complain of bone pain, it's something to look at. They may tell you they fell in school, but that fall, a week or two, the pain should be gone. Persistent bone pain or a swelling in the bone, that could also prompt us to check for bone cancers. Let me mention maybe one last one that comes to mind, the brain tumors. Now, this is an area we are doing very badly because we are missing a lot of the brain tumors in children. And the signs would be things like headache. Children have no business having headache. I think adults, I think us, will probably have reasons to get headache. But children having a headache and vomiting early in the morning, there's something increasing that pressure. But there are small signs, like, you know, lack of coordination. The child is clumsy, is falling around. Handwriting is becoming bad. School performance is going down. As parents, yes, we will continue to encourage our children to do better. But if it's persisting, it's good to have a scan in the brain and make sure there's no small tumor that is growing, interfering with all this coordination. So those are the commonest, we can say, signs that we want to look out for and emphasize on the persistence. It could just be nothing, but if it persists a week, 2 weeks, 3 weeks, they need to be checked.
1: Something.
2: Yes, say something.
1: So you'll find that maybe a parent will take their child to a health facility. Okay, now the question is, our health system, is it well equipped to be able to detect this, to hear what the parent is saying, to look at the child, and to raise the level of suspicion? Are they all prepared for that? And as you answer that, let me also bring in this comment by someone, Kalia, who says, yeah, ni mtaalamu wa damu, hematologist like yourself. Na nasema kwa Kiswahili, sababu gwiji ambalo la kera matibabu ya kansa ni upungufu wa teknolojia na wataalamu wa kungamua mapema uwepo wa kansa katika vipimo ili tibiwe. Pia anasema ukosefu wa pesa na support ya kutosha katika uvumbuzi. So technology and the health workforce not being well prepared or equipped to detect it early.
2: Yes, yes, that's a major, major challenge. And it is true, because like here in Kenyatta, we had done an audit about 3-4 years ago that showed by the time a child reaches us, having come into contact with a health worker peripherally, took us like 3.5 months. A child is in the health system. So in this baraza, we really must have that conversation. Because this mother has felt there's something wrong with my child. And they keep going to hospital back and forth, back and forth. And that time there's a cancer that is growing. So again, we need a lot of advocacy, education about this, early warning signs. How do you suspect? And even when you suspect, then, are you equipped enough to be able to run the tests that should be run to detect it? And if not, how do we then make that referral pathway easier for you? We make an early diagnosis for this child. So there's really a gap in the entire continuum, from the community, within our healthcare system, technology, like nowadays for leukemia, there has to be a test being done on the blood cells, like the viewer has mentioned, there has commented. We call that test flow cytometry. It's a test that you can run, and within 6 hours, you already have results, and you know this is leukemia, start treatment. But is it available? And where it is not available, here in Kenyatta we have it, how then does it take that child to leave where they are and be able to quickly make it to the place where the diagnosis can be quickly made and treatment started? So it's really a big challenge.
1: You and all doctors called doctor have been in university for how many years?
2: Many years.
1: Just at the basic level.
2: MBCHB, 6 years. Undergraduate, then postgraduate, 3 to 4 years.
1: And the six includes the 1 year that you...
0: You do your...
2: No, there's an internship.
1: So the internship is a seventh year.
2: It's a seventh year.
1: Okay. So for 6 years, you have been trained, and all of you understand the body and the diseases and the suspicion and the tests and all, right? Now, we could say it could be the same... to a lower degree maybe for clinical officers, either the degree clinical officer or the diploma clinical officers. So I'm talking about the people who this parent is likely to find at level 3, 4, 5. So by the time they're coming to you who's a specialist, they're already dealing with somebody who is trained. Now when we say that our health system is not well equipped with knowledge, what are we saying? Is it at training level? Or is it at practice level?
2: I think it is both. Because even after all that training, there is what is commoner, the common things that occur more commonly. And so this trained doctor and clinical officer will think malaria, meningitis, TB, commoner things. But now the extra training needed is that index of suspicion that it's not really TB and it's not meningitis or bacterial infection. After a whole 2-3 weeks of fever, there has to be something else. And so I think we are also wired to think of the commoner things. But now these conversations open our eyes that now it could actually be something different. Suspect it and then get it sorted. So then also at the training level, because you'll find there's many of our healthcare workers who've never come across a child with cancer. And so in their years of practice, they may not suspect it. So we must keep training and reminding that childhood cancer exists and these children can survive if you actually detect them early.
1: And I threw in something else, and before Mary Mofelari you come in, the way we are wired as a society. Okay, so I go to a health practitioner here. If they start telling me they want to test my child for cancer, is that I'm going to react? So that could also, does it play a part in, so this this healthcare worker is thinking, okay, I'm suspecting this thing, but if I say that, let's start testing it.
3: I'll go seek a second opinion. And a third one and a fourth one.
1: Just make this person move away from hospital altogether.
2: Yes, I think it's a how you communicate it, because you don't go throwing big words like cancer to families and to people, but you'll be like, you know, we've treated this infection for a whole month. And it's not improving. Can we do some extra tests and check what could be going on? Then the first test, the one we call like peripheral blood test, it starts showing some abnormal cells. You just say, I've seen a few abnormal cells. We want to do some further testing to see what they could be. So I think it's a stepwise kind of communication. It's a skill that we really have to train and also learn. So we don't scare families, but on the other hand, we don't miss out those children. They really die. And you're like, this child could have survived. So I guess it's just the how that you don't scare them away.
3: It's the tact you use.
2: Yes, I think.
3: I want to come to nurse Beldina. I'll not say Belinda. It's Beldina. When you're, because you're in contact, very close contact with the families and the patient, something that maybe doctors are not able to do within the same frequency, what are some of the concerns you keep hearing from the families, the caregivers, the guardians, that essentially doctors, you know, doctors are stretched out. We've seen in terms of capacity, you're dealing with X number of patients, but the nurse has that touch point. What are some of these concerns you hear from the families?
4: Okay, like I said, the nurses are the pillar. Yeah, we are the ones who are with the patients every day and the caregivers. So sometimes when you clock in for your shift and you have to go around and check for the check on the patients every day, and maybe check the well-being of the patient, and you have to ask the caregiver, how are you doing? What's going on? Mm. So let's say most of the concerns are about maybe the challenges they are facing when it comes to this disease, because you see, okay, cancer is just a big word for them, and you have to make sure you tell them everything about it, about the diagnosis, what they are going to experience, about the treatment, about what the child is going to feel or to experience. Mm-hmm. So most of the concerns the caregivers they ask is about maybe how will my child be, what will happen, will they survive? Yeah, just that. Yeah. But not, okay, when you talk to them, you see they come to accept literally, yeah.
0: Mm-hmm. And I think that having someone to be there every step of the way is incredibly important. And when we open up to the Baraza, we'll also talk about social support and psychosocial support.
4: Yes.
0: But when the finances of it are also such a big question, and we'll get into the specifics of how much treatment costs, but when you talk to them, Beldina, how much are they thinking about money, and is it top of mind as well? How much is this treatment going to cost me? How am I going to raise the next round? Is that also a conversation that comes up?
4: Okay. At first, we don't discuss about finances most of the time, because we always tell them, if you have the SHA, everything will work out. Mm-hmm. But we have to treat the child first. We'll think about the money afterwards, because we have to help this child. We can't let the child suffer or die because there are no finances. Mm-hmm. Yeah, we don't talk about that.
1: It's easily said, Beldina. Because if... Give me an average. How long is a child likely to be admitted in hospital?
4: Okay, it depends. It depends with how early the child has come. Yeah, because most of them, there are some who come only for, like, when the diagnoses are made, we do our test, and then we start treatment. Within 3 weeks, they're going home.
1: Okay.
4: Yeah.
1: So that's 3 weeks.
4: Yes.
1: Now you can imagine somebody left their home with their child and they have been in Kenyatta for 3 weeks.
4: Mm-hmm. Yes.
1: All right? Mm. There is concern that's happening back at home and with this person.
3: Yeah.
1: And they're wondering, this is week one, this is week two, am I going to stay here longer? So there's already a concern at the back of their mind.
4: Yeah.
1: And even though you tell them, don't think about money, there's everything else around them.
4: Yeah, yeah, yeah.
1: If this person, let's say it's a mother, and the mother was the breadwinner and caregiver for others at home, she's thinking about her other family back at home. Even if they're interchanging, mother and father, interchanging means something.
3: Yeah.
1: Transport.
3: Yeah.
1: So there's money element that comes in. All right. So you may not tell them about the care here, but there's a money conversation that comes in. So even if they don't tell you, do you detect it?
4: Yes.
1: Do you detect there's a financial concern that's going on here?
4: Yeah. Because you see, most of the caregivers, you will notice that someone is stressed. And at least at how you're looking at this child, how they are taking care of this child in the hospital, you'll just have to ask her what's happening, what's not going on well. So you see, okay, you'll find most of them, some of them, they don't even have anyone to take care of the kids. They will tell you, oh, I left my kids at the neighbors, I don't know what to do. You see? So I think this is about emotional and psychosocial support, because you have to encourage them to contact their family members, and then they can come and we discuss. There is something I said about when the patient is admitted, we have to sit down and talk to them as a family. Yeah, and then we have to explain to them what is going on with the how the treatment will go and how long it will take.
3: Yeah,
4: they are also given roadmaps where they are explained to this is the treatment you are taking and how long it will go. So we include the families and the maybe we also have the social workers around. Yeah, for this.
3: How many apart from the doctor and the nurse, who are the and the caregiver, who are the other professionals involved in this chain of managing and taking care of the child from diagnosis through treatment and then being cleared?
2: Yes, it's a whole multidisciplinary team. We are really many. So now starting from the medical part, so the doctors, it's not even only us as pediatric oncologists. We need to have our surgeons on board, radiation oncologists for radiotherapy, our pharmacists, all types of doctors, depending on what type of cancer that was, the brain surgeons, the specialists in neurology, all these people. So the doctors category is almost all types of specialties. Right. Then our nurses. Then thereafter, now we come to our nutritionists. We have to support these children and their families nutritionally. Our social worker, our navigator. So that financial pain that you're talking about, because you look at the child holistically and the family. They even do a whole social financial assessment from the beginning. We have our counselors come on board, palliative care team. Many of our children are on palliative treatment. Just because of the late diagnosis, we are not able to offer cure as treatment. So palliative care team comes on board. Our psychosocial counselors come on board. We have our occupational therapists, physiotherapy. Some of them will not be able to walk, do anything. Play therapy the same. Let me see where else I'm forgetting. I mentioned farmers. Our chaplains. So every time we are doing the family conference, we have chaplains in Kenyatta from all religions, whether you're Muslim, whatever denomination, for that spiritual pain support. So you find there's a whole gear of different specialties that are all playing a part when you're treating a child with cancer. Yes. I think whoever I've forgotten, I'll probably mention later. All right.
3: Which then begs the question, where do we see the biggest gap in this entire chain? Where do we see the biggest gap?
2: Gap in terms of the access to treatment or access to diagnosis?
1: Well, availability of specialists.
2: Availability of specialists in this country, I think I would say at our level, pediatric oncologists. And that's a conversation we must have, because the whole of Kenya, we are only like 15 for a population of, are we 60 million or 59 million? That's a lot. And not every child can come to Kenyatta or can go to MTRH in Eldoret or KU. And so because we are few, that's a big gap. We must now think out of the box, even as a health system. How do we get this care closer to these children, but still find ways to ensure there's a quick referral, there's quick consultation, and there's what we can do here, the complex, complex things, and that's what we are doing as Kenyatta National Hospital, to now have those shared care kind of pattern. Yesterday we were from Meru, so we have a lot of children here from Meru. There's no pediatric oncologist in Meru, yet we have 50 of their children, 50 children with cancer here at the moment are from Meru. But Meru has now the other doctors, medical officers, clinical officers, pediatricians, nurses, physiotherapy. So there's some level of childhood cancer care they can offer with that mentorship in conjunction. We do what is difficult, and then we can send this child back, still with oversight and with standards. So I think in terms of the gap, it's at the specialists are few.
3: The specialists.
2: They are few.
1: Does technology come into help here? Because I've seen previously, I think KNH was, you know, also leading in pioneering where you have a virtual, a doctor offering virtual support across the country. Are you doing that?
2: Yes, we are still doing that. First, in terms of the tumor boards, what we call multidisciplinary tumor boards. So we do them virtually, where even a child with cancer in Coast or in Mandera or in Garissa, we can discuss that case virtually together with the specialist here and the team there and be able to see what's a diagnosis, what's the best way to treat, and what is available there that you can do. If not, send. So we manage together. Teleconferencing is also helping. We've also been able to innovate that at Kenyatta National Hospital. It's still work in progress, but again, that can really, really help. The other thing we've seen helping us is that we have a mobile phone network, like a direct phone that communicates. This phone is just for pediatric oncology. If you have a child with cancer and you're in Mandera or you're suspecting and the child is in Kilifi, they can directly call us. We speak, we discuss, we consult because of that distance. And then we're able to make a plan whatever can be best for this child. Again, that's technology, and we are employing that. We are using that in Kenyatta. Okay. Yeah.
0: You said there's 15 pediatric oncologists in Kenya. Would you happen to know how they're spread out, how all of you are spread out?
2: Yes. Many of us are here in Nairobi. That's another challenge. Yeah. And I know it will come up in the baraza. Yeah. So we really must think, like us who are here, we keep going into the outreaches. Mm-hmm. So I can say from those 15, probably 8 or 9 are in Nairobi. Mm-hmm. Kenyatta, we are 4. Mm-hmm. We do have KUTRH, there's 1, mm-hmm. Gertrude's Hospital, Aga Khan, Empisha. Mm-hmm. About 9 are in Nairobi. Okay. MTRH, there's

0: Literally just navigate a patient through the system, and okay. We have one on board today. Our social worker is also our childhood cancer navigator. Okay. He's coming on board in this next baraza.
1: Okay.
0: So we have both the lay navigator, the social worker, and we have clinical navigators who are nurses.
1: Mm-hmm.
0: They navigate this nurses.
1: Mm-hmm.
0: They navigate this

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1: We can officially now agree in the steeplechase, it's Faith's time now. Because she's world champion, she's Commonwealth champion. I think she's won three Diamond Leagues, this is the third one.
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2: Fixing the Nation, live from the Kenyatta National Hospital, here with the Nation Media Foundation, because this month is a Childhood Cancer Awareness Month, and we want to have a conversation around childhood cancer. We're about to get into a baraza. Before we do that, let's give you our news fix for the hour. And Zambia's Food Reserve Agency and a Kenyan company have signed a deal in Lusaka for 540,000 metric tons of white, grade A, non-GMO maize to be delivered in Kenya in 6 batches over roughly 18 months. This deal comes as Kenya faces a domestic shortage of maize and milk. It follows a separate talks to increase maize import from Uganda, with Agriculture CS Mutahi Kagwe saying there's a complicated by aflatoxin concerns in Ugandan grown maize crossing the border. Zambia harvested a record 5.1 million tons of maize last season, and it's seeking export markets for its surplus under its Grow Zambia program. This Grow Zambia program has been happening for a while.
3: Yeah.
2: And they've hit that level where they have produced surplus.
3: Bumper harvest. What did Zambia do right that we didn't do right? We're more or less experiencing like the same weather patterns.
2: They didn't have rain shortage.
3: Okay.
4: Okay.
3: That's fantastic.
2: Yeah.
4: No, they've been doing a lot of work to regularize their agricultural sector.
2: Yep.
4: And I think stop the dependence on rain-fed agriculture. Maybe in Guinea too, Nimungu.
2: But yeah, what we are importing coming from Zambia is grade A, non-GMO, white maize. So kisikia mahindi metoka Zambia, it's square yellow.
3: Sawa. Grid A, na haina aflatoxin. Very good one to learn. All week we've been talking about one thing that you need to commit to your mind, especially if you're in pursuit of higher education. Maybe you want to add to the number of doctors that we're discussing today morning, oncology doctors. Only 15 of them. They're is an opportunity there, and you have a chance to pursue world-class education now. The one thing we've been talking about is CRADEL. C-R-A-Y-D-E-L. That's C-R-A-D-E-L. And the place to be on Saturday the 19th of September is the Hyatt Regency Hotel in Westlands, all the way from 9 o'clock to 5 p.m. And they're asking yourself, okay, what am I supposed to be doing there? Well, listen, there's over 50 destinations that are going to be present on the day from different universities, just taking you through the opportunities that are available. Now, CRADEL has this fantastic tool, which is a matchmaking tool between you, the learner, and the universities. Like Mariam keeps calling it his Tinder for universities. Go meet your match. Swipe right. And the only way for you to swipe right is for you to be at the Hyatt Regency on September the 19th with the team from CRADEL and other people from across the world, 50 destinations, like I said.

people for, because that universities study explore the world. We're getting into our baraza for the next 2 hours now, and we're discussing cancer pediatrically, we're talking to one also.

just talk to them, doctor. Now you start figure out whether this parent has an idea what is coming. Mm. Because you cannot just go there and tell them, hey, they are suspecting cancer. No. Mm-hmm. Yeah. So now, if there's no idea, if they have an idea,

I think we have physiotherapists around. We also, some patients also have nausea. They also have psychological issues. However,

Spiritual as well, and we'll speak to our panelists, which is comprised of healthcare workers in various disciplines, caregivers as well. We'll be right back after this. Hashtag is Fixing the Nation NTV.

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1: How do you choose to appreciate the ladies today?
2: ningependa ni waserenade lakini
1: ah, imba. Love you.
2: My all to you.
1: Whoa, whoa, whoa.

0: are, where you are, how you're fixing the nation, what's working, what's not working. And of course, you can always share with us on our number 0769-590-762. That's 0769-590-762. We're coming to you live from Kenyatta National Hospital. We're at the Oncology Center, and this month is a Childhood Cancer Awareness Month, and it's celebrated all around the world, or marked, rather, all around the world. And today we're trying to figure out how to diagnose and treat cancer in children, what that looks like from a healthcare perspective and from a caregiver perspective, also from a national government perspective and the healthcare structures of our nation. What do they do? How do they help? How do we get them to be better? Just before we went into the break, my question was on the cost of care, and the cost is many things. It's the financial cost, also the emotional cost. And I wanted to know from caregivers in the room, we've just spoken to a social worker who said, Abednego, who said, first, one of the first things we do is do a social economic assessment, right?
1: Yes.
0: After that, is it that you tell them what the cost will be up front? Is it staggered? Because you also don't want someone to panic on top of the diagnosis than to have to think about the financial burden. Perhaps you can let me know what happens from a financial perspective, Abednego, and then we'll hear from several caregivers in the room about like the actual numbers, and parents in the room to give us those actual numbers.
2: After now this parent comes into the ward and we have done the social assessment, you cannot literally assess how much it is going to cost. Mm-hmm. However, you can give them a brief of how many times they are expected to come back to the clinic and how that is going to cost. For instance, for each clinic, you tell them the amount they pay for consultation fee, also the test they need to do when coming back. You do this in a systematic way, not to scare them, but also you have to let them know.
0: Okay. So it's a balance of, you have to know so that you're prepared, but also not giving figures that are so large that they can be discouraging. Let me hear from parents in the room about the cost of care for their patients, how much it has cost them this far, and how much of it is covered by SHA. I know we always have these conversations, and sometimes the what's on paper can differ from really kwa ground. Mambo inakuanga different, sindio? Yeah, I can I see someone saying mambo kwa ground ni different.
3: Let's use a pair in there.
0: Joan? Yeah. Okay.
4: Hi everyone, my name is Joan. I'm a mother to a cancer patient, or rather she's an angel. She passed on 2 years ago. And I think the cost is really, really expensive. I remember my daughter was diagnosed with Wilms tumor, and the treatment went for about 9 months. The treatment included the chemo, radio, and the surgeries. And of course, the infection treatment in between. And if I can remember, it was more than 4 million. Pediatric cancer is quite expensive because the hundreds of thousands turn into millions within months. Mm. And for me, what I noted, or my thought, or the gap I found while we're going through treatment. Yes, SHA covered the radiotherapy part, and because I was going to a private clinic, that was what it covered. The radio, I was referred to a different facility where it covered when it was NHIF then. We didn't have a problem to cover part of the bill. But I kept thinking, I'm glad to have had a good medical cover, but my thought was always on those parents and guardians who don't have a good medical cover. What happens to them? And yes, they SHA, we've heard about SHA, but does it cover everything? No. And keeping in mind, pediatric cancer or any disease does not choose the family it attacks. It chooses from the rich to the poor. When it comes now to the poor kids, my every time I went for treatment, and when you see the bill, I used to ask with the dad to my kids, when you wana pesa, wanafanyanga nini? That was our biggest fear. Yes, we had a kid fighting cancer, and we thank God we had a good medical bill, but what about those ones? And I remember I met other parents who had come from actually KNH, another public hospital in that private clinic, and they used to do Harambee, some of them. But again, how many Harambees can Kenyans do? to sustain the medical bills. What can the government do for pediatric cancer patients and their parents? Do we come up maybe with a motion? Can the parliamentarians, the women leaders, the CEOs, even us guys, the caregivers, can we come up with something to assist parents who are going through a lot in terms of finances, the medical bills? Someone has spoken about the support from even the spouses. When you're diagnosed, when your kid is diagnosed with cancer, some parents disappear, and especially the dads. They leave all the burden to the mother. So you can imagine that mother kona burden ya mtoto, hana pesa, na stress, mzee amepotea. How can we fill in that gap? That was one of the challenges I was going through as well. And then the other thing, we talk about early diagnosis. Okay, my daughter, I must say, we did not pick the cancer early because it was stage 5. Wilms tumor is only cancer that has stage 5. What does that mean? The cancer had affected both kidneys. But I remember the early signs were my daughter had a big tummy. But at first I couldn't notice when she was small. She was diagnosed at around 2 years, 4 months. When she was small, she was a chubby baby and she was not walking, I couldn't notice the belly. But now when she started walking at around 1.5 months, I just it was my own daughter, it's not okay. And then as she progressed growing, the tummy was not reducing. And now she started growing thin, but the tummy is still there. And then, of course, her face started becoming pale. Her hair, she didn't have much hair, but the little hair she had started like turning brown. Yeah, you know, those were the early signs. But generally, she never used to have fevers or anything. So I kept telling the dad, I think umtoi akona shida. But remember, umtoi anacheza, anafanya kila kitu. She's as good as normal. But as a mother, those that sixth sense kept on telling me, Joan, apa kuna shida. And I remember I have 2 kids. My late daughter is the last born. So we're taking our first born to go for shared home. So we took her to get to Tsiokimau. And I carried my small baby because I was like, apana, hii tumbo lazima iangaliwe. So when I went, after the doctor was done with my first born, nikamwambia apana, uyu, naona kuna shida. Then she looked at my baby like, shida iko wapi, nikamwambia tumbo yake. I think she has something, because even I used to press her tummy and I could feel something hard. I can imagine I'm a poo-poo. It was early in the morning. I'm a poo-poo. So that can't be poop. In fact, I'm down telling the medic, that cannot be poop. So she looked at me, she was like, now I'll refer you to another facility for further tests. That's when we were referred to get to Zmodaiga, and that's when now all the processes started and were given the shocking news. So for me, another challenge or another thing I would urge parents, if you're a parent and you notice your kid has something that you feel it's not right, even if maybe you've taken her to a clinic, the first clinic at Kapewa Madawa, it didn't work, or rather, no improvement. The second at that time, go to a better facility. When, what do I mean by a better facility? KNH, where you know, or a government hospital where you know they don't just jump in, they follow protocol, there are processes to follow. Don't just keep quiet, don't sleep on it, because at times I feel if maybe my daughter was diagnosed earlier, she would be here, but you're not a mungu. So, and then another thing about now this early diagnosis, we keep on saying early. I'm thinking about a child who is in Samburu. I don't know about that county, but we all know those are hardship areas. Do they have hospitals there whereby if a kid has cancer, who can diagnose it? Do they have hospitals? I don't think so. I listened to the doctor early in the morning talking about pediatric oncologists in Kenya. There are 15, surely. 15 doctors, pediatric oncologists. I don't think we are doing well as a government. Because I'm sure there are so many trained. Where do they go? Is it brain drain? When they go maybe further studies abroad, do they come back? We need to find out why are they not coming back, because even then maybe they might have been a solution to our problem. And we are not aware. That's another challenge. And then the other challenge I observed the machines used in hospitals. I said my daughter was only 2 years. There are other kids I saw, months diagnosed with cancer. Do we have the right machines? Are they calibrated well to pick up the right diagnosis for those kids? I remember before my daughter passed, because she had kidney failure. One, she had been removed one kidney, so she had only one. And she had kidney failure, and now she was about to do dialysis. But again, I kept on asking myself, are there machines, dialysis machines, for small kids in this country? We've been told by this gentleman when patients come or the caregivers, they are taken through. But are we taken through about the machines as well, or it's just about the medication? Yes, you are given the chemo, the plan for the chemo. You are told about the chemo. You are taught a lot, and I'm happy about that, and the side effects and everything. But what about the machines? At times you could hear people complain, especially when you go outside, and saying, I don't think there are machines for small kids, for the cancer kids. So me, those are the challenges of love being addressed, and it's my prayer, because if they are addressed, then we can be able to, what do you call it? We can be able to beat this cancer from early diagnosis. That is making sure there are networks of hospitals around Kenya. And not only hospitals, medics, qualified doctors. So I'll put this challenge out there to every government official who's watching, a leader who is in a position to go and place this motion of pediatric cancer, the medicine, the hospitals, and also the support, subsidize the costs. Because it's expensive. Subsidize the cost, because we all know not so many Kenyans have medical cover.
1: Yeah.
4: Or even that SHA is a challenge for people to pay, so many Kenyans. So when you speak of SHA and a parent cannot afford, what uyo mzazi afanye nini sasa?
1: True.
4: Yeah, thank you so much.
1: Thank you, John, for sharing that and your journey and your experience. And I think that's the way you started, Mariam. It's good to hear the lived experience, you know, so we can understand childhood cancer better. Diagnosis, treatment, and that whole journey. We have other parents here. We have, for example, Mama Luciana. Mama Luciana, where are you? You have the mic. Please take the mic. Yeah. Walk us through your journey. Your child is currently going through treatment, and they're asking you to kindly stand up if you don't mind. Your child is currently going through treatment. Just walk us through that whole journey. Diagnosis, what we had, the social worker, did you get that? Palliative, did you get that? What did the doctors tell you? How have they walked that journey with you?
3: Okay, good morning. My name is Mama Luciana. My daughter was diagnosed last year. Okay, before diagnosis, one fateful day, jioni nikimwogesha, nikamlaza kwa kiti, sasa nikimmassage, nikanotice kauvimbe kwa mguu. 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
3: 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Asi nikasema, "This deal is sounds so good." 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
3: 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So to our doctors, before I brought that kid to you, I was the one who noticed there was a problem. So sometimes listen to us parents, because our instincts pia can help someone. Because when you waliangalia hiyo picha wakapata hiyo uvimbe imekuwa zaidi, nikaambiwa na nyumbani tukae chini kwanza tuongee, tutakuita. 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So I was like, hiyo wiki atafanywa surgery tuna nyumbani. Kukuja nilika 1 month later.
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3: Ndio surgery ilifanywa. Na by the time hiyo surgery inafanywa, hiyo uvimbe imeshafika huku.
1: Wow.
3: It's so big, like you could feel it. Imefika hiyo, inaenda sasa kwa mgongo. Hizo delays. So wakati alifanyiwa, narudi ananiambia the surgery was not successful because the tumor had attached itself to the bladder and we couldn't touch it because it will affect the bladder and it will affect the whole urinary system. That's why hawakuguza. Sasa hapo nikaambiwa tutabadilisha dawa kwa sababu ile dawa ya kwanza ikufanya nini? Haikufanya kazi. All those emotional roller coasters ndio hiyo una deal nazo you as an individual.
1: Yeah.
3: Alafu tena una, as a parent ukiambiwa ni line 2, sasa hapo unaona we are at the end of it, because line 1 may fail, we only have line 2, and if line 2 does not work, nothing else is there to be done. So tukakunywa line 2, tukafanya some imaging, na hiyo ukumbuke she only covers 2 images, like for us with solid tumors hapo inatufinya kabisa, because with solid tumors kama iko na mets, you will have to do more.

0: help share covers the PET scan.
1: Yeah.
0: Ndio tulete majibu tushughulikie kutoka hapo. Lakini all in all, cancer is expensive, cancer is draining, cancer inakukosanisha na watu. Like, hapo sasa ndio unabaki peke yako, unajua who is family, who is friend, who is who. But we thank God for the good doctors we have. We thank God for the good well-wishers we have, because they don't leave us on our own.
1: And the support system.
0: Yeah, the support system is there. We thank God for that. And thank you for always, for also listening to us and giving us the chance to speak out.
1: Thank you, Mama Luciana. Thank you very much. I mean, it's a, that journey, if you just listen to it, how many healthcare professionals have they encountered in this journey? And so you ask, is it the health system? What are the challenges and how do we fix those challenges? That's why we're asking this, ourselves this question this morning. In this microground, Mike Iko Kenyatta National Hospital at the Oncology Center, here with the Nation Media Foundation. This is the month for childhood cancer awareness, and we want to have that conversation. Let's take a quick break. It's 9 a.m. We will continue with this baraza until 10 o'clock. Don't go anywhere.

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1: The headlines matter. 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Eric Latif, Mariam Bishar, and Felaris Ombui are fixing the nation, breaking down issues shaping Kenya, one conversation at a time, only on Nation FM. 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

0: Instagram, anywhere with a broadcast or internet signal. Let's get into our news fix for the hour. Now, motorists are bracing very hard as the Brent crude goes up to $101 a barrel. Now, this is the highest it has been since May, ahead of EPRA's mid-September fuel review, and we're just about 4 days actually out from the next fuel review. But Brent crude settled at $101.21 a barrel on September 9th, and this is the highest it has been since May. This is driven by fears that the escalating US-Iran war could further disrupt shipping through the Strait of Hormuz. EPRA is due to announce new maximum retail prices for this cycle starting September 15th, with the current cycle that has Super Petrol retailing at 214 shillings a litre, diesel at 217 shillings a litre, and kerosene at 191 shillings a litre in Nairobi. Now, a higher Brent price does not automatically mean higher pump prices, since EPRA's formula also weighs landed costs and the exchange rate. And of course, from previous conversations we've had on the show, we're usually about 2 months behind as far as Brent crude prices are concerned. Correct. So we have stock of about 2 months on average. So when you see a price shift happening now, we are likely to feel it in the next two cycles if something doesn't change. So be too worried for September 15th, but October, yeah. Who knows? Yeah.
1: It akuja at some point.
0: So. Yeah. Mm-hmm.
2: It is. Before we get into our conversation for this hour, that, you know, marking Child Cancer Awareness Month, big reminder for you to make a date with the team at Cradle, that's C-R-A-Y-D-E-L, and make your way to the Hyatt Regency Hotel. That's next week, Saturday on September 19th. If you have just completed high school and you're thinking of, you know, looking for options for higher education, what does that look like, especially for you as an African student and a world that is continuously and fast changing, of course, all due to AI. How well positioned are you in terms of seeking these careers? Well, the team at Cradle have put together a spectacular day for you, starting from 9 o'clock all the way to 5 o'clock. It's an invite-only event, so you need to go to the website, that's www.cradle.com, or call this number 0799-000-444 for you to book your slot. And once you're there, the day that has been planned out is like no other. Over 50 destinations for you to explore in terms of where you can go pursue your higher education. And the universities are going to be in the room to pitch to you, to talk to you as the student. It's going to be a presentation from the Cradle team on their platform, which is a matchmaking tool that they have specific to you, tailored to your needs. Then there's going to be a battle for the study destinations. All the different universities, of course, coming to tell you exactly what makes that study destination the best for you as an African student. Then there's the panel discussion that is going to be, of course, looking at what an AI-fast world looks like with your education in mind. An elevator pitch that would be coming from the university reps. And then, of course, for you to sit down and make your decision as far as your higher education is concerned. 0799-000-444 is the number that you need to call right now.
1: Mike Coground is at the Kenyatta National Hospital today with the Nation Media Foundation as we mark this month of childhood cancer awareness. And in this baraza, we've heard from a doctor this morning, from a nurse, we've heard from a social worker, from oncology palliative care clinical officer. We're going to hear from a nutritionist at some point, also from an organization that walks the journey with the children and their caregivers in this journey for cancer, hope for cancer. We'll also hear from the National Cancer Institute when talk about how we are battling cancer at that top level. And Senior Director for Clinical Services at Kenyatta National Hospital, Dr. Joel Lasan, as well. But let's first get back into the hearing the stories of those who are walking that journey, the parents. We've heard from Joanne, who sadly lost her daughter. We've heard from Mama Luciana, whose daughter is fighting this battle for cancer. Let's hear from Baba Coben, and then we'll hear from Mama Benson, Mama Gladol, and Mama Nicholas. But Baba Coben, walk us through your journey, you know, just like shortening that story. What has the journey been, and what are the main areas of concern for you that you'd like the nation to know and to start focusing on?
3: Thank you so much. I'm Baba Coben. My name is Peter Ngare. So my son was diagnosed of Wilms tumor last year. Unfortunately, he passed. But for me, I can say the cause of the death of my son, it was caused by the doctor. Why am I saying so? After all the, he was diagnosed of cancer, we went through the treatment. Luckily, we were walking this journey with my wife. Every time, because you should know that when people, two people come together, one has a certain weakness and the other one, the weakness of the other one is the strong, is the strength of the other one. Mm-hmm. So my wife, she usually have an, a weakness of not communicating. So she usually give me that part to communicate in case of anything. So we were with, I was with her walking this journey together. So you find that during 20th of the normal clinic, my son had this normal diarrhea and nausea. So when he was, he came here to the hospital and he was admitted, they gave him chemo. Then after giving him the chemo drug, they didn't give any information why they giving him the chemo, and according to the schedule, he was not supposed to be given. And even after treating him, they didn't tell us what was the cause of the nausea and diarrhea. Then after the son was discharged, he came back to the normal clinic routine on Monday. And that time, the neutrophils of my son was low. And as per the way, because we have been working with the son in this journey, we know very well, when the neutrophils is low, you cannot give the chemo drug. Mm. You're supposed to delay or you boost the immune fast. So after he came, my wife brought him to the hospital. The doctor, after knowing that, because we had we should do according to the way we were instructed, we have to do the blood test first. That we should do it on Sunday. Then on a Monday when he come, the doctor check on the neutrophils. Then he give the medicine. So despite doctor realizing that my son had a low neutrophils, he administer the chemo drug to him. Then after that one, things started escalating in a way that even we didn't expect it. So in a span of 1 week, we lost my son. And even when he was in the ward, there's nothing that the doctor could do. They were trying to flush out the chemo, but they didn't succeed. And even after asking them, then after I've lost my son, is when the doctor, they are coming to raise that concern. What happened? What do we think that we should talk about? So I ask them, why are you asking me this kind of a question? During the time that my son was sick, nobody wanted to tell me what is happening. What is the concern about the treatment and everything? They were not concerned. They were not asking me that question. Then after I've lost my son, is when they are coming to ask me those kind of a question. So that's something that even I would like it to be addressed. And on top of that one, we shall talk about SHA. But SHA pays figure. When you measure SHA in treatment, there's a lot of delay. When you compare the amount of money that the SHA pays, and sometimes I should tell myself, if I could have that cash and I go to a private hospital where I can be timely attended, my son could survive. But here comes, yes, the SHA is, at the end of the day, they give you the figure the SHA has paid. But during that process, there's a lot of delay. The doctors, they are not attending. Like that day when my son, I lost my son that day, there was no doctor in that ward. There was no any doctor in that ward. Until when my son was almost going, is when the doctor came. And even that day, there's a certain medicine that I was told to bring it on Friday. Do you know that my son, I lost my son on Saturday, and that medicine that I brought, even it was not administered to him. That is 24 hours after. They are telling me you cannot give, you cannot administer another medicine, and yet he's under another medicine. Then I asked them, if you're using this the same principle, On Monday, when he came here, he was in another medicine, and that's why his nitrosamine was low. Where did you administer that drug?
1: Right
3: now you want to use that principle when things that, because I had to ask them a very tough question and raw question, because you know, no one kupoteza mtoto si rahisi. So niliuliza maswali na nikauliza why this happening, why is this happening, and so walikuwa wanajaribu kutafuta njia ya ku to make me to satisfy
1: kukutuliza.
3: Yeah, whatever that was happening, it was supposed to happen.
1: So up to now, Baba Coben,
3: yes
1: you have very many questions.
3: Yes.
1: Do you feel like the system is trying to answer your questions?
3: I don't feel like, because after I come to them, I told them what happened. They told me they're going to have a meeting and to discuss about that issue. They have never called me about that. They have never called me to that they have addressed that issue.
1: Yeah.
3: Even tell me to meet even with that doctor,
1: yeah,
3: who caused to explain to me so that I can be able to understand. They left me with that wound. And even during the process of treatment, there's no communication.
1: What do you want to do now?
3: For me, whatever that on my side, because they have just waited until I've come to, even I didn't know that I'll get this platform to talk about this. So if they can hear wherever they are, for me, even I don't want even them to meet me and to have communication, because it has already happened. At the time that I gave them they have a call with me and conversation, and even my wife, because we usually feel like it's a wound that I don't, if it will never heal. And even for me, I'd like to thank the Hope for Cancer, even for allowing me even to come here to say it out, because I've never get this chance to say it out.
1: Yeah.
3: And even from the nation media, I know it's something that is going, a lot of people they're going to hear, even from those people, the stakeholders, and they're going to address the issue.
1: Yeah. What would you like?
3: I would like for them to try, because to address those issues in a manner that even when a parent go through that process, is able to understand what is happening.
1: Okay.
3: To a point whereby if a parent lose his or a child, or even to reach at a point whereby things are not working, the parent can be satisfied, because the journey can be justified. You go to a direction whereby you are not communicating with the parent.
1: Yeah.
3: Then when after something has happened, is when you want to hear from the parent. Yet during that journey, the communication between you and the parent, it was not there.
1: Thank you, Baba Coben.
3: Yeah.
1: Thank you. Yeah, Paul Asana for this. Mama Benson, your child is still under active treatment, right? What's your experience so far?
4: Okay, thank you. My name is Lillian Modoni, mom to Mama Benson. My child got diagnosed with blood cancer 2024 on July. It's been a tough journey, because as you know, this disease, it usually drains someone mentally, financially, physically, you see, and emotionally. He got diagnosed 2024 on July. He started some headache pain that was not being released. Even if you take painkillers, it was not getting out. And he had gone to kunywa dawa. After some times, the headaches come back. So nikampeleka hosi karibu kwenye naishi. Apo akafanyiwa test, akaonekana ni damu yake ilikuwa chini. 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And it's not easy because I'm a mother of two, my other child was suffering because I'm here with his brother. But unfortunately sasa alipatiwa hizo platelet, mtu huyo alianza kurecover pole pole. So akaanzia chemotherapy. Kuanzia chemotherapy, it's not easy journey for chemotherapy. 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So the family that I could call is either brothers to my mom's or sisters to my mom's. I don't know if my mom's sister told me, hey, Lillian, kwanza ibuchua kwenye umbe. 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
1: yeah.
4: You see? 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That means, doc wakaniambia, hii ugoja mtoto wako nikaa isikii dawa. So, jaribu venye, uneza pata doo uende for transplant. Of which is not easy.
1: It's
4: expensive. Me, what I could request the government to help us. Because we are really going through a lot. Because as me, nini lijaribu kama mtoto. I kama mama, kama mzazi, the pain my son goes through. After kuambiwa mtoto wangu nataka transplant. Because you know, I don't have a support as a family. Although walikuja baadaye, of which hawaku nisaidia. After kutoka hosi, diwanaona mtu anaanza kukutafuta. Of which hawaku nisaidia. Because mimi nilijaribu kwenda even door to door, to get help, or I can get help my son to go for that transplant.
1: Yeah.
4: Of which si kusaidika. Sasa ikafika mahali, nikaachia Mungu. Because even hapa tukitoka Kenyatta, sahi anaendelea na treatment, but alisimamishiwa dawa. So you should take all of 6 MP, methotrexate and septin for wicked. Septin ya wicked number 6 MP. So I could wish government to help us. And wajaribu venye wanaweza tusaidia. Hizo medication tu huwa tunatumwa nje. Because Kenya is a rich country. Me, I can say it's a rich country because they usually do so many things. Watusaidia venye. Hizo matibabu tunapiangwa tuede India. Venye inaweza kuja hapa Kenya. To save a lot of kids, because kids are really suffering. Because me mka mzazi, niko tu hapa, niliambia mtoto wangu anataka transplant. Of which hakufanyiwa. But I thank God, because hata nikitoka hapa KNH diyo tuingie maintenance, sahi yako maintenance, but usually come every month, for medication.
1: Yeah.
4: Unajiuliza, what next? What will happen? Because to cure this disease, doctors say, to cure cancer, blood cancer disease, always doctors say, this child needs a transplant for that bone marrow.
1: Yeah.
4: And my son, sikuweza, afanyo yo transplant. So as a mother sign, a Judy Zanga, what will it?
1: What's going to happen?
4: What's going to happen?
1: Mama Benson, you see? I thank you for this story. I just want to ask you.
4: Yes.
1: You're a mother of two.
4: Yeah.
1: So in all this time, as you are taking care of Benson,
4: yes.
1: What about the other child? Nani anamchunga? Nani akonae?
4: Okay, thank you for that question. It was not easy because ile time sasa nilikuwa huku nimelazwa mtu huyu mtu wangu mwenye mgojo is the first born. So the other child is ni mdogo. Just imagine alikuwa four. I can say it's a good Samaritan. Kuna mama mwenye alijitolea akakaa na huyo mtoto and sasa nimaliza mambo ya KNH ndio sasa nirudi nyumbani nikue nikikuja every month.
1: Asante sana Mama Benson.
4: Thank you.
1: We're hearing from you know parents who are living the experience of childhood cancer. And the reason why we're saying childhood cancer awareness is important is because it starts from that. These are the people who are living that life. There are two more parents that we'll hear from, and then we'll hear from the experts in the room, the nutritionists, the National Cancer Institute, hear from Hope for Cancer, and the Director of Clinical Services at KNH. But even as we think about all this, there are questions that are emerging here. What does the health system need? What is it that we need to address? When you say universal health coverage is working, then there are three funds in under the universal health coverage. There's one for emergency, critical care, and chronic illnesses fund, which you'd expect comes in and adds some of the support here.
2: Correct.
1: In addition to the social health insurance fund that people contribute to. So to what extent does this help? And these are the questions that we're not going to get answers for today, maybe, but they're raising those questions that need to be answered at some point. I think I just want to ask, maybe we hear from
2: Mama Gladwell.
1: And then we shall finish with Mama Nicholas. And just shortly, just your stories, Mama Gladwell, and then Mama Nicholas. And then let's get some of the response, and also to get the other's perspective from the medics in the room.
5: Okay, I'm Bridget. I'm Mama Gladwell. Mama Gladwell now, she's 7 years. We started our journey back in 2023 when she was 3 and a half. That is the time she joined school. After nimempeleka shule, teacher akaniambia, msichana wako, ebu jaribu mfanyafanyishe hivi, because she's slow, chukua tu bairo, umtrain, ako slow sana. 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
1: Na haitaisha?
5: Aa, haitaisha.
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1: Saizi nikuulize.
5: Yes.
1: What are you feeling now? 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
6: 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But I can see the deeds of the Lord. And I'm trusting in him. Kusema hii gonjo yezi pona. Okay. 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Ni hiyo tu radio.
1: Thank you, Mama Gladwell. Thank you for sharing your story with us.
0: Asante. Tunaamini Mungu.
1: Yes,
0: utapona.
1: Indeed. And also, we've been told even by the doctors, it goes with stages, but it's also curable.
2: Yeah.
1: And maybe as we finish with Mama Nicholas, it can give us that renewed hope that it's possible. Mama Nicholas, tell us your story.
7: Good morning. Thank you for this moment. I'm Mama Nicholas, as you can see. And well, all I can say, it's a, may I call it one woman journey, because it drained me from mentally, physically, and everything. It costed me, my family. 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He complained miguu nini. 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
7: 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But hata akuwa na mom, I had to borrow money from the mother

0: Yeah.
1: Let me just come towards the present. Mm-hmm. How is Nicole? Say that again.
0: He's a cancer. Getting from my hell. I remember telling Barbara.

0: Thank you. And on ending on a positive from these testimonials, that it's tough, but it's possible and it's doable.
1: It is.
0: We've listened to these stories from the mothers, and we're running out of time.

0: entire show has got to come to an end.
1: Yeah.
0: It's what
1: yeah.
0: it is that you do.
1: Mm.
0: And then Dr. Joel Lesan, who's the director of Clinic for us, and they're just looking at our cancer and our childhood cancer cases and diagnosis and treatment and dealing with everybody who's taking care of it. Well, let's start with Julian. May you talk it to Oma.
2: Good morning.
1: Morning,
2: Joanne. Julian Miner. And what do I do? I would say I'm the link between the hospital and the caregivers and the patient. And what do you do at Hope for Cancer? As many have mentioned, I'm the person they call after they have seen Dr. Nzamu and the rest, and they've been given the treatment journey. And Mutua has briefed them on the basic cost. Mm. And now maybe by the time they're going home, the only thing they know is tutakuwa tunaenda clinic, tunalipa 1550 consultation, and then tunanunua madawa. Or maybe the hospital will provide the medication, but it's not the case. Unfortunately, cancer journey, I think it's 50, I would say 50-50 or maybe even a percentage higher on the other side, because at the point of diagnosis, you believe, asi nitaenda hosi, nitaona daktari, nitafuata the processes, and then I'll be well. Like Luciana was saying, aliambiwa, we'll do this, and we remove the tumor, and the child will be okay. But is that the case? That is what the doctor tell you. But then the cost implication, you have no idea. Because when you're told you're supposed to come for clinic on Monday every week, the minute you get to hospital, before you see a doctor, you pay consultation, which is 1500. Then for the doctor to see you, you need to pay for blood work. You heard about neutrophils, so they will not administer anything if they don't have that. The current situation. So to pay for the blood work, it's a cost that is not covered in SHA. Then after that, maybe a child needs to do this, a test they call IT. Is it IT? Mm. Some needs to go for other tests before even they are seen by the doctor. So on a good morning, before you see the doctor, you need to come with about 4,000. Mm. Then after that, if it goes well and you don't have to go for admission, you are sent home, but maybe you need to buy some medication. Medication are not available, so you are given a list that you're supposed to pass by the chemist and buy. Maybe it's a pain med, it's an antibiotic, it's a cream, whatever. But it's a cost that is supposed to come from your pocket, and you don't have that money. Apart from that, let's assume you've come from... You're supposed to come for clinic, but you live in Kilifi. You are referred to Kenyatta. From Kilifi to Kenyatta, that will cost you about 2,000. Let's assume your child is 14 years, so you cannot say, ni mimi na beba mtoto, so you have to pay for two seats.
0: Yeah.
2: So you're supposed to pay for transport from Kilifi to Kenyatta. If you're coming and you're not admitted, so you have to go home, that is how much? 8,000. That is just transport. You have not...
0: Let me ask.
2: Yes.
0: Are you an NGO?
2: I would say at the moment we call ourselves civil society, not NGO. Mm. We are donor funded. We depend on well wishers and sponsors who sponsor our
1: programs.
2: Our programs. Yeah. Okay.
0: As we just finish with you.
2: Yes.
0: Do you think our health system and you know our goal for universal health coverage? Mm. Is on track to ease the burden from organizations such as you so that then the system is able to cover this burden?
2: The government?
0: Our health system, our universal health coverage.
2: I wouldn't say I don't think so, because I think what the government is focused on is the SHA. And now the employment of doctors, of which we've had their few, but on the costs that are applied after the diagnosis, nobody cares about it. I don't even know if they know how much it costs.
0: Everything else around it.
1: Mm.
0: Thank you very much. I know we have other professionals here. We have Barbara, you know, nutritionist and all, but Jackson is telling us time yetu imekwisha kabisa. So let's just end with Dr. Joel Lesan. Daktari, you'll check the mic. At Kenyatta National Hospital, which is where we are today, you deal with all these cases. We were told earlier that you have over 400 new cases of childhood cancer every year. And many of them are being admitted here, plus the other facilities as well. Now, if you look at that cancer burden for, you know, childhood cancer, what are the main things, that sticking points that you'd like to create awareness on? You know, A, to policymakers and the administration, policymakers and those that are allocating budgets, and then B, to the community. What do we need to know about childhood cancer?
1: Thank you very much, Eric, and thank you, Nation Group, for being here with us today. Thank you for the parents who are here. Thank you for my colleagues, the professionals who are here as well. Let me start by introducing myself. I'm Dr. Joel Lesan. I'm a pediatric surgeon by training. Completed my undergraduate in 1994. I've been through all the postgraduate training. Senior, currently I'm the chief medical specialist at the hospital, apart from being the senior director of clinical services. When it comes to childhood cancer, as a pediatric surgeon, I've also taken. When it comes to childhood cancer, as a pediatric surgeon, I've also taken part aggressively on the

0: that many of the parents are usually young. Financially, they might not have much. And it's coming at a time when they are also trying to settle in. So even relationships are not already built. So it comes in at a very difficult time. So we understand that. And then what has been happening in before is a difficulty of making the diagnosis, which at least I'm happy now. There are a few centers where we can make the diagnosis and confirm exactly what it is. But that said, we're also working on a background, which is an African background, that the way cancer was perceived before is either a curse or something that you can't come out of. So the basic understanding of what the disease is already is a problem, that even when it's mentioned, it scatters people away. It doesn't bring people together. So when they're scattered away now, even the fragile economic or financial situation they were in gets worse. And that's where we start from. And then in terms of now personnel dealing with it, I'm happy Kenyatta National Hospital with the University of Nairobi recognize that is a problem. There are researchers going on it. There's training going on it. And we are producing personnel who are up to the task. And we're also learning from, also experience from the patients themselves that we don't have to work as individuals. So right now we've got initiatives where we have multidisciplinary units where different specialists actually sit together and look at each of the conditions to come up with protocols that can help identify the condition and journey with it. And I'm also happy that for the first time we're also welcoming the public to come and join us, give us their ideas. I'm happy when I see National Media Group come here now as part of widening the understanding of the condition. We welcome people like Hope for Cancer Kids to come and work with us in the compound, journey the same, do the same journey. There are also other partners who have come in, like, you know, the Lions Club is here. We've got hostels just behind here which we are putting up to lessen some of the burdens that the parents go through.
1: Yeah.
0: You can see a building that is right in front of us, that's the oncology center. Now, we are starting to dedicate a center completely for oncology alone, so that more effort, more seriousness is put into this condition, because it affects everybody from kids to the adults.
1: Yeah.
0: So intensely, we are going to put into that. We're inviting partners to come and work with us, which is very good. We also happy that the government actually talks actively about it, and for the first time somebody is talking about funding the healthcare system. It may not be enough, yes. We understand it's a very small percentage, but at least someone is talking about it. And we as the medics as well, we are putting in our input on what should come in.
1: Yeah.
0: And I welcome when the parents also come in to put in their input. Let's come together. It's a call that we all have to be together.
1: True.
0: To be able to tackle some of these conditions.
1: True.
0: While we're working as Kenyans alone, we have not stopped there. We know the advanced world has got a cure rate of 80% and above. We have a cure rate slightly between 30 and 50%. We've got to at least match up with the rest.
1: Also,
0: so we've got partnership with international.
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0: There's only one way to usher in the weekend, and of course, Nameless and Mario bring us exactly to a place that we need to be. Najua wengine mnasinzia kazini. If you're bold enough, your weekend started yesterday, but of course, right here on Vibe Shift, we're going to kickstart it on a high note. Vibe Shift on Nation FM is how you can actually find us if you use that hashtag. And of course, you can tag me at Brian_Selly. Without much ado, I'm going to welcome an amazing gentleman. This kijana anajua kucheza mziki wewe. Na anapendwa na wasichana. Nilikuwa na yeye last week on Friday. Ah, unapendwa na wasichana. Wacha tumpigie makofi.
1: Tell you.
0: Mr. Yaz.
1: Whatever happened last week Friday needs to happen more often. Nilijibamba.
0: If you're bold enough, we can do it again. How are you?
1: Niko fiti.
0: Like, good to see you, man.
1: Let me tell you. First of all, big shout out to every single person who partied with me last night and this morning at Uptown Lovington.
0: Hapo sawa.
1: Si tumejibamba.
0: Iliweza. Si tulijinize.
1: Wewe.
0: And we can do it again this weekend. If you're out there, you know you're celebrating someone. Maybe it's their birthday, or maybe someone that you love. You know, it's September.
1: September.
0: Yes.
1: October. November. December.
0: Tukisonga kama tumesonga. So if you're out there, the weekend can actually even get better. We're moving to that season where itakuwa ni sherehe, sherehe, sherehe. And this month, this year actually, imeenda mbio sana. I don't know about you, Yaz. Unaonaje kama hii mwaka imekuaje?
1: Mwaka ikimbie tu hivyo, kuende tu hivyo Manchester United tushinde UEFA.
0: Ai.
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1: You are hearing go here bad over there.
0: Ati mulifunga bao ngapi mtoto?
1: Let me easy. 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
0: Anyway, wacha tuwapigie makofi.
1: Hey, sina makofi.
0: Hata sina ubaya mimi kama fan wa Arsenal.
1: Najua unasikia kwa roho lakini piga makofi asili.
0: Tumewapigia. Aya, we have a fun packed show prepped up for you simply because we're going to be having 4 hours of nothing but greatness and magic in it, because we have great music, and of course we have you to call in on 0719-038963. 4 hours in a manisha. First hour utakuwa na kuchapia storia, more promises from our president. Some of them don't look realistic, but we're going to be discussing them as we continue. Apparently, if you're a hater, you have a high IQ. I did not know that.
1: Well,
0: I did not know that.
1: Look at me here.
0: You have high level intelligence. I love to talk. Some roads are going to be closed down. Some roads have been constructed, are being constructed even as we speak. So, anticipated traffic through and through within the Nairobi region. Tukiangalia pale, tumeshawambia QOD, I'm a question of the day. It's take a man on a date month. And gentlemen, tunauliza, tuka ushaipelekwa out. Itakuwa conversation moja kali sana. Call us and actually just open up. Juku na wasichana wazuri huku inje, labda ushaipeleka out, ushaipoil. Na sina pesa yako, na pesa yake. So we're going to be breaking it down, getting to understand. Also, as we do that, there's something that's happening within September. It's a very special month. We're going to give you the detail of that. Also, kuna a very good orator who walked out when a governor walked in. So I'm going to give you the details of that. Apart from that, also fourth hour itakuwa ni ongea ikutoke, unapiga story na sisi pale, unajiongea. 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Utatuambia tu ni gani, alafu tutaendelea tukisonga. Request zitachezwa, of course. Yazbeat is here. He's going to be playing some more music as we continue with the best show in Africa. We often kickstart the show with quote of the day.
1: Yes.
0: Wanasema uzuri wa mapenzi huwa inatesa kila mtu. Nobody's above the program. Let the weekend begin.
1: Let the weekend begin.
0: Sisi yao, tuende kazi.
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3: No trouble, me, yeah?

0: Just getting started. If you're out there, Santeni Sana for sticking with us. Now, Kwambia, Friday is so beautiful. Of course, the skies of Nairobi are not sunny. I don't know about Mombasa, Kisumu, LD, Meru, Nyeri, Embu. And of course, Watuangu wa Nyeri says wasahau. And of course, you could be sharing skies with people who are tuned in from outside the 254. So we're trying to celebrate sana. Right now, najua kuna kitu moja inafanyika, and we are moving very fast and deep into the campaign season, sindio?
1: Yes.
0: Now that we are in the campaign season, nime note kitu moja. That watu wana make promises.
1: What?
0: And then right now, wase wana kuwa swayed into one term ama two term. Mm-hmm. And then kuna wana pretend ni neutrals. They will make the decisions at the end of the day.
1: Mm-hmm.
0: Now, for the better part of the week, tumekuwa tukiongelelea story ya siasa. Right here on Vibe Shift.
1: Uh-huh.
0: Na pia tumekuwa tukiangalia kitambo uvotie mtu, what are some of the things that you need to look at, you know?
1: Yes.
0: Na Gen Z walisha sema tuko kadi.
1: Mm-hmm.
0: So I don't know, this is going to be a dynamic kind of election because tukiangalia vizuri si promises peke yake zita count.
1: Mm-hmm.
0: Pia watu watakuwa naangalia kitu inaitwa track record, sindio?
1: Yes.
0: Na as we look deeper into that, there's more promises being given.
1: Mm-hmm.
0: So for example, president wetu amesema kitu hapa hivi juzi tu akipeana address. And he's promised free diapers for new mothers under expanded SHA. Now that's not the only promise. On 29th June, Orezo 2022, alikuwa amepeana promise, alisema we'll do a last mile internet project. We have done the math. We will need about 38 billion to get internet in every home. Phone calls will be free of charge. Unakumbuka hiyo promise? Hiyo ni time ya campaign 2022. Kuna promise ingine pia ilipigwa hapa hivyo, kasema we'll remove taxes on cooking gas, and from June the gas cylinder you buy will reduce from 2,800 to 500 or even 300 shillings.
1: Hiyo nakumbuka vizuri sana.
0: Aya, on 26th of February 2023 alisema in the next 3 years we'll ensure each house has cooking gas given by the government.
1: Asili.
0: Mi nakuuliza gas yako ni how much?
1: You know it's not even that. We are at that point in time. You know, like, constitutionally, campaign period should not have already started. Yet, as we are saying, it isha anza.
0: Watu walianza kucampaign immediately tulipata president mpya.
1: Exactly.
0: Mm-hmm.
1: And it is wrong. I mean, this is time like to work. You promised us the sun, moon and the stars back in 2022.
0: Yeah.
1: This is the time to deliver. This is not campaign season. 2027 elections are actually just under a year from now.
0: Yeah.
1: This is the time to work. This is the time like your track record should speak for you. Those people in government.
0: Aya, tukiangalia the state of the country, nurses ndio wametoka strike jana. Juzi ndio ilikuwa called off. For 43 days, hospitals did not have proper nurses. Unaona? Maybe wale walikuwa naingia tu kusaidiana hapa na pale.
1: Yes.
0: But according to their union, they were like, mtu wote amekuwa kiingia kufanya hiyo shughuli was not doing it in the right way because the union had not agreed to that. Unfortunately, my friend, tunaongelele about diapers. Na maternal health care in Kenya is in shambles. Unfortunately, pia tunaongelea about SHA, and most people who've interacted with it, sijui pale kwa ground kama umeinteract nayo, ina work vipi?
1: How is it working for you?
0: How is it working for you? And then, of course, juzi tu wakati strike imekuwa ikifanyika, we lost about 3 newborn babies. And it's because there were no caregivers and nurses. Uko Nax watu 11 walipoteza life yao. 3 wakiwa watu wadogo. So we need to just fix that. And then wachana na mambo ya diapers, Mr. President. So you make sure to fix here to story ya health. Kila mtu wakwe na an easy access to shughuli na health. Sindio? Yeah, alaf from there tunaweza songa. But for now, mi naona hakuna need ya kukuwa na more promises. Of course, diaper ita benefit a good number of people, but chanjo, but medicine yenye ni affordable, prevention ya watu iwa si dedi,
1: access to the medicine itself.
0: Exactly. Sindio?
1: You know, there's just so much to be done, making new promises right now. Like, you see the things you've already promised, Mr. President? deliver on those first.
0: Ivo tu.
1: Everything else mm-hmm. can wait.
0: Mm-hmm.
1: Just deliver on what you've promised so far.
0: Yeah.
1: Every other thing can wait.
0: Mm-hmm.
1: Thank you very much.
0: And then also wakati una make promises zako, si wavoi tu 6 months.
1: Katika miezi sita ijayo.
0: Aki, avoid the word 6 months.
1: In the next 6 months.
0: Aki. Orezo wachana tunayo mambo ya 6 months. But I don't know what you think about that. Talk to us. There's more that was promised in 2023. And as we continue, there are more promises that are being made. As you listen to the promises, I hope pia we kama Mkenya, utakuwa vigilant enough. Kwenda kuangalia, kama ulivotia mtu, alitimiza the promises that ame keep. Ametimiza promises zenye alisema atanini zile zenye alisema unajua kama uli promise umekipio promise that's the big question. Right now we're going to pay some bills, play some more music, and we'll be back with more stories.
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0: Asema fresh amdosi sunajua ni Jumamosi.
1: Fresh amdosi.
0: Yeah. If you're out there, the best show in Africa is ongoing right now, man. We really celebrate you. You can many keep company, and of course, it's not going to be different today. Weekend in your main gear up, if you that Friday feeling taking you up there. Of course, he has been on the decks, chilling with me, most bankable host Brian Aseli.
1: Yeah,
0: na kuambia mambo iko sawa kabisa. Right now, I'd like to interest you in something that will definitely take you places, and I'm talking about a smartphone. And a smartphone is great. It means that you have the power on the palm of your hands. But what happens when your smartphone starts talking to the rest of your tech? That's where the Galaxy ecosystem actually comes in. The Samsung Galaxy S26 FE is being launched today. Ebu wacha tuwapigie makofi tafadhali watu wangu wa Galaxy S26 FE. 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So if your lifestyle ni kukimbia, kukimbia pale home ama kwa gym ama pia una work ama una travel ama pia you're just full of play, the watch that you need right now is Watch Ultra 2, which is basically saying I can keep up. 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That's where the Galaxy Watch 9 comes in. So I don't know what you're waiting for, and what kind of person are you? Are you a Watch 9 kind of person paired up with the Galaxy S26 FE, meaning that it's just for the everyday vibe? 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Make sure that you get to grab yourself a Samsung S26 FE, pair it up with either Watch 9 or Watch Ultra 2. Simple yet very clear. Ukofiti lakini?
1: Hey.
0: Ninini? Ninini?
1: Now let me tell you. It is Friday.
0: It is Friday.
1: You know
0: that kafili.
1: There is someone here. Anasema anaitwa Lee the DJ. Anasema Kisumu. Tumeshika.
0: Tumeshika. And the good thing about Liz, she's not a hater. Lakini wanasema, research says that people who constantly hate on everyone and everything have a high IQ, or they're high IQ individuals. So e experience na kujati ati individuals may experience intense frustration, decreased tolerance for certain behaviors. Constantly criticizing everyone and everything is not a reliable indicator of a low IQ. Ina maanisha it is an indicator of a high IQ.
1: Case in point.
0: Yes.
1: Yes, beat worldwide when it comes to Arsenal.
0: That is where your low IQ comes in.
1: Let me tell you, Asili. You know, it takes a very intelligent person to hate on Arsenal.
0: Yeah.
1: Not that I'm saying that people, but if you know you hate on Manchester United, check yourself.
0: Check yourself. What's your take on people who hate on everything? For example, our opposition.
1: I mean,
0: ata gava ifanye kitu poa, hakuna siku atasimama waseme, "Hey, gava hapa hivi nayo mmefanya kazi nzuri."
1: You know, there are things you can hate on and it looks like it's logical to hate on that.
0: Yeah.
1: But there are things and you hate on and you're just like, "Wait, hey, are you okay upstairs?" Because I mean, you see you're benefiting from this and you're just hating.
0: Yes.
1: I mean, you know, there are people who will always hate on something, no matter how good it is.
0: Do you know that what that says about indecisive people?
1: Mm-hmm.
0: People who cannot make a decision and they're people pleasers. Do you know what that says about them? Ukiona msee anapenda tu kufurahisha watu like Yasbit, unaweza nisindikisha sijui tuende wapi?
1: Twende.
0: Ashaenda. Yasbit, nikuulize unapenda hii ama hii? Yoyote
1: tu iko sawa.
0: Hapana.
1: Kuna wale wengine pia watakuambia, unaweza nipeleka hata washroom?
0: Twende.
1: As if wewe. Please, stand your ground.
0: Let's respect ourselves, bwana.
1: Stand your ground.
0: So we're gonna get back into the music, but check yourself. If you find yourself liking everything at any given point, inamaanisha wewe unafauji check sana. It has everything to do with your intelligence. Aya, ukiwa mtu mwenye unajua una You hate on so many things at the same time. Zero tolerance for some things. It means that your IQ is extremely high. We're going to be back and we're going to introduce you to the question of the day as we cruise on nicely with the great music played by Yaz Beat Worldwide.

0: I'm telling you, this young man known as Charisma, now all the way in Australia performing and of course doing all the big bangers from his new project. You gotta love everything about that, playing right here on 96.3 Nation FM, hashtag Vibe Shift on Nation FM on Transit. And of course, we're going to make sure that you're mid-morning in a Kwanita Musana. You're chilling with me, most bankable host, Brian Aseli.
1: Yes, B12Dwight, Tier 1 DJ.
0: Aposawa. Right now, we're just about to flip on the hour. Before we flip on the hour, my story ni kibao, bado tuwatajie moja, and then to wapige na question of the day as we cruise on to the next hour. Napenda hiyo tempo mingia nayo, by the way. Inamaanisha tunaenda ku get a very, very good dosage of Kenyan music, maybe in the next hour. Nilikuwa na mapatia information. Earlier on this week, kulikuwa na construction along Waiyaki Way, caused a big snarl up. If you're moving in and out of town, especially if you're using Waiyaki Way towards Westlands, or off Westlands into James Gishuru Road, na nje inyina ku lead
1: into to Red Hill.
0: Red Hill, yes, yes, yes.
1: Hizo side zote zenye Waiyaki Way inapita.
0: Yes.
1: This week traffic has been a menace.
0: It's been a menace. So for those who've been late to work, I hope your mdosi anaweza elewa your story. But for those who do not understand that, also give them a notice that Kenha has announced a partial closure of Mombasa Road at Cabanas for 35 days.
1: Eh?
0: Yes, yes, yes, yes. So you'd imagine the kind of crazy traffic you're going to be having. Remember, by the time unafikia hapo hivyo Cabanas, barabara inakuanga already shajifinya. As you try to get into the city center, ukipita side za Imara, into GM, hapo hivyo, before ufikia hata Nyayo, hiyo barabara inakuanga ishaanza kukua naru. And so there's a lot that's really happening. So Ken has given a notice that kutakuwa na partial closure of the Mombasa Road at Cabanas for 35 days. Yeah, so ilikuwa nasema tu hivyo ndio mko prepared. 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
1: Unaangalia maps, you're seeing everything is red.
0: Everything is red. And I don't like red flags.
1: You're not liking red.
0: I don't like red flags.
1: For
0: sake, when I don't like red flags. I so to keep bonga hivyo. Kuna kitu moja pia next hour tutakuwa na discuss. Na nataka muandike hii namba chini 0719038963. 0719038963. That's the golden number, because September is take a man on a date month. Gentlemen, ushaipelekwa out na demu yako. Ama na demu wote. 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
1: Alikupeleka date na akalipa.
0: Yes,
1: na pesa yake.
0: I'm talking about dinner, you know, dress up well, dinner, probably movie. Alafu pia ka picnic. 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
1: Yeah.
0: Ametengeneza tu snacks nini nini hapo hivyo, tu drinks, na si drinks zile za ati yanakulewesha ndio akuchipo. 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
1: Asili don't I have a story.
0: Wasichana wa Nairobi wako na pesa, wala kulewesha wala kuchipo. And and apart from that, you know, like the whole experience, a surprise, a gift.
1: Yeah.
0: And it's not when you're having your birthday. Or maybe you just graduated or you gotten a promotion. Just random.
1: Random.
0: You know. Dates. And September is take a man on a date month. From tare moja.
1: Paka tare salasini.
0: Salasini. Imagine. Nauliza watu wangu kama washaipeleko out. Right now we're going to flip on the hour. Tucheze mziki kiasi. 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Another hour of
2: 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Your voice, your vibe. 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

0: ultimately one of the best guitarists you'll meet in town. His name is Elisha Wasaga.
1: Koso.
0: The name of the song is called?
1: Koso.
0: Hapo sawa kabisa.
1: Superstar alisema kitu moja.
0: And he went
1: to text me.
0: Yes.
1: Why call me?
0: And
1: Brian Aseli, I know you relate to that. What time did I call you this morning?
0: 6 a.m. Inashangaa ni Brian Ayaz. But if you're out there also, I know it's not important. But Elisha Wasaga went to Alliance.
1: Surely.
0: So you went to Alliance.
1: It had to be there.
0: But to Alliance, that's what I'm being. I went to Alliance.
1: Big shout out to Superstar. And I tango Superstar. Elisha Wasaga. This EP, by the way, I love it. Love.
0: Moto sana. And of course, if you're out there joining us, this is the second hour, the best show in Africa. Or some of my crazy stuff, IV. And of course, we're going to be picking up your calls 0719038963. That's the golden number to get in touch with us. Ukipiga simu hivi tunaingia. Alafu tunaipiga pale. Tunaongelelea historia ya kupelekwa out on a date na Mam Super, si ndio?
1: Yes.
0: But for now, acha tuone vile kuko. Kuna Steve Matiko anasema weekend loading iko ndani. Kevin Omondi anasema great job my people, Brian and Yaz beat. Anasema chezwe moja ya Color Blue. 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I hope uko ndani pia. We have Embrace Happiness anasema yuko ndani kama kawaida. 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Puss in Boots, David na Kita Muse from Mombasa and Victor Odawa. So you know mona nani
1: pali? On X naona tuko na Thathi Esther, Rastagal anasema Kangemi wako tuned in. Kidiga Danson anasema ako locked in as well. Hajara amepiga pale request yake ako tuned in as well. I am also seeing tuko na Mr. Kalisa anasema ako ndani mpaka mwisho.
0: Hapo sawa. Right now tunauliza watu swali moja. Especially the gentlemen out there.
1: Yes.
0: Hii, wewe kwa maisha yako, ushaipeleko out on a date na Msupa. Let's hear what they have to say. Nation FM, hello.
2: Brian.
0: Yes, sir. Good morning.
2: Aseli.
0: Yes.
2: My G,
0: how are you doing?
2: I'm good.
0: Mi niko sawa kabisa. Salimia Yazbeat Worldwide.
2: Mr. DJ.
1: Unasemaje?
2: You are on fire, man.
1: Asante. Hope inakubamba ukiwa wapi.
2: I hope wako na fire exit.
0: Tuko nazo. 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
2: Hope wakuja na maji.
0: Aya, my G.
2: Yeah.
0: Kwa hii maisha yako yote, has a beautiful lady ever taken you out on a date? I'm talking about a proper date. Like, ile ya kuambiwa, ile unaambiwa, ni kupate kama umevaa smart.
1: That laugh.
0: Anakupeleka out.
2: Na si ile mtu anapelekango out alafu unalipa. 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
0: Sio hiyo. 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
2: Does the government count?
0: It does not count. Talk to me. You've never been taken out on a date?
2: Like hii time wametoka na hii hustler fund. See, I took it na nikaenda KFC. Does that count?
1: So technically the government has taken you out.
2: Yes, it took me out. Lakini bado there is this time. Hii World Cup final ilikuwa ya Argentina na Spain. So we are at a table with my guys, like 6 of us. And they have their drinks there. So me sikuwa nimeitisha. Then the waiter, kwanza sitaki kuitisha, I'm saving on money. So the waiter comes and anasema, unakunywa nini? So mi namuanyesha hapo kwa tebu na mwambia, mi nimesha itisha. And then she is like, she points to a lady mwenye ako at the other side of the bar. Ati ule dema amesema uitishe chupa mbili. I'm like,
0: what?
2: So yeah, we ordered and we had some fun.
0: Hapo sawa kabisa. So it's true to say that some ladies are kind-hearted?
2: No, I think alipenda venye nilikuwa naingililia Messi. I'm a hater, niko na high IQ.
0: Akasema huyo kijana apewe kitu bwana.
2: Huyo kijana apewe.
0: Hapo sawa. Thank you so much. Call us right now 0719038963. What's your story? Have you ever been taken out by a lady? Considering September is Take a Man on a Date Month. Nation FM. Hello.
3: Ryan.
0: Yes, Mr. Alande.
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3: Wapi babangu.
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0: Yeah.
3: Mambo ni mawili.
0: Yes.
3: Ndio unaenda kupigwa matokeo. 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
0: Aya, sawa sawa, asante sana. Yeah, amesema it's rare. And every time a woman wants to take you out, they have something serious to address.
1: Yes.
0: How true is that statement? Call us on 0719038963. 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
0: What's good? What's happening, bro?
5: It's happening, man. It's easy. Got DJ help.
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0: What's going on, my G?
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0: Yeah.
4: Because Jakababa must know that bill sio yako.
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4: Tunafika kwa Jakababa kumbe nimeitwa AGM. naambiwa unakumbuka kuna siku ulikuwa umetumia huyu message ilikuwa inasema hivi na hivi.
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4: And now let me tell you one thing Asili. 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
0: Inakuaga ngumu. We'll be back with some more, but tupigieni simu 0719038963. I hear ladies who love you and have money take you out. Mm-hmm. Kamuja pelekwa out.

0: Bless You in Africa ongoing. Juma Jukes. And I'm telling you, we're just about to get deeper into that Ali Kiba vibe. But if you're joining us right now, this is Vibe Shift on Nation FM. Chukua simu yako tupigie 0719038963. As you do that, just know that you're chilling with me, most bankable host brand, Selly.
1: Yes, Bit Worldwide.
0: Yes, Bit
1: Tier 1 DJ.
0: Tier 1 DJ. Mambo ni kama haya. And of course, as we...
1: Kia mziki, my brother.
0: Inapamia mziki inapigwa. 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Haya, mambo ni kama haya. Right now, we just want to make sure that everything goes well. And, you know, today is a special day, especially for those that love Samsung, okay? Mm-hmm. Samsung is dropping the Galaxy S26 FE. That is the fan edition today. And I'm most excited about it because you can actually grab yourself the Samsung S26 FE. It has a 6.7-inch dynamic AMOLED 2x display, 50-megapixel camera with an OIS, 3x optical zoom, 4,000 mAh battery, meaning it's fast charging because of the 45 watts fast charging. It's Galaxy AI and Galaxy, which you can actually pair with Watch Ultra 2 and Watch 9 to complete the ecosystem. So what's your move today? You might be walking to work, walking from work, might be working out, you might be shooting content. The Galaxy S26 FE has everything that you need, because at Samsung they do great research and get to understand what you need for your Friday afternoon. Maybe menda pale sherehe unataka ku capture moments. That's exactly what's going to be happening with the Samsung S26 FE. You can actually pair it up, nimekuambia, you can pair it up with the Watch Ultra 2 and Watch Ultra 9 to experience this Galaxy ecosystem. Mambo ni kama haya, na unajua nilikuambia that kuna watu wazuri kule nje wanaitwa wasichana. Girls will always take each other out on a date.
1: Yes.
0: But it's rare that you hear them at your may take someone out
1: that they are dating.
0: The person that they're dating, their dude. Comments zishaanza kuingia hapa hivi. Girl mregi anasema, yes, men deserve that too. Amesema yani mna deserve everything good.
1: Galmrege uko na mtu.
0: Galmrege 07. Embrace happiness anasema yeye hizi labda my dad, lakini wengine nani jipeleke.
1: Who hurt you?
0: Amesema hizi kupeleka out unless you're the dad or something. Kennedy Ketera anasema yes. Kule summer tides majuzi kuna mdema mempeleka huko.
1: Wewe amesema she can take out the dad, she cannot take out the daddy.
0: Yeah. Take out the dad, not the daddy. Kevin Omondi anasema, the only woman I believe can take me out is my mom. Unless the day I'll be able to find my original rib. Who will be value to me? But who will value me, sorry? Anasema, but acha nitambue moja, amewahi nibaia chipo. 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
1: Coming your way.
0: Apo sawa. Marsh Flowers, anasema yes, but you end up contributing.
1: How?
0: So umepelekwa out, but unajikuta wendo umespend the most apo hivo.
1: Spending in what sense? Because you know there is also you might spend the night. You know.
0: Sikia, there's someone called Baba Seli anasema, siri ni kudate hawa watoto wa geti kali. 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
1: Call us utusho. Call us utuambie.
0: Hebu tupigie simu 0719038963. Embrace Happiness alikuwa shaka tayo story.
1: Now let me tell you a thing.
0: Talk to me.
1: There's a friend of mine up and meniandikia anaitwa Angela.
0: Anasemaje?
1: Under her very strict regime.
0: Yes.
1: Dates must be a thing that she has to pay for.
0: For real?
1: Amesema yeye lazima mtu wake apelekwe nje asikie vizuri. Lazima hata, actually she's telling me that amewahi lipia mtu wake spa date. 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In whose hands are we safe? 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
0: Na unajua kuna wengine wanakuwa insecure tukienda kinyozi. 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
1: Sana.
0: One thing that you need to, the things that you need to note on why dates are important, especially taking a man on a date, is important. Masajua yu kitu ina boosting itu energy yako kama Charlie.
1: And now let me tell you one thing. If you do something for a man, he will never forget it. Sijui kama umeona what happened over this week. Kuna jamaa alisema kuna msichana ambaye I don't want to use the word, but alisema alimsaidia sana during his low days, and now the shori is going through she has kidney issues. So dialysis is what she's undergoing. Now let me tell you, see, watu wamechanga pesa. Watu wamechanga pesa because they relate.
0: They relate to that.
1: Because they are saying, ay, kama huyu aliokoa kijana yetu wakati alikuwa chini.
0: Itabidi lazima tumsupport.
1: Lazima tumsupport. Wamechanga well over 100,000+. Now you tell me, kama ni wewe msichana hapo, umesaidia mtu, haja sahau. Siku yako ambayo utasikia umelemewa, guess who will come through for you?
0: That's very specific person that you helped out. Hapo sawa kabisa. We're going to get back into the music. Na kuombea muna nichekesha hapa viko comment section. There's more to actually share. And of course you can drop a voice note on 0758 4000 5320. Kazi.

0: I'm telling you, you are in for a party for sure. The best show in Africa ongoing right now, Mziki Kemkem. And of course, Pia comment zenyu zimeanza kuingia pale. Thank you so much for the voice notes as well. 0758-4053 is the golden number to get in touch with us. Also, tukiingia pale weekendi, tutajua utakuwa natupikia in the next hour. Mm-hmm. But for now, tuko kwa question of the day. Wanasema pia September ni month moja nzuri sana. Mm-hmm. And takuwa nakuambia the other meaning of September. But this time round, wamesema ni take a man on a date month. Okay? 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Ladies, siri ya date ni ku make sure mtu wako pia ana feel ako appreciated. Sawa sawa.
1: Another question.
0: Yes.
1: Mm? Ladies, you want us to take you for dates and all, nyinyi pesa yenu mnapelekanga wapi?
0: Acha nikwambie, woman's money is her money whether you like
1: but
0: it or
1: your
0: not.
1: Your money is your money.
0: Yeah. You can say that again. Right now, tupigie simu 0719038963. 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Mm-hmm. 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
0: Yes.
1: Go.
0: Steve Matiko anasema.
1: Aha.
0: Uh-huh. Yeah. 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
0: Hai, wacha tusikia watu wanasemaje. 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
6: Hi vibe shift, my name is Miriam. 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
0: Umesikia? 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
1: You have to have manners.
0: Yes, kama una manners umeanza kubehave, tuanze kuulizana who is Shanice. 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Hiyo anasema hiyo ni kesi ambayo haezi taka kusolve. Yeah, so I think that's a good way to actually put it. Kuna mdem lazima nimpigie makofi hapa hivi. Amesema she would.
1: Yes.
0: Yani inamaanisha kama hana mtu but maybe, just maybe, if she had someone, she'd actually spoil them. Rebecca Njeri anasema, personally, I would spoil my person.
1: Rebecca Njeri, uko na mtu.
0: Kama una tupigie.
1: Kama una tupigie, tukuonyeshe
0: tu sahi. Tukusot tu sahi. And with that, we've come to the end of the best show, to the end of the question of the day. Best show in Africa, bado iko inatamba mtu. We are still here. And of course, in the next hour, tukona wachapia masuris kibao, get to find out why September is a very important month, especially for all those who are out there and maybe you're struggling with something. We'll tell you why it's, you can actually live your September differently. In as much as you're celebrating birthdays na vitu kama hizo, ni vizuri pia kuwa considerate of others. We're going to flip on the hour, but before that, watch out. Yasbita tugusie kamoja kamusho right before we get to top of the hour.

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hardest part about working with Yazbeat is you dance to the music and forget that you're doing a show. I'm telling you, Joshua Baraka and BN. Element LA. I remember the

0: Simple Chorus, beautiful song. They say a song is an excuse to a chorus. And of course, you're on the third hour, the best show in Africa. Vibe Shift. 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
0: And if you're joining us right now, salam zikufikie pale. And thank you so much for supporting us. So much tracks, so many tracks that you love. Mm-hmm. Even more that they add up as soundtracks to our life. And of course, the lifestyle songs. Songs that would actually make you fall in love with someone. Or even just contemplate calling your ex. But instead of calling your ex, you can call us. Sisi Trachukua. 0719038963. That's the golden number to get in touch with us. But right now, wacha salam zikufikie pale. Michelle Lumonyo anasema tuned in. Iman James anasema noma sana tuning in from Mombasa 101.5. Show iko top kabisa. Anasema top shota ya Kolo Blue. Watu wameitisha ingoma sana.
1: Inakuja, yaja.
0: Hapo sawa. Uh-huh. Andrew Lil, Lee wa Lumakanda anasema good morning from Lumakanda Lugari. Listening in kio pale. But then that's my hometown.
1: Uh-huh.
0: Kennedy Keter, big shout out to you. Anasema big up from 101.5. Anasema your voice, your vibe. No, tunasikiza hapa. If you embrace happiness, anasema kama kawa. Nikondakas pale kitenge. Ela Jaja, and I said, you could tuned in. I said, thank you, Jah, for everything forever and ever. Amen. Feeling Irie Rasta. Big shout out to you, Rasta. Tukona Kioko Kilonzo wa Ulu, and I said, Pamoja 017 is actually tuned in. Kevin Omondi, big shout out to you. I hope you're doing great. And I said, Bado anatukumbushe lea utile. Moja tu ya utile come. It'll come through anytime. Inclusive Job, big shout out to you, Kithioko, well represented. Steve Matiko, big shout out to you. Festus Mwangi, and I said, Korongana, ko tuned in. Jamli Kimeu anasema it's so cold bana.
1: Ehe, hapa naona tuko na Liza Mwangi anasema Ruaka is tuned in. Miles the DJ anasema wako ndani from the Nairobi CBD.
0: Nice.
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0: 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Kuna Dan Managales, boy wetu fulani wa maana sana. Also pole to Rahma Esther Luambi, she lost the sister.
1: Oh,
0: and
1: no.
0: We say pole sana. Sylvia Mikali pia.
1: Sincerest condolences to you.
0: Yeah, pole sana. And she's a Muslim, so the sister was actually buried just the other day.
1: Okay.
0: And it was quite sudden, and we say pole to her. Sylvia Mikali pia yuko pale, akiwa riskos. Mike M. Deda anasema kuwayakiwe. Andrew Kakai anasema kuwayakiwe. Kuna kijana anaitwa nani? Kuna kijana anakuanga Gilgil Jugush wa Gilgil. Anasemanga crowndia Anseli. Alright, right now to share with the laughter bana, kuna kitu moja important we need to share. Yesterday was actually World Suicide Prevention Day. But of course September is World Suicide Prevention Month. In general. And these are some of the things that I want us to do. I want you to send love to those who have lost someone to suicide. Okay? People take their own lives. It's not committing suicide. Tuliambiwa it's not committing suicide because it's not something that you choose to do because it's the only choice you have.
1: No.
0: People see that as the only way to find ultimate rest. Any kind of care. So you need to show love to those who have lost someone to suicide, and also love to those rebuilding their lives after an attempt. Mse anaweza kwa metrai ku kujitoa uhai alafu mazejo I'm sure love mnaambia sungeondokea.
1: That would be one of the cruelest things you could do to someone.
0: Yeah, to someone. And of course, kuna wale pia who are scared to speak up. Unapata msea hezi jibonga, unaona ameanza kukua withdrawn, and maybe ame attempt, and then sasa hana watu around them. You need to move closer to them, show love to them. Kuna wale who have not been believed or supported. Songa karibu nao. Kuna wale wasi wajaminiwa, yani ni noma sana. They haven't found someone to believe in what they do and what they are doing. Also believed in terms of maybe they attempted and it did not happen. Some don't have kirani, a way of seeking attention, which is not. Show love to those who are struggling with suicidal thoughts. Ukiona msia anashinda akisema ama mitu nijiue na history ishe, ama mitu nijifanye kitu fulani na history ishe. Hata kwa statement wili ati mnapiga story, alafu msia iseme, be careful. Ineza kwa hiyo ndo the last warning that anawapatia. Alafu kuna wale wale wenye you need to show love to ni love someone who is suicidal. Mm-hmm. Anashinga kama ifikiria. Also show love to those who are here even when it feels heavy. Show love to those who feel alone. Show love to those who are no longer with us. You're needed, you're wanted, and you're not alone. Are we together?
1: Absolutely.
0: Apo sawa. We'll get back into the music, Mazejo. And of course, on this hour, takuwa tunapika ama utakuwa unatupikia. 0758 4000 53 is how you can definitely get in touch with us. For now,

0: This time, my people, Yazbeat is getting ready to become the chef of the moment.
1: It's that time of the day where flavors come alive and the kitchen becomes the main stage. Welcome to Lunchbox, where we serve you real recipes, real stories, and real vibes.
0: And it's that moment where we get a chance to cook our lunch. Unajua kwa weekend kakiingia lazima tupige kitu inaitwa foundation ama namna gani?
2: Most definitely.
0: Hapo sawa. Yazbeat, leo ume prepare nini ama una prepare nini?
2: Leo acha tu tupikie watu wet fry beef.
0: Wet fry beef. 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
2: Tunakula na ugali. No other way to have it.
0: I talk to us, what are the ingredients?
2: Yeah, ingredients leo we are having beef. Wacha tupike nusu kilo.
0: Yes. Hey,
2: that's polite. See, ni foundation.
0: Yes.
2: Yeah, alafu pia utapata kitungu kimoja kikubwa. 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
0: Yes.
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2: 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Yeah?
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2: 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Zima moto because the dania will wilt with the heat of the soup.
0: Hapo sawa.
2: And then you serve pale na ugali, which is my preference.
0: Yes.
2: Ukitaka kuserve na rice also your way. Tana chapati also.
0: Hapo sawa kabisa. 0758 4053 is how you can drop a voice note. From Monday you're going to be cooking for us, but drop the voice note at any given time. Just say that you're cooking for Lunchbox.
1: And just like that, the plates are full and the flavors are unforgettable. The Lunchbox, serving you flavor one listener at a time, only on Nation FM. 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

0: Songs about women often become a hit. Here in it, Angelina Mazejo is going to be playing right now as we continue with the best show in Africa. Burna Boy right there.
1: On and of course, I
0: want to say Ondilu. Ondilu. Ah, mambo ni kama. 0719038963 is the golden number. Utachumi your number kunipigia simu in the next hour. Within this hour, pia kuna story flani pale Kakamega ilifanyika. But if you're joining us for the first time, this is 96.3 Nation FM. Your voice.
1: Your vibe.
0: Chilling with me, most bankable host Brian Aseli.
1: Yes, bit worldwide. Tier 1 DJ. Now, let me tell you. 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
0: Mbona?
1: Team Dragonfly wanasema hapa sherehe ni kama they have already started the weekend.
0: Na pia Team Rupas.
1: Aha.
0: Mr. Price pale.
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0: Wamesema wafanyi kazi.
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0: Kazi ilisha saa 4 asubuhi.
1: Big shout out to Kina Zack. Big shout out to every single person. Mr. P wale wako pale Dragonfly. And also big up to Mr. Price wale wa Rupas.
0: Mm-hmm.
1: Wale wa Eltred.
0: Eltred, I hope you are doing great. Right now, this is a real confirmed case.
1: Uh-huh.
0: Lakini mi na feel kama sa zingine pia sherehe huko na mchezo sana.
1: Uh-huh.
0: So, Kakamega iwi kimepita tu Kakamega court convicted Rachel Akinyi Juma under section 4A of the narcotic drugs and psychotropic psychotropic substances control act and imposed a 50 year term with a 50 million fine as an alternative. So inamaanisha ni either tupige 50 million ama ufungwe 50 years
1: or both
0: ama both. Na hii kesi inanibo because would you imagine kesi yenye Akinyi alishikiwa ni ya weed.
1: And how much weed are we talking about?
0: We're talking about 5 kgs.
1: 5 kgs of weed.
0: Which is around 16,600 shillings. Ndi ushikie mtu mita 50. Ndi ushikie mse 50 years. Kwa nini ex wake nini?
1: Now I
0: jua mejam najua sheria iko pale and kuna hizo vitu zote za akina ODPP walikuwa lazima wapitie court pia ilisikiza hiyo kesi ika raid home police wali raid home yake pale Kakamega wakampata na hiki 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
1: Now you know like if there's one thing the law loves is precedent. What precedent is there for this ruling to be made? Because I'm pretty sure there are people who've been convicted before for similar crimes,
0: Yes.
1: I mean, we are not like in support of the fact that weed, which is an illegal drug in the country, being sold. But I mean, let the offense match the sentence. I mean, the judicial officer, in their best knowledge, decided to give that ruling. But with the precedent that has been set in the past, is that really a fair sentence?
0: It doesn't look like a fair sentence because pia kuna inconsistent sentencing across similar cases whereby kuna chali flani pia alishikwanga na weed ya 650 grams na akaandikiwa 10 years. Una cheki?
1: You know, like there are some crimes.
0: And then we were 5 kg and apigwa 50 years. Which is also inconsistent. It can actually differ sharply because of different factors depending on nani alikurepresent pia na pia vile tu yani yo judge anaweza decide kufanya vitu zake but of course fine mimi naona inge make sense mungemwandikia hata fine ya 50k
1: that would have made sense
0: exactly
1: but then again Asili you know there are crimes that are done in this country and you know crimes that kusema tu ukweli.
0: Yes.
1: These people deserve, I don't want to say it as it is, but kusema tu ukweli, there are some people who deserve that kind of sentencing. Kidogo unasikia ati sijui 2 billion.
0: 2 billion, 10 billion imepotea.
1: 10 billion sijui ipatikani.
0: Tunafungua kashfa.
1: Kuna mtu unapata sijui alideliver hewa sijui wapi.
0: Anafunguliwa kesi ya kashfa.
1: Anafunguliwa kesi.
0: 650 million wheelbarrow.
1: Yeah. Then unaniambia that you're going to sentence someone who has, well, I don't want to call it negligible, but
0: it's negligible. Well, that's small possession, well, yeah, like yeah. 5 kgs.
1: 5 kgs.
0: Well, you 200 kgs in your story. Yeah, but it's still illegal. That is one thing that we cannot actually skip on. Uh-huh. Cannabis policy is actually shifting globally, so you uh-huh. never know. Maybe it might be used for medicinal purposes. Mm-hmm. Does that also mean that the law will release those people who are actually were actually nabbed for maybe small
1: for
0: possession,
1: the possession.
0: Yeah. So ni mambo mingi. Criminalizing it is a conversation of that's neither here nor there, because there are some states in the US wamekubali hiyo story. Places like Jamaica wamekubali hiyo kitu. Kuna nchi nyingi zimeweza kukubali hiyo stuff. But let's see how that goes. Pole sana to her. I hope but either your 50 million
1: ama she appeals, because she has the right to appeal.
0: And akona right ya kuappeal.
1: Yeah, so if she does choose to appeal the sentence, well,
0: yeah.
1: We will keep you posted.
0: Haya, mecheki vile story imenikatia. 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Ama maybe kuna genre tu ya sound yenye inakuwaga imekukatia. 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Tupigie 0719038963. Right now the best show in Africa continues. Mziki ni kama ule ule. 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

0: another hour of fire tracks.
1: I never really knew that she could dance like this. 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
0: Fresh talk. Good vibes. You're locked into Nation FM. 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

0: Anasema msanii alipwe. Yes, bit ashakuwa msanii mtu wangu.
1: Are you feeling like today is Friday?
0: Today is a Friday,
1: because
0: my guy.
1: I am feeling it.
0: Ah, I am feeling it through the music, through the sound, through everything. And of course, if you're out there, join in the best team there is. We're the best show in Africa. Hashtag Vibe Shift on Nation FM. And you're chilling with me, most bankable host, Brian Aseli.
1: Yes, bit worldwide. Tier 1 DJ.
0: Apo sawa kabisa. Na ukiendelea kupiga makelele pale nyumbani ni kama utafukuzwa. Lakini hapo, if you can join the best show in Africa, you're actually permitted to do so. Right now, wacha to mark register real quick. 0719038963. 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Unasikia? Kuna that sound of music that you do not particularly enjoy. Mm-hmm. 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We also see Rebecca Njeri anasema yuko ndani kabisa. 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
0: Yes.
1: Kenneth Ketera anasema Summer Tides amepeleka anasikia fiti. 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
0: Yes.
1: I am also seeing a couple of other people kuna watu by the way to stream from the diaspora.
0: Asante sana.
1: One of them anaitwa Kalitoro, he's a very big fan of Vibe Shift.
0: Yes.
1: Anasikiza kutoka Stuttgart, Germany.
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1: Kuna wengine wanatusikiza from Kuwait City.
0: Yes, Seattle kuna Cindy C.
1: Cindy C
0: anasema
1: from Seattle.
0: From Seattle. And then tuko na Andrin.
1: Uh-huh.
0: Anasema ako ndani ndani.
1: Naona pia tuko na wale watu ambao wanatusikiza ndani from Bahrain.
0: Bahrain.
1: Sing Molly anasema ako ndani.
0: Hapo sawa.
1: Na Navy King anasema ako tuned in from guess where?
0: Wapi?
1: Perth, Australia.
0: Yes, pole.
1: Bro, we are international.
0: We're international, baby. Aya, right now, nataka utuambia about genre enye hawe enjoy kabisa kabisa. Uneza call in on 0719038963. Pia, request the songs that you'd like to listen to. The songs that you'd like to listen to will be played right here, right now. Piga simu sasa hivi, unapata chance yako ya kuweza kusikika, alafu tunasikia genre gani ya mziki ambayo upendi. 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Aya, upendi reggae mtu wangu?
1: Because of why?
0: Because of why? Real Robert anasema bongo, all they sing about is love, mapenzi, mapenzi, mapenzi. 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
1: Who hurt you?
0: Who hurt you? Amesema mnapenda bongo kwani hakuna kitu kingine inafanyika.
1: Who hurt you?
0: Apart from love. Kamau Edin anasema ama piano.
1: Hey.
0: Hajapeana hata reason.
1: Mm.
0: Amesonga kama
1: hiji.
0: Amesonga kama ameenda. What genre of music don't you love? 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Let's hear what you have to say. Nation FM, hello. Mr. Dialton right there. 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
0: Hello, how are you?
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0: What's your name? 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
3: Napiga kutoka Meru.
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0: Asante. 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
4: Kini nyingi na Rema, sijui Rema drops what? 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
0: 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Remember, ukiongea pale unaongea tunacheza. So I pay some bills and then we go back to the music.
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0: Nakwambia nimefurahia sana. We are Nubias, Zinia Manase, Longo Longo is the name of the song. Playing right here on 96.3 Nation FM, where we are all about your voice, your vibe. 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
1: Yes, Bit Worldwide. Yes, Tier 1 DJ.
0: Tier 1 DJ. Aye.
1: Siku moja nitakupatia story ya hiyo tiawani
0: ilitoka. Lazima tu unipatie hiyo story. But before unipatie hiyo story, nataka turudi pale pa Samsung S26 FE. It has just landed. Aye. And I'm most excited about this phone because it has personality.
1: Mm-hmm. Now, Aseli, let me tell you one thing.
0: Yes.
1: You know one thing I like about Samsung is, unaona all the features that you would find on the flagship S26, you'll find on the S26 FE.
0: Yes.
1: Without the S26 price.
0: Imagine.
1: What else would
0: imagine.
1: You want?
0: Imagine. It's affordable. The prices are competitive, but it's really, really ties on to your personality. I mean, ile S26 unatafuta, iko kwa S26 FE, but price ni different.
1: Mm-hmm.
0: Slightly lower on the S26 FE. And of course, it's officially celebrating. We're celebrating the official launch of this amazing Galaxy S26 FE. And while the official launch moment could have been happening on ground today, next week, tutakuwa na sherehe moja atari sana.
1: But no worries.
0: Tutakuwa kwa ground
1: pale. We will be there.
0: And,
1: no matter what.
0: Yeah, and it's going to be maybe within the CBD because we're going to make sure that we may get kuona hiyo 6.7-inch dynamic AMOLED 2x display, and of course the 50 megapixel camera with OIS, 3x optical zoom, and 4000 mAh battery. It means that that battery you charge within a short period of time because it's fast charging with 45 watt fast charging, and of course it stays longer because of the large battery that it has. It's also Galaxy AI, and the Galaxy AI can actually be paired with the Galaxy Watch Ultra 2 and Watch 9 to complete the ecosystem. 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Bado tunarudi kwa music genre. 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
1: Mm.
0: Wengine nao wanasema wapendi reggae.
1: Mm-hmm.
0: Wengine nao wanasema wapendi hizi ma afrobeat. Kuna mwingine kwanza amejam sana na Burna Boy. It's like they need to have a meeting with Burna Boy.
1: Wasikizane wapimane nguvu.
0: Amesema wapimane nguvu hapo hivyo because of something that Burna Boy actually did. Wellington Kipto anasema afrobeat because I hate Burna Boy. Hate is a strong word. Anasema he hates Kenyans. Anasema he humiliated a lady at a Houston concert. Yani amesema tu ni because of how he carries himself, and that's why he doesn't feel like he loves Burna Boy. Marvin Gerald anasema bongo is totally rubbish. Anasema I would go with bongo ya millennials because it was something amazing. Let's pick a call. Nation FM, hello.
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0: Niaje, Scooby?
2: What's up?
0: It's good to hear your voice, Bwana Governor. Jana uliimbia wasichana wakasema ni kama utawaimbia tena na tena.
2: Ah,
0: wanna say ma they love your voice.
2: But I'm here for the ladies.
0: What about you here for the ladies?
2: No, I'm here for the ladies.
0: Yeah.
2: It's a ladies' night.
0: What is about you? I'm here. Wanna ski away? Wanna ski away?
2: I'm here for the ladies.
0: Ato simbe.
2: Na wateka wote.
0: Waambie uko na album launch.
2: Niko na EP. 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
1: Gobi.
0: Unaniwaliza, how are you?
2: I'm very fine, thank you. 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
0: Tuko sawa kabisa. I hear that you were here when I was not here.
2: Nilikuja alafu top tier akanipita hapo, nikamuita, akakuwa anasikiza ngoma. 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But mimi nikasema it's all about the vibes.
0: It's all about the vibes. Labda hapo amekusikia.
1: It's all about your voice as well.
0: It's all about your voice as well.
2: Yeah, and the vibe.
0: Ebu niambie. What genre don't you like in music?
2: na msinipige mawe walai.
0: Kuna mtu atakupiga?
2: Mimi sipendi gengeton.
0: Upendi gengeton?
2: Imagine.
0: Kwa nini?
2: I think it's so vulgar for me or something. Yani hivyo tu.
0: Iko na mambo mingi.
2: Yeah, I cannot tolerate. Yeah, unajua mimi atakanga when I hear or watch something, we be together maybe like a family or like a nini. Yani ni kitu inaweza kuwa universal.
0: Oh, nice. So family oriented music.
2: Yeah, something like that.
0: Clean content.
2: Yeah.
0: Very nice. 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
2: Unaona sasa venye nilianza na for the ladies night.
0: As for the ladies night.
2: Aguza ya Ben Sol.
0: Anasema for the ladies.
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0: For the ladies only. For the ladies only.
2: Ah, alafu moya itasikia nywe.
0: Thank you. Scooby is crazy. Aya, so Teddy Sada, you could be like Scooby calling right now, 0719038963. As crazy as it gets, there's some people who don't love Afrobeats and Gengeton. Mm-hmm. Kanyoira Richie amesema apendi Afrobeats na apendi Gengeton. Prince K.E. anasema Modern Bongo is not his favorite. Kamau Tony Nguri anasema Modern Bongo who within a P Afrobeats gives headache. Ugandan is nice. It gives Jamaican vibe. Yeah, by the way, Ugandan music.
1: Ugandan music is a vibe, baby.
0: Yeah, because Ugandan music is basically dancehall and reggae, uh-huh, but in Luganda.
1: I have seen a lot of girls.
0: Yes.
1: And them.
0: You are me bread and me butter. Bread. Hunter K. anasema gengeton na abanton with zero message. Anasema zina message ndio maana. Embrace happiness anasema most bankable. 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
1: Wanachukia Afrobeat.
0: Unachukia Afrobeat, alafu unaitisha Afrobeat.
1: No problem. We got you.
0: Let's get back into the music. The next time you hear our voices, we're going to be sampling more comments. And of course, you can drop a voice note on 0758 4000 53.

0: And of course, every good thing comes to an end. It's not the end for Vibe Shift. It's actually the beginning of new things, but of course the beginning of a weekend as well. Mm-hmm. But inamaanisha kitu moja that utakuwa na great music from 2 till 4. During the weekend pia kutakuwa na shows zingine atari sana za sports on Saturday and Sunday. Soul Garage pia itakuwa pale. Praise Break Reloaded itakuwa pale. So you better stand by for that as well. Tumekafunga. Asanteni sana for everyone who has actually been a part of the squad. Kutoka tuanze 10 a.m. mpaka saa hii. Mm-hmm. We don't take that for granted. So many great shows are coming. Ride and Vibe itakuja. Lakini tana part 2 itaanza from 2 till 4. Kuna DJ moja atari hapo hivi, DJ Bryce. 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
1: Wagwan.
0: Uko fiti?
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0: 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Muziki ni gani?
1: Hapa tuna activate weekend mood vibes.
0: Yes.
1: Music ni back to back. Mood ya sherehe inaanza leo.
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0: saa.
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0: Hapo sawa. 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
1: Yeah.
0: Okay.
2: Bro, mixes tunatoa.
1: Oh, mimi YouTube mixtape zangu zinaenda na series kama movies. Mm-hmm. Naitwa Vibes on Rhythm series. YouTube. Sign iko episode 15.
0: Episode 15.
1: Instagram ni DJ Bryce.
0: Apo
1: the
0: saa.
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0: The Silence Breaker. Mambo ni kama haya.
2: Yeah.
0: Umesikia 2 till 4 watakuwa na mashup place.
2: Watakuwa na sherehe moja safi. 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
0: Na weekend utakuwa wapi?
2: Yeah, kesho I will be at Uptown Lovington. Mm-hmm. I will be doing it for the Ama Piano Tour alongside Joe Mushiri, Matiba 3, a mm-hmm. whole squad of other people, and then on Sunday, as always, Sunday spins Uptown mm-hmm. 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Leo siku ndio na lala.
0: Hapo sawa kabisa. 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Uh-huh. Alafu late night, Friday night rave. 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

0: Chronics right there. Very nice, very awesome, very nice feeling. Chronics right there. Name of the jam is Cool as the Breeze, and that is the vibe we are subbing you on this beautiful Friday. We want it to be as cool as a breeze, and we want you to feel as cool as a breeze. How are you feeling? Where are you tuned in from on this beautiful Friday evening? Tumefika, tumewasili, na juu likuwa unatungoja kama chai ya saa kumi, and it is time for evening tea. It is a beautiful Friday, ndokudunda, ndokudonjo. We have a jam-packed show lined up for you. Yani, tuko na vitu amazing sana we're going to be telling you about.
1: Absolutely.
0: Hii hour, tunakuja kupiga shoutouts in a little bit to join nani amefika, nani ajafika.
1: Yeah, yeah.
0: Also, Happy New Year.
1: Happy New Year, yeah.
0: Ndio nazo mpo. Wondering what we're talking about. Kuna watu kalenda yao, eh?
1: Oh.
0: Leo ndo wamefika 2019.
1: Ah, lo.
0: Na kama wewe ni sharp boy size, it would be a good time to start buying barakoa, eh? Ukue ready. Get ready, get ready.
1: Business leji.
0: Wapelekee barakoa kwa sababu they're getting into 2019.
1: Ah, let me tell you. I'll go there and start my life over again.
0: I'm telling you.
1: One of the mistakes zenye nimefanya, I have learned in life.
0: Uh-huh.
1: If I went back to my, see, if I go back up younger now,
0: yes.
1: I'll go do things different. Eh?
0: Uh-huh.
1: For instance, nitapenda bed slip ya 2019 yote.
0: Unaambia, wacha ni wapange.
1: Wacha ni wapange na nini.
0: That octopus that someone was talking about.
1: I'll be a billionaire.
0: Right.
1: Multi-billion billionaire.
0: Telling you. Telling you anyway. Happy New Year to them.
1: Happy New Year.
0: Beautiful to be moving in on a calendar that the rest of the world doesn't recognize. Eh? Living on your own terms.
1: Shorties will love this one. Eh?
0: Right.
1: Yeah, they're gonna love this. Forever 21, by the way. Perpetually.
0: You're never aging. Mnasemanga, some of us be celebrating our 23rd every year. But sasa ni life, ni life. What you gonna do, bana? It is what it is. We have a beautiful, beautiful show lined up for you. The second hour, we're coming to do a little bit of this and that. Hapa na pale, tunakuja kuimba kidogo, kidogo, kidogo. As we tell you the things we've seen that are trending on the internet.
1: Absolutely.
0: Nisada, tunakuja kutatua tafash where we try to find a solution to some of the problems. And in the fourth and final hour,
1: hey,
0: we come and talk about football and tell you what we're having for dinner today. Gaza.
2: What one?
0: What are we doing in terms of music today?
2: So to do to feel poor.
0: To feel vizuri, eh?
2: Friday.
0: Aye, it's a Friday feeling and we're here to ensure that you feel amazing.
1: Sema.
0: But before we get into
1: Kobe,
0: that.
1: Kobe. Sema Kobe.
0: Don't shut your lip here, a bit of bills.
1: Sema Kobe too.
0: Sasa yu ni nini?
1: Sema Kobe.
0: Don't you enjoy a small win?
1: Sema Kobe.
0: Aye, ndio watu wa Manchester wameanza. I told you hata wakienda wapige betis watakuja watusumbue. Let's pay a bit of bills and then get into the music.
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2: Do you know that you can be surrounded by family and still feel alone? Maybe you feel misunderstood, overlooked, or like everyone else is closer to each other than they are with you. If someone in your family feels this way, please don't dismiss it. Sometimes belonging is created through something as simple as asking, "How are you really doing?" and making space for the answer. Remember, everyone deserves to feel like they have a place at the family table.
1: That's it for today's edition of Family. Isn't just about where we come from, it's also about the deep connections we create along the way.
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0: one within their rights. 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When a team wins, people are happy, and that is a good thing. Even if they are playing a small team. But anyway,
1: no, small team Champions
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0: 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Nimekuambia ni your voice. Your vibe. But kama ni mtu wa Manchester United, GGMU. It is your voice, your vibe. Yeah, GGMU. The only way I'm going, you guys are going to let me continue with this show is if I say GGMU. Now,
1: hadi mwisho wa show.
0: Please, kwa ni mmeshinda nini hiyo?
1: 4-0 in the Champions League. Nyinyi mlishinda ngapi?
0: Please. Mko number?
1: Eh?
0: Mko number?
1: One. What are you saying? Tuko hapo juu na Bayern Munich. Nyinyi mko number?
0: We want to do a bit of shout outs to join an MFika, by the way. We want to know who has come in, who's with us, who's going to be with us all the way mpaka tamati. Wanasemaje huko kwenye WhatsApp group?
1: Azina.

0: na the reggae girl anasema habari zenu eh mnalina vizuri sisi ndio Manchester United mumia well represented Eric Eriko is here anasema well presented from Uthiru Whispers Butchery took a lot sana Captain Lam anasema haro tukutane Sunday so that we show you how football is played yeah in Europe that's how kings of watu wameshinda Champions League wanapiga watu baba 4 5 hivi naona 6
1: now I get it now I get it
0: Vokes anasema hello family and ndani hadi tamati alafu na soja wa Mondoro na Frank KE anasema I don't know clipper kings of kebab shop na kona sana zina the reggae girl kama kawaida reggae hype anasema tuned in Route 23 happy hour Friday to everybody alafu Kenya anasema Eric Logovena ko tuned in from Juja Farm Chai Road Nikonda
1: No, I get it. You know, I've not witnessed a lot of Manchester United wins because, I mean, you guys don't win a lot.
0: Because you haven't supported
1: But right now I'm realizing you guys are insufferable.
0: We're not Arsenal.
1: If this is Arsenal how a small, tiny, small win is going to be making y'all's jump up and down. Paka hari amevaa jazi mbili, ingine amevaa kama boxer. 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
0: We are Manchester.
1: Anyway, well within your rights, enjoy your win. 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
0: Mambo gani hayo tena?
1: Mimi katika pita zangu pale mtandaoni. 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
0: What have you said?
1: Najua nimeona kitu gani?
0: Kitu gani?
1: Kenya Prisons wamepiga ad moja safi. 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
0: Anasema these prisons are built by your taxes. They are funded by your taxes. Come enjoy your taxes.
1: Yeah, sometimes go and experience where your money has been going. 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Anyway, we have a beautiful show lined up for you. 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
0: Lakini tulisema, I'm the yin, Gaza the yang. 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
1: Unajua, alisha piga kelele yake WhatsApp. Wacha ni kwame, one thing about Gaza. If it's a win, he will talk about it on WhatsApp. As for WhatsApp people, we know. If you people lost, they will blame someone else on WhatsApp. So, you know, a team that is menunua, matumeiba, matumegongana, something. 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
0: What that mouth do, she asked.
1: Well, how's traffic, by the way? 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
0: Kama kawaida, traffic is horrible. 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
1: 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Okay, we are ameenda. 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
2: Hello.
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1: Ati may I what to my new fans?
2: Speak to my new fans. 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
1: Harry, unaitwa?
0: Yes.
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0: Niko poa. How are you, Mama?
2: Hey, at least we won last night.
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0: No, Mambi Atena. 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
2: Atiandiko anasema small wins.
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2: Sasa, niandiko lecture.
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1: 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Okay.
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1: Okay.
0: you know the gospel of Manchester cannot
1: oh
0: be stopped.
1: Oh my God.
0: Even if you silence oh my me, God. 10 others will rise
1: oh
0: in my place.
1: Oh my God.
0: And sing glory, glory.
1: Harry, please stop.
0: Man United.
1: You know, for the first time I was like, uyo sikuje kazi. Na umekuja. Oh my God. It's going to be a difficult day. Wow.
3: Start your day with purpose.
4: 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Child of God, would you affirm yourself in this truth that God indeed, He is a hearing God and He is an answering God.
3: Wake up blessed. Walk in favor.
4: 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Have you been feeling weary? 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

0: One of my all-time favorite artists right there. Anaitwa Asley. 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One of the most talented Tanzanian writers and singers that I know. Honestly, hands down. Mm. Was a part of a band. The band broke. Two of them are doing amazing. Mm. I do not know where the other two went. But, you know, we hope they are well.
1: Every time I hear Asley, that's the first time I ever... I was like, who's this? And why is he doing so well at a young age?
0: I know.
1: I feel bad about myself. But you know what? Give flowers to a good thing. Yeah, absolutely.
0: You could see the talent from way back.
1: I'm like, unabo. Ko talente unabo, but
0: like, you're so good. Get out of my face. Tune in to the Ride and Vibe on Nation FM. Your voice.
1: Your vibe.
0: Naitwa Nyanduku Nyabuto, the Duchess of Basungo.
1: Harry Araka.
2: The King.
0: Bado tuko kwenye hii first hour ya Ride and Vibe. Tumeanza vizuri, tumefika hapa mahali ambapo tunataka kutoa makasiriko Want to get rid of anything that is making us angry so that as we continue with this Friday, because the sherehe we plan to tandika today in this studio. We want to get rid of any makasiriko that we have. Alafu get ready to have fun. Harry,
1: yes.
0: What has got your boxers in a bunch today?
1: I want to urge Kenyans to avoid something called a social contagion.
0: All right.
1: A social contagion is when you're influenced by others to do something that is bad.
0: All right.
1: Saizi, tunajua we have a plethora of problems, among which ni fake substances, be it illicit brews, be it fake goods, okay? Nasikia sijui mara someone's store was impounded because of this and this. And right now, what we know is we have a milk shortage.
0: Yes, we do.
1: Saizi, ukienda kubai maziwa mahali popote, wanakuambia, brother, labda maziwa ya kuku.
0: Mnasema saizi deadbeat dads, wakisema we're going to get milk.
1: Hey.
0: The excuse. There's no milk.
1: Like there's no milk whatsoever. Lakini, I have seen a video do rounds online, and I think I sent it to you, of people mixing some substances and then coming up with a formula that looks like milk.
0: Bana.
1: And then this will go into shelves, okay? I don't know where this happened, okay?
0: Yes.
1: I don't know when this happened, but there is something called social contagion. Don't nimesema. Mtu anaweza angalia aone, I am inspired now. You see a problem in the milk shortage? I see a solution.
0: Yes.
1: And as a matter of fact, I see a money-making scheme.
0: You saw that there's a time kuna truck ya maziwa ilianguka mahali. Ikamwaga maziwa kwa some trenches. There were people there fetching that milk. Na wengine ni business people. So mtu anafetch maziwa kabisa anaona ameitoa wapi. And they're going to put that out for human consumption.
1: They will. And this goes to every business person. Be it a retailer, mtu anauza, hata our tailors we're talking about, yes? Tafadhali, be mindful of your customers. Kama si wewe, you're not taking care of yourself, be mindful of your customers. Kwa sababu, you will sell these people this bad thing.
0: Yes.
1: It'll affect them. Don't even think of them as basi, their well-being or something. Who will come back to buy from you?
0: Yes.
1: If all these people end up sick, if you lose your customer base, basi kama ufikiri health yao, fikiria biashara yako.
0: Tukwe mindful.
1: At the end of the day.
0: Feeding other people. Ni kama watu wanauzanga sijui ni viazi, sausages, ni nini. Unaona mtu amezitoa sijui wapi backstreet kwa some gunia. Unashindwa, do you really care about this person that is going to consume this and is going to come back to you? So in the spirit of humanity and oneness, and also just looking out for the other person, let's be mindful of the things that we put out there for human consumption.
1: Absolutely.
0: All right, we're going to be coming back in a little bit so that we tell you how the barabaras are looking like, and you know, as we tell you what is trending on our sides of the internet. But for now,
3: life doesn't stand still, and neither do you. But movement alone isn't progress. Direction is everything. This is Life in Motion, where we connect your thoughts, your emotions, and your decisions so your life flows with purpose.
4: Have you ever felt like you're constantly trying to earn your place? Many people approach life as though they are on a stage. Every day is another performance, another opportunity to prove they are good enough, successful enough, spiritual enough. But love that has to be earned is exhausting. Identity reminds us that we don't work for acceptance. We work from acceptance. When you stop performing, you begin living. And that's where peace begins. Where in your life are you still trying to earn what has already been given? Remember, you are created to live authentically, not perform endlessly.
3: As you go on with your day, carry this with you. Is your life moving with intention or by default? This has been Life in Motion with Coach Judy Mzungu. Until next time, stay aligned and keep

0: Ay. And if you don't find yourself dancing today, I do not know what is going on with you. If you don't find yourself moving to the tunes of DJ Gaza King, then you're definitely not okay. And I'm here to tell you that we're going to make sure you're okay. By the time we're leaving here, you'll be dancing to the tunes of the DJ.
1: We shall ask you like Gerard Butler from 2000's Gladiator.
0: Are you not entertained? We're going to make sure you are entertained. Kutoka saizi mpaka mida sambili. We are here to take care of your entertainment.
1: Absolutely.
0: We are your entertainment prefect, by the way, from saizi mpaka sambili. So ensure you're in the vibe, ensure you're enjoying. And if you're not a member of our WhatsApp group, you are missing out.
1: Na tunaandika majina. If you're not a noisemaker, we are writing your name down by the
0: yes.
1: punishment tiko.
0: Watu watia tia. Oh, silent introvert.
1: Silent for what?
0: Here we are writing the silent
1: ones. The silent
0: ones.
1: We
0: want every noisemaker to be a part of our WhatsApp group. We want to see you typing. Na tulikwambia we'll be voting. By the way, somewhere along this year, we'll be voting most improved student in the WhatsApp group. Kama Frank K. Squeezy anawanaandika
1: mitu.
0: Azina maneno mingi. You know, mtu kama nani, anaituangu waje huyo mungine mbujomali, lazima tutumie voice notes.
1: Kidogo.
0: We notice these things.
1: Captain
0: Lam, lazima tupeka V1s.
1: Yeah, V1s too, ma.
0: Amazing things. So if you're not a member of that WhatsApp group, try and be a part of it. But for now, I want us to see how the mbarabaras are looking like so that you know, even as you're on transit. Now, tulikwambia ukiona kitu kwa barabara that you like us to know about. Please tuambie so that we can inform other road users. Kuna sections of roads that are closed.
1: Guess where? ABC place Wayaki way.
0: Barabara imefanyaje?
1: Imefungwa.
0: And most of the roads leo, I know it's Friday, most of the roads have some heavy traffic. Kama unaenda Southern Bypass.
1: My lord.
0: Hata Langata road leo. Yeah. Most of the roads have some heavy traffic. Kama around Imara shopping mall, watu mnaenda sides za JKIA, you gonna be sitting on the road kidogo. Hata thicker road today. Thicker road is much better actually compared to other roads.
1: Yes, I think today the easier thing will be to tell you the roads in Yazina traffic because all of them have traffic. Jogo Road is performing well today. Miraculously.
0: Since you want to waste
1: Thicker road beer,
0: this time, not so bad.
1: However, if you're using any other road, just know there is traffic. And not just a bit, good one.
0: A lot of traffic.
1: Yes.
0: Now come on, Kumarabarani, and you've seen something, there's an incident, there's an accident, please let us know so that we can inform other road users. But for now, that is your traffic update of this hour. We're going to get back into the music. Tunakuja baada ya muda kidogo kukuambia what is trending on our sides of the internet.
1: But before that, sema GGMU.
0: Please.

0: Definitely a Friday feeling right here. Nakwambia, this is the only way a Friday is supposed to sound. If your Friday is not sounding like this, then it means you're not tuned into the right vibe. But if you are, wewe uko sawa. Na kama kuna mtu hajafika, mwambie jamani afike. Tell him to tune in to the right and vibe on Nation FM. Your voice.
1: Oh, your vibe.
0: My name is Nyenduko Nyabuto, the Duchess of Basungo.
1: Harry Araka.
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0: And if you're looking for us and you're wondering where to find us, nakwambia kwanza ni Nation FM, alright? 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If you're looking for us, if you want to give us a call, you can do that on 0754. You ingine nakwanga ni 4000?
1: 0053.
0: Exactly. 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
1: 0719-038-963.
0: Correct. You can give us a call, you can text us on WhatsApp. Mm-hmm, na wambia wakuwadu. 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
1: Absolutely.
0: All right. It is time to tell you what I have found while I was, you know, passing and perusing the internet.
1: Chai ya sakumi ni gani?
0: Chai ya sakumi imefika. Imefika mazaya chai ya sakumi. Ebu sing for me.
1: Kungoja kuliko chai ya sakumi.
2: Yo hiyo sasa imefika.
0: Chai ya sakumi na duru za kuaminika zinsema hivi.
1: Yes.
0: A few days ago, there's a story you did here about a Nigerian influencer.
1: Yes.
0: By the name Igo Tiny Ubiribo. All right? Who had gone to Thailand and, you know, passed on after having a surgery for penile enlargement.
1: Say it, sema na nguvu eh.
0: Sasa, authorities wame reveal ya kwamba he had undergone a total of 5 similar procedures since 2024. And according to official statements that have been received by Thailand Department of Health Service Support and FDA, the doctor who conducted the procedure had also advised him to split the procedures into 2 sessions. But he requested that the entire amount of the penile filler be injected in 1 single session. Now, do you know why I've brought this story up?
1: Why?
0: Because right now in this country, we have, I don't know what happens to Kenyans, but we get to a point where everyone now starts copying what is going on in the West.
1: Yes.
0: Because we everyone is doing cosmetic surgeries and things, enlargements of this, enlargements of that. And I'm not saying there's anything wrong with that. I'm just saying the influencing part of it is what I have a problem with.
1: Okay.
0: Because we're making it look like it's something that people should be doing. We're normalizing it for even the younger people, right? We have young girls right now who are saying, "Mimi nikipata pesa lazima nijiedit." Ni sawa kama unataka kujiedit. But people should know also, in the spirit of influencing, they should also tell people how dangerous these procedures could be. They're life-threatening. You could easily die on that table, right?
1: Yes.
0: You wake up one day, and I feel like we live in a world where right now people don't feel like how they look is enough. A lot of people, you know, there's pressure from social media to want to look a certain way. You know, the beauty standards have shifted now to, you know, what is considered perfect, what is considered beautiful, what is considered gorgeous.
1: Absolutely.
0: And young people feel the pressure to want to enhance, to want to watch, to want to add. You saw the fight, some of the feud that was going on online,
1: Yes.
0: Between Diana Bahati and Amber Ray. Now, Amber Ray says she is gone for breast enlargement and a few other procedures because she can afford it.
1: Yeah, she's open about it.
0: And then Diana Bahati is saying, I mean, people just avoid shortcuts. You can go to the gym and get your desired body. And the other one is like, but, you know, I feel like I can afford it. I can afford both the gym and the cosmetic surgery. But my concern is, and what I'm insisting on is, please, in the same breath, as you are busy advertising and telling people about cosmetic surgeries and how beautiful they will make you look and, you know, making people not feel beautiful in their, you know, current state. Also, remember to inform people how dangerous these procedures can be.
1: Absolutely.
0: Because if that doctor, the doctor who was injecting that, you know,
1: guy,
0: right? He's the doctor. Why is the patient dictating? Well, you know, the doctor has told the patient that this week we should do in 2 sessions. And then the patient says, no, do it in 1 session. You know why he has the power to do that?
1: Why?
0: Because it is not a medical procedure.
1: Yeah, it is not.
0: It is
1: That's
0: a
1: why
0: cosmetic procedure.
1: He has to fly out of the country, go do that cosmetic procedure.
0: Yes.
1: That's why that guy can dictate whatever he told the doctor to do.
0: Let us also remember to tell people that these things are dangerous. See how when they sell you alcohol, they tell you excessive consumption of alcohol is
1: dangerous to your health.
0: The same way, that is the same energy they should be putting when they're advertising cosmetic surgeries and tell you that, hey, this cosmetic surgery can literally, you know, take your life. Right?
1: Absolutely.
0: All right, I'm not saying it's bad to do it. If you want to do it, you get around to doing it. If you have the money to do it. But remember that these things could be really, really dangerous.
1: They could. They can.
0: All right, we are officially getting into the next hour of the Ride and Vibe. We're coming to tell you what we're talking about today, but it's Friday. You know we're definitely not talking.
1: Hey, you know what we're about to do.
0: But for now...
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0: anasema make me believe you.
1: Why?
0: If someone has to make you believe them, it's a big problem.
1: You don't
0: right
1: want to
0: then
1: be there. Hautaki kuwa hapo.
0: Please make me believe. Like, if you lie too much sometimes. Have you ever found people who just lie? Yani they lie for fun. They lie for leisure. Mtu wana ni muongo tu.
1: Yes.
0: So some people like those, you're looking sharp in these photos they posted today.
1: You. Oh, thank you, Shung.
0: This is that shirt you had bought that day.
1: You are not looking too sharp in yourself.
0: I know. This is that shirt you bought that day.
1: Yeah, you could have made such a hairy shirt.
0: No, I said it's such a you. Like, it looks like something you would buy.
1: I'd buy it.
0: If I come across it, I'd think Harry.
1: Harry, yeah?
0: Yeah, and then you didn't wear it. It let me down.
1: Ni.
0: Anyway, so Alex the Great anasema, hello, salimia Brian George Otieno hapo Twin Towers.
1: Hello.
0: Branji umesalimio. I do not know which part of this building Branji is at.
1: Yes.
0: Lakini umesalimio. Antonio anasema, nyenduko mimi niko na makasiriko. Nani alisema cab zote ni za loan? Ala, kuna mtu amesema cab zote ni za loan?
1: Kuna mtu amewakwaza.
0: Nani anawaambia hivyo watu wa cab? That is not nice.
1: It's not nice, by the way. Shout out to all our cab people. If you're driving a cab right now, you're locked in, big up yourself, by the way.
0: Yes, if you're a cab driver and you're listening to us, tunakupenda sana, we value you, na unaweza pia, we value also your feedback.
1: Hey.
0: You can also tell us which road you're on.
1: Absolutely.
0: So that we know, tujue ni wapi kuna traffic, tujue ni wapi pa kuavoid, ni wapi there is something going on, construction, absolutely, among other things. We're officially in the second hour of The Ride and Vibe. We want to do a bit of shout out so that we know nani ameanza na sisi, and who's here with us, and who's going to be with us here all the way mpaka tamati. Wanasemaje kwenye Facebook?
1: Mo anasema Eldred Huruma tuko locked in. Marilyn Ayub Thika Kiganjo ndani. Speaking of which, I used to think that Huruma is only in Eldred.
0: Mm-hmm.
1: Anasikia ti Nairobi kona Huruma. How now?
0: Mm-hmm.
1: You know, some places are very, very common, but you know, it's...
0: No, it's like Sokom Jinga. Yeah. Sokom Jinga is common.
1: Yes.
0: Yes. Kuna places nyingi. Nakuru, there's a Sokom Jinga. I think there's one in LD as well.
1: Amali. You ever heard of Kambi Kuku?
0: Kambi Kuku, yoni ya kwenu.
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0: Yoni ya
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0: Hiyo yenu nimesikia leo. 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
1: 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Anasalimia DJ Gaza King Harry Araka na Nyebuto Nyanduko Duchess of Basongo. 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Naona Coach Calvin anasema Happy New Year 2019. 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
0: Lendo mara kwanza nimesikia Harry Araka Gaza King na Nyanduko. It has never happened. Nimesikia leo.
1: First time.
0: It's the first time for everything.
1: Yeah.
0: Anyway, tuko officially kwenye second hour. Na kwanza hii hour.
1: Yes.
0: Ranyo inakuanga hour ya finish the lyric.
1: Yeah.
0: Lakini kabla tuanze kufinish the lyric, kuna kitu nimepatana nayo kwa mtandao ikanibamba sana.
1: Kitu gani hiyo?
0: Did you know that a slip of the tongue that normally, you know, people just brush off, na kuongeza, you know, ni kama ulikuwa unataka

0: Sema hari haraka, useme hali haraka. 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
1: Uh-huh.
0: But you know that it could literally require you to do a public apology.
1: A whole apology, why?
0: Because you confused term one and one term.
1: And one
0: you
1: more
0: know,
1: term.
0: You know.
1: One term versus one more term.
0: Term oh, one, and, one oh, term, one more term.
1: One more term.
0: Confusion za maneno, tanakali. 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
1: You ni kigugumizi. 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
0: I'm
1: to
0: telling you. And if you're wondering what I'm talking about, if you're wondering what I'm talking about,
1: yes.
0: Kuna huyu jama, alisema hivi. 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
0: 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So I think aka get overwhelmed. 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So you'd expect, you know, this man to say, hey, two-term. Akafika pale katika harakati za confusion, akapiga one term yake savi.
1: Do you know what you call that? Hiyo ndio furaha mpwito mpwito. 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
0: Reminds me of that meme, eh? Of that meme for when the brain is fully charged and the battery of the mouth is empty.
1: Hello.
0: I'm a vice versa.
1: Yes. Ni kama tujamsikia vizuri.
0: Wacha niweke mara ingine moja. 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
1: Hebu tusikie tena.
0: Okay.
2: Unajua nisema tam ya kwanza. 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
0: Kenyan politicians can wiggle out of anything.
1: They can lie to the devil.
0: They can wiggle out of anything because we heard it. We heard the man say one damn. We heard it.
1: Tumesikia.
0: And no, then the first apology he gives, he said, ati lakini si uliona mkono ilikuwa signal.
1: What I really meant was like two damn.
0: I meant
1: lagoni nilikuja late furaha ilikuwa mingi sana,
0: and then I meant one more time.
1: That's what I meant for sure.
0: Telling you the mouth can betray you sometimes. Ni kama wale wenye mpaka saa hizi wako kwa meeting right unasikia honorable president Uhuru Kenyatta. Okay, how bad is it?
1: Give him one more time.
0: One more time. It's bad. Toto is bad.
1: One more.
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1: Mm-hmm.
0: Tuned in to the right and vibe on Nation FM on this beautiful Friday. 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
1: Your vibe.
0: Ita nyendu kwenye buto the Duchess of Busungo.
1: Harry Araka.
2: Gaza King.
0: Ina kwanga awa ya kufinish the lyric by the way.
1: Yes,
0: ina
1: yes.
0: Ina kwanga awa ya kutuimbia. So kama unataka kutuimbia, this is the time for you to do that.
1: Absolutely.
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0: tapigo.
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1: And I'm telling you, Sicheza Chini Chini, because it's a Friday and you need to have a Friday vibe.
2: Hey.
1: It's not a Monday, it's a Friday. I need you to be on that Friday vibe. So, Sicheza Chini, be out, be loud, be proud. Just be out, be loud, be proud. Okay. What are you trying to box into something you're not? Get out. Get out of that box.
2: Okay.
1: Very, very nice. 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
2: Your vibe.
1: Ito nyendu kwenye buto the Duchess of Basungo.
2: Harry Araka.
3: Gaza King.
1: Gaza leona mambo mingi ni kupiga tu hit after hit after hit after hit, because that is what you deserve on this beautiful Friday evening.
2: Yes, yes.
1: By the way, kama kuna siku tunataka ukwe hapa ni kila siku ya wiki. Na sana sana twice on Friday, because on Fridays, tunataka kukupatia vibe on vibe on vibe. Love one of these random days, Gaza na mwana kumixia kimeru na kikisi. You know?
2: Inanasa.
1: Things that can only happen here. On the ride and vibe.
2: Yeah, baby.
1: 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You're covered and protected by the blood of Jesus.
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2: We're
0: coming back in a little bit to draw how the Barabaras are looking like, but for now.
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4: 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Welcome back to another episode of the Pixel Pulse with Harry and Rocker. Here's where we give you the download on everything gaming, film, and anime. Jason Statham in Mutiny. Statham plays Cole Reed, a man who witnesses his billionaire boss being murdered and is then framed for the crime. So naturally, he boards a cargo ship and starts hunting for revenge. But what begins as a revenge mission turns into an international conspiracy. The movie stars Jason Statham, Annabelle Wallis, Roland Moller, and Adrian Lester. It's directed by Jean-Franco de Richer, written by Lindsay Michael and J.P. Davis, and produced by Mark Butan and Jason Statham. Production comes from the Mad River Pictures and Punch Palace, with Lionsgate distributing it. And here's a fun fact. Jason Statham isn't just the star, he's also one of the producers. So if you want your movie to involve ships, conspiracies, revenge, and Statham being Statham, this is probably your movie. Put a pin in that. Until next time, skadoosh.
3: Trailers, plot twists, boss levels, and cheat codes. If it's trending in pixels or popping on the big screen, we're on it. The Pixel Pulse, only on Nation FM. 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

0: Teseke, jamani. 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
1: Yeah.
0: Anaitwa Freshly Mwamburi.
2: Anamaanisha mtu aitwa wa kesho ama ni mpenzi wa kesho?
0: No, anaitwa wa kesho.
2: Oh.
0: Wa kesho is a name. Okay?
2: Oh,
0: wa kesho
2: yes.
0: Is someone's name.
2: Ah.
0: Ni kama venye wewe unaitwa Harry.
2: But
0: you know, ni mtu anasema, mtu akisema Harry wa kesho.
1: Yeah.
0: So unaitwa Harry wa kesho.
2: Wa kesho.
0: Wa kesho is your other name.
2: No, sasa kesho is the other name. 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
0: Sasa
2: kesho, kesho ndo anani.
0: Even ndio ulianguka mtiani. 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
2: acha
0: nikwambie, ndio maana you're not an aeronautical engineer. This is why. You know, do you know why you didn't do medicine?
2: You have to be critical. Eh?
0: This is why you didn't do medicine. 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
2: question everything.
0: Alafu uwe mtu. Now you see why you're a radio presenter instead of a doctor.
2: It's because
0: you think too much. It's because you think too much, honey.
2: Leave my aeronautical dreams. 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
0: You think way too much. 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
2: Sawa wa kesho.
0: Anyway, umesema tuachane na wewe na your aeronautical dreams.
2: Yeah, wacha ziflight.
0: Hebu tuambie vile barabara zinakaa.
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2: Yes. The western side of Mombasa Road is looking like hell. Kwa sababu tukianzia Langata Road, it's backed up. Tulisema it's looking good. Now it's looking bad. Langata Road. Hakuna reprieve. Uhuru Gardens pale intersection pekee ndio inakaa clear. The rest of Langata Road is not looking good. And that extends into Southern Bypass, extends into Raila Odinga Way, extends into Ngong Road. Ngong Road mahali kuna a bit of letdown kidogo. Si letdown, reprieve ya traffic ni Jamhuri na Junction Mall. The rest of the road is looking red. And that extends into Naivasha Road, extends into barabara za Kilimani, Kileleshwa. Kama unatumia Mudhangari Road hapo, you just know you're going to be staying there for a while. Inaingia all the way mpaka ABC place. So you just know. 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Pia imeanza kukua na shenanigans. Eh?
0: But it's not as bad,
2: not as, bad as the other side.
0: By the way, leo for some reason, watu wa Thika Road wanakula fit. Because traffic iko hapo around Garden City too. From past Mudhaga, mbele kidogo,
2: yeah,
0: all the way to Garden
2: bit.
0: City. And then nothing much. Unaenda tena paka upite KU, hapo around KU. Of course, hapo kuna kuangana hiyo intersection, so lazima happen. And then Ruiru. Mostly, naona inasonga tu.
2: So, mtu wako sikudanganya tiyo traffic na anaishi Thika Road.
0: Kama ni wa Thika Road anadanganya
2: huyo.
0: They are lying.
2: The rest
0: they are lying through their teeth. Jogo Road pia kuna a bit of traffic. Nothing too heavy. Uwezi compare na watu wa Mombasa Road who are suffering.
2: Hey, they suffer.
0: Suffering. 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City Kibanas kuna a bit of traffic. Ukienda inafunguka kidogo alafu ukifika Mololongo.
2: Hey! 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
0: Mutalia. Akupitiki. Kama mwana kitu barabarani that you like us to report about, tuambie watu wengine. But for now, that has been your traffic update on the hour.
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0: What is it giving?
1: I could show no inakujeda. And I love you more than my life.
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1: Saliba was just chilling.
0: Tunapenda nyinyi sana.
1: Saliba was just chilling. 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
0: Your vibe.
1: Ita nyendu kwenye buto, the Duchess of Busungu.
0: Harry Araka.
2: Because the king.
1: Liko paisa ujira.
0: Vitu mingi zi. Unataka turudie niseme chini. Contracts.
1: No.
2: But by the way, imziki inajita My Love.
0: My Love.
1: Ah. Ooh. Okay.
0: Okay.
1: Okay. I don't know, it just sounds very nice to me. I don't know why.
0: It just inakupatia tu.
1: Skitu kufanya. Hey, bas.
0: It reminds me of when I would watch the keyboardist wa kwaya kicheza kwa ile Yamaha.
1: Mm-hmm.
0: Those keys. That's what it gives me.
1: Mm-hmm.
0: That's what it reminds me. I don't know why. It just gives me that feeling.
1: I don't know, mina skia tu yimbo ya. Nakupenda mimi sana. 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
0: Sasa wacha hata nisikuanzie hapo.
1: Hebu nianzie.
0: Earlier on this week, unajua kwanza movie inaitwa Terminator.
1: Ehe.
0: Terminator ya Arnold Schwarzenegger.
1: All right.
0: The idea behind it is that humans will create artificial intelligence.
1: Mm-hmm.
0: Zita create robots alafu kuna kitu inaitwa singularity event.
1: All right.
0: Hapo it's when AI will wipe out humans.
1: Mm-hmm.
0: Okay?
1: Mm-hmm.
0: Watu wamekuwa kidebate over the years if humans cause Neuralink ishakuja. Elon Musk alikuwa anaekea watu vitu kwa akili. Paraplegics are getting to walk again and it's miraculous, sindio?
1: Mm-hmm.
0: So people were debating, going to the future, how will it be?
1: Mm-hmm.
0: Will AI wipe out humans?
1: Mm-hmm.
0: Will we merge with AI to become different beings?
1: Mm-hmm.
0: Ama what will happen?
1: Mm-hmm.
0: We have been warned about AI.
1: All right.
0: Day in, day out.
1: Mm-hmm.
0: And this week, kuna group inaitwa Anthropic. Anthropic is one of the companies zenye zina develop AI,
1: mm-hmm.
0: including OpenAI, ya kina Sam Altman, yenye iko na ChatGPT, and the others.
1: Mm-hmm.
0: Do you know what warning this guy gave out? Wamesema, these people developing these AIs do not regard human life. They know the consequences, but in the next 10 years, AI will wipe us off the face of the earth.
1: Wow.
0: Wakati sisi hapa tunapigana na stories za sijui barabara iendi wapi, sijui what. People are thinking about the next phase of humanity, and we are just following along.
1: Mm-hmm.
0: So when we're being given warnings about AI wiping out humanity, our politicians, on the other hand, are busy feeding AI things about us so that you can be wiped out, good one.
1: Mm-hmm.
0: A proper one.
1: Okay.
0: If you do not know, there's some guy, same company, nimekomea itwa Anthropic, yenye kona Claude AI, inatumika day in, day out. Ime uncover a political influence operation in which its artificial intelligence program was used to generate fake social media posts designed to appear as spontaneous grassroots support for the government and politicians. September, hii mwaka, si last year.
1: Wow.
0: Okay? From the intelligence reports, Anthropic, and mind you, Anthropic not tunambiwa, in the next 10 years can wipe us out as humans based on a certain whistleblower. Okay? Ili identify account moja operated by a single actor used to mass produce Kenyan political content. The actor alikuwa anapatia hii AI batches za ku generate 50 posts. Specific aim ya hizi post ni ku make a perception ya public ione ati government ina work.
1: Wow.
0: Unacheki?
1: Wow.
0: So they would create AI pictures of fake people who do not exist.
1: Mm-hmm.
0: Kuonyesha ati this project was launched.
1: Mm-hmm.
0: This and this and what happened.
1: Mm-hmm.
0: And can you guess what?
1: Mm-hmm.
0: A significant portion of the post praised Energy Cabinet Secretary Opiyo Wandayi over his handling of the scheduled Kenya Power Electricity Tariff increase.
1: It's giving desperation.
0: I'm like, this is buffoonery of the highest order. Sibasi kama, if you can't do that job, sibasi toka hapo, wacha AI ifanye hiyo kazi.
1: Right.
0: You can't be taking us for fools.
1: Because what do you mean, instead of working, you're busy generating posts.
0: You're busy generating posts. Kwani are you an influencer? Were you put in there to be an influencer?
1: It is giving desperation.
0: To give misinformation and disinformation.
1: Yeah,
0: na nakwambia, as long as we keep following what others are doing as Africa, we will forever stay behind. We will have all the natural resources, we'll have all the most beautiful people, the great landscapes, but if we still have people like this in power, who are selling our souls literally to AI overlords, who have been predicted to kill us in the next 10 years. Sembuse wewe mwenye umekaa hapo. Tabia mbaya by the way.
1: Shembul, very shembul.
0: Very shembul.
1: Extremely shembul.
0: Shembul sana.
1: Okay, that is why we wrap up this. We'll be coming back in a bit kukuambia tunaenda kufanya tafash gani and whose tafash we are tattooing today.
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0: na Gaza King amesahau hata kusema jina yake. Officially the third hour of the Ride and Vibe, but inakuanga hour ya kutatua tafash. Since we try to find a solution to some of the problems ambazo unapitia, tafash leo imefika, but before we get there, we have to do a bit of shout-out. 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
0: Tunakutumia prayers. 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Robin anasema Gaza King amemua hare na nyanduko wa Act Hindi Movie Studio. 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Alright, we're coming back in a bit. Nikuchezee Tafash but for now.
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4: You don't go throwing big words like cancer to families and to people, but you'll be like, you know, we've treated this infection for a whole month and it's not improving. 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Then the first test, the one we call like peripheral blood test, it starts showing some abnormal cells. You just say, I've seen a few abnormal cells. We want to do some further testing to see what they could be.
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4: 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So the numbers may not be millions, but 3,000 children with cancer is a significant burden, is a significant number.
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0: 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So I'll say good work. Good work, Gaza King. Oh my lord.
1: Telling you, this is enough proof that you do not have to understand what the music says. You just have to understand the melody and sing along to it and vibe along with it. And that is why we are vibing along to it right here on the Ride and Vibe on Nation FM. Your voice.
0: Your vibe.
1: You do kwenye buto the Duchess of Busungo.
0: Hari Kaur.
2: Gaza King.
0: Not Patel, Hari Kaur. 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
1: Mtu akuje huyu mtu ampeleke mahali pengine atoke hapa aende.
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0: Definitely.
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0: That's what's up.
1: Okay.
3: 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Both my parents wako employed, by the way. 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So 3 of us siblings tunafanya kazi, but wawili bado wako shule, high school. 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
1: 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Do you know what has stood out for me kwa hii story yake?
0: Yes.
1: Benta nasema, she's working.
0: Yes.
1: 2 of her siblings are also working.
0: Yes.
1: Lakini responsibility ya kutake care of her younger siblings ni nani amepewa?
0: Yeah.
1: Wazazi wake wako kazi ama wako kazi?
0: Wako kazi.
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0: Absolutely.
1: All right?
0: Uh-huh.
1: They have been working mpaka wameilolea, mpaka bado wanafanya kazi saizi.
0: No problem.
1: They are the ones who got these kids. Hakuna mtu aliwatuma.
0: Exactly.
1: 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Sijia okay?
0: Kata. Uh-huh.
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1: 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Wazazi wako kazi, walipe school fees. 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Na kama unataka usaidizi, waunde WhatsApp group, waweke nyinyi wote who are working, mkuwe muna contribute.
0: Benta.
1: But hiyo ya kukuachia mzigo yote, it is not your responsibility. Those are not your children. They are your parents' children. Na nimemaliza.
0: Benta.
1: Usimungeleshe na sauti ya pole.
0: Listen to my calm.
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0: reassuring
1: him.
0: Reassuring voice.
1: Kwenda huko. Nikuambie,
0: Benta, don't cut your people off.
1: Cut them off.
0: Umelalisha mahali, umeangusha.
1: Nini?
0: The thing is, as a firstborn, you should have learned by now. When your parents delegate duties to you, you delegate them to the people behind you.
1: So, kiambiwa lipe, ambiwa uyo mgini.
0: Yes, anasema, mothers ya mekuja kasema, number 4, amesema hana school fees. Fanya mambo.
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0: sasa, mothers ya mesema, number 3, hana pesa. Itabidi, tuone venye. Now, this falls on you kwa sababu I take care of this. Delegate. That's why umekuwa the firstborn.
1: Have you ever had the
0: umefunzo case imambo
1: of broken telephone.
0: Delegate.
1: Haitafika hiyo information.
0: Ah, wewe delegate.
1: Benta,
0: by now,
1: don't
0: you should
1: take
0: have
1: chances.
0: How to delegate.
1: Don't take chances.
0: Usiwa cut off. Kwa sababu, you cut them off, I'll do what will happen in the future.
1: Mutu wa siku
0: wa siku. If they are trying to be snaky, be smarter. You know, jie maisha squeezy, it's not about being hard and working hard. It's about being smart. There's no need for you to scramble your family up. Kitu utafanya ni, just delegate. See, you're not the only one working. The parents are working. Wanataka wasaidie, ni sawa wasaidie. Sindio? But your siblings are also working. Use that. You are the firstborn. Wakandamize
1: pia. Benta, don't delegate nothing.
0: Delegate
1: your
0: it,
1: responsibility
0: wana.
1: Ya delegation nafaa kwa ya mzazi. Kama mzazi is not providing leadership in that home, it means the parent is also failing.
0: No.
1: It is not your responsibility
0: you see,
1: as a daughter. Wacha ni kuambia.
0: Baba kwa hapo.
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0: 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Tune in to the Ride and Vibe on Nation FM. 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
0: Move out kwanza.
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0: the first thing you should do
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0: Is move out. 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Find your own space. 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When you live in people's houses, and by people I mean your parents, that is when they feel that they can easily delegate their responsibilities to you.
1: Mm.
0: But when you have your own space, you know, you get to make your own rules. You get to tell them, listen,
1: mm-hmm.
0: in as much as I would love to carry the burden that you should be carrying, I have responsibilities of my own. I have, you know, things that I need to do for myself before I reach a certain age. Because my, you know, pia nina grow, and there are things I need to do for myself. But ukiishi kwao, those are not decisions you can make. They will tell you what to do, and you will probably do it because you live under their roof.
1: So as long as uko kwa nyumba ya wenyewe, wewe find a way.
0: Move out.
1: Find a way to maneuver.
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0: Mm-hmm.
1: Exactly. 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That's just me. That's just nyanduko. 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Ame. Abaki. I'll cut off.
2: Ah, so I'll cut off.
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1: Yes.
0: Tunakuja hapo kumaliza. 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Then we're getting back to that.
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1: Yes, yes, the roads are not clear and so are the heavens. Kwa sababu, I don't know if you've seen outside, eh? The heavy, heavy clouds everywhere. Indicating traffic inayotenda kuongezeka. Kwa sababu, I'm looking at Langata Road. There is construction inafanyika hapo Nairobi West. So you know there's a hold up. T-Mall kumeshikana, but Raila Odinga way imeachilia kidogo. And then the rest of the road is looking quite okay. Reprieve for you guys. Ngong Road on the other hand, he is not looking good. Kwa sababu, he kai fit. On the other hand, it's red everywhere, all the way mpaka junction mo. And that affects Naivasha Road, watu wakwenda Ungwaru, watu wakwenda Wanye, all them. Inaku affect watu wakuingia Lavington, iyo barabara haisongeki. Kilimani is looking red everywhere. For Wayaki Way, ABC Place is backed up, there's construction going on still. Na naona kuna crash iko hapo, I don't know if crashes are happening daily. Ama hii map inaonyesha mambo yangu. And if I jump over to Mombasa Road, KCA University, all the way mpaka Garden City kumeshikana. Alafu barabara inawachilia ya pale KU ndo inaanza kushikana hadi Roiro. 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Hii Kitengela hadi wapi? Hey, hadi GMC please Kitengela, it's backed up like nobody's business. I know it's a weekend, you want to go out, have fun, but nakukumbusha every single day, do not drink and drive.
0: Kama unajua unaenda kushika ka drink, wachana na gari, unaweza ukatumia, you know, is it a taxi hailing apps, ufike unakoenda.
1: Yeah.
0: But for now, hiyo ndo traffic update ya this hour. Tunaona tena in the next hour.
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0: Tunarudi bado kuendelea ku-encourage na ku-advise huyu mdada. 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
0: Okay.
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0: 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Hey. 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Unapata tu hapo on the Ride and Vibe on Nation FM. 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
0: Now, tulikuwa tunazidi kutatua tafash. 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
0: Oh my God, yani she sounds like amefika mwisho.
1: Amechoka huyu, eh?
0: She sounds really, really exhausted by these people. Wanasemaje huko kwenye Facebook on the comments?
1: Alright, tukianza na Ride and Vibe group at 0758400053. 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
0: Right.
1: Unapoteza muda, kwanza you're too young for that. Too young but too old. Benabas anasema, it will be very expensive for her in the future, having siblings who don't have even a grade 8 certificate. Support your siblings to the end. If they drop out and become chokoraz, alafu.
0: Wacha ni kuambia, it will not be expensive for nothing. You mutu need... kama amechoose path ya maisha yake, yu ni yake.
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1: 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Exactly. 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
0: Exactly.
1: Kenyan says, let Benta support where she can and also prioritize her life, otherwise she will uplift the siblings, they will overtake her and badai watakuja kumwambia hakujipanga. It's Eric Lokovain from Juja Farm, Chai Road, locked in hadi tamati.
0: Happiness
1: pia anasema hiyo ni shida ya wazazi, si shida.
0: Yes, it's ni shida ya wazazi. I don't know why they're putting it on her like that.
1: Mm-hmm.
0: Prioritize yourself, prioritize your plans and what you need to do for your life.
1: Mm-hmm.
0: Au wengine wajipange, do what you can for them.
1: Mm-hmm.
0: Tulisema tu jana, by the way, we've been tackling a lot of easy mambo
1: yeah.
0: Like tax.
1: Uh-huh.
0: Tulisema jana, give what you're comfortable giving. Anything else, do not go the extra mile for people who can actually work hard and figure their own things out, especially parents. Wait, do the mile that you can. Don't go the extra one. Let them figure that part out.
1: Mm-hmm.
0: Unless ni ugonjwa ni other things. Those ones we say you give everything, tooth and a nail, an arm and a leg.
1: Yes.
0: But if they're okay and they're working, they're making their own money, hurry.
1: Mm-hmm.
0: Let them work.
1: Okay?
0: Mm. All right. Hi. So, tunarudi baada ya muda kidogo.
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1: Definitely a Friday feeling, definitely a Friday vibe, and you can only catch that vibe here. 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Officially in the fourth and final hour of the Ride and Vibe on this amazing Friday evening. 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Wanasemaje huko kwenye mitandao ya kijamii?
0: 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Fika level tumefika, si ndio? Stephen anasema I enjoy the show 100%, embrace happiness, how are you doing? John Kennedy Hamu anasema later, number ni 0719038963. Martin Gome anakuona sana. Steve Makino anasema 102.1 wako locked in, naona watu Kisumu City. Jake Montego anasema sana, how are you doing? Karibu sana to the show. Final hour anasema Gaza King, endelea papo hapo, umefukuza mapepo. Tunafukuza mapepo hadi embrace happiness. Na kuona Hamo Nyonka Dennis kama kawaida, John Kennedy, Dennis Munene, Yobra KE, Jimsy Muge, alafu Hesbon Chelsea, Daniel Marinator na Swabrina Edi, Radio Queen anasema hapo, shikilia hapo.
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1: That is the vibe on this evening, Hii hour ina mambo mengi, tunataka kukule mziki usikie fiti pole tu. And then we're coming to talk about mpira kidogo hapo pali. And then baada ya kupiga stories za mpira pia tunakuja kukwambia what you're having for dinner. 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
0: There's an important alert here. 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
0: Wake up blessed. Walk in favor.
1: Child of God, have you been feeling tired? 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
1: There's something very rich about rumba music. 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But if you do, PA tells us a lot about your childhood.
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2: Your vibe.
1: Ito nyendu kwenye butu, the Duchess of Basungo.
2: Hari Bolingo Lilu Kaku.
3: Gaza King.
1: This guy, Jesus Christ.
2: Batoto ba musoga
1: kendo. It is time to talk about football. It is time to see what has been happening huku kwenye mpira. Nasikia JP Moga nimefanya kitu.
2: Pale Bukavu. By the way, watu wa Chelsea have something to smile about at least. Small wins. Well, it's not small wins. You revel in these small wins.
1: The
2: small
1: things that matter. Enjoy the moment. Savor every second of it.
2: Chelsea forward João Pedro has won the Premier League Player of the Month for August 2026. Mm-hmm. He had gone up against a couple of others, a former teammate Cole Palmer, Carlo Fiori kutoka Arsenal, Ryan Cherki kutoka City, Bruno Fernandes kutoka United, Mamadou Sangare kutoka Brentford, Konstantinos Zolakis kutoka Hull City, and Yohan Wissa kutoka Newcastle United. Akona two goals and two assists in his first three matches. Unaona ali deserve hii? He deserved to be player of the month. Ama ni player wa Arsenal angeshinda.
1: No, sometimes pia ni vizuri kukua objective.
2: Yeah, like goal contributions zake ni 4. 4 goal contributions in 3 games. Yeah.
1: What else?
2: Is it the product, end product in Yakonayo? Is it the way he links up with the team? Is it the way, does he carry the team?
1: JP Morgan.
2: Because ukisema mabao, mimi nasema tu Bruno akona hat-trick. Sijui. Bruno akona ha? Gaza unaonaje mambo? João Pedro deserve to be in the player of the month?
3: No.
2: Ah. Watasema wewe ni hita Gaza. Why? Why not?
3: So hita. Nikambiwa nipe player of the month. Ndaipea Odegaard.
2: Odegaard?
3: Yeah.
2: Not the Hull City keeper Zolakis?
3: No. Ndaipea Odegaard. Odegaard. He's a midfielder.
2: Yes.
3: Having 4 goals.
2: In the first.
3: One man.
2: Ndio wale muulizo wa Arsenal. Hata akasema ati no. You see, the thing is, we have to be objective.
1: Umemwona kwa hii list ya nominees.
2: Ayuko, hata ayuko kwa hiyo list.
1: So, unataka niseme Odegaard mwenye ayuko.
3: But for me,
2: yeah.
3: I'll go with Odegaard.
2: With Martin Odegaard.
3: Yeah.
2: Okay.
1: Na wewe?
2: Mimi. Bruno Fernandes. Bruno Fernandes. No, of course, I would go with Zolakis. Constantinos Zolakis. Hull City goalkeeper. These people are number 3. Okay? They have not lost a game yet. People expected them to be beaten, and they have kept good clean sheets. If you have this guy, it's a lucky squad yako ya fantasy, by the way, I could get you a lot of points. So if it was up to me, that Hull goalkeeper ndo angepata player of the month for me. That's according to me. But ishakuwa voted, the Chelsea forward João Pedro ndo ameshinda player of the month, yeah, the month of August in the English Premier League.
1: Address the devil in the room, money the elephant.
2: About a bado. Last night, you know, last night was the first time in God knows 60 years that Manchester United have played in Old Trafford in Champions League on a Thursday. Nakumbuka jana nikiuliza, like, tumezoea Champions League inachezwa Tuesdays and Wednesdays.
1: Yeah.
2: Thursdays ni ya Europa. How comes Champions League games inachezwa on Thursday? It was a very special thing kwa sababu mostly in the game ikuwa ni ya Champions League games inachezwa the 3 days, and then it arrived kuchezwa every Tuesday and Wednesday. So Thursday night saw a couple of games happen. Zilikuwa game 4 zenye zilikuwa zimebaki. No, karibu 6 hivi, si ndio? We give predictions tiketeke. I know there's an elephant in the room, but let's go through zilichezwa kwanza.
1: Last but not least.
2: List, yeah. Okay. 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PSV Eindhoven, Shakhtar Donetsk. Also, that one ended at 1-1. Alafu, Slavia Praha, Lons. That game, when you ulikoli, tukasema Lons are going to take this. Yes, they did. Walipiga mtu 3-2. Although Slavia Praha, walikuwa na red card. Como, Como versus Rasenbosch Sport Leipzig. 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
1: Tulisema Como.
2: Sawa, nimewakubali, imekubalika.
1: Como, Como.
2: Waliwakomonga. 4-1. Figure RB Leipzig. I love the last two matches of the game of the night were Bayern Munich wakiwa nyumbani against Bodo Glimt. Bao tano zilifungwa hapa. Bodo alipewa red card, but five games were scored.
3: Lakini
2: four different scorers.
3: Before your red card, Bayern wali struggle sana na hiyo Bodo Glimt. Till hizo bao zote ukiangalia zilifungwa second half.
2: Yes.
3: Yeah.
2: First half. Red yao pia ilikuja kibo late huko. Karibu game inaisha.
3: First half, Bodo wali jaribu kucontain Olise, this other guy, Harry Kane, wali jaribu kuwa contain moja deadly. But second half, mistakes zilingia.
2: And Bayern are just too strong. They're just too strong, honestly.
3: Because Olise did two. Harry Kane.
2: Kila mtu akapata, mwingine akapata moja, moja, moja.
3: Moja, moja.
1: You get a goal. Everybody gets a goal.
2: What a start for Bayern Munich. And the last match of the night, of course, was the great Manchester United. This is a Sema GGMU. Old Trafford. Man United taking on the newly promoted Sabah. Unasema hapa bao zingekuwa saba. Ni Man United waliamua kufanya mchezo. 4-0 the game ended. Talk to me about that match.
3: Nilikuambia the subs, nilikuambia Saragasi
2: imeanza immediately.
3: But good lineup. Nilifurahia sana kuona wamerudisha, wamesikia cry ya watu kama hali.
2: Ah, thank you man.
3: Wakarudisha nani?
2: Sesko.
3: Patrick Dogo.
2: Dogo akarudishwa left back.
3: Wakaanzisha Sesko. So I think na pia akutoa maino ati am replace juu na nani. He started kutoa nani?
2: Tielemans alitoka.
3: Akalete this guy anaitwa nani?
2: Was it Andre Santos?
3: No,
2: oh, Mount. Yeah, Mount. But I was like, what does Mount add to that team?
3: Yeah, alileta Mount.
2: No, let me ask then you. Mount anaongeza nini kwa hiyo squad?
3: Dakika 8 I think ndo alitoa Maino, akalete Santos. Kwa game ya Sunday.
2: Yes, yes.
3: Hapo nilimuelewa.
2: Tukaona pia a couple of youngsters kama Shialesi akaingia. He didn't get to touch the ball a lot, and then a left back Harry Amers. Did he impress you?
3: Kijana
2: liko impress.
3: Ana press. Kidogo tu technical kadhaa na clean up kidogo,
2: atakuwa tu sawa.
3: Anaweza kuwa mbaya,
2: anaweza kuwa fit. Talk to me about the performance of one Kobe. Kobe Maino,
3: star boy.
2: Huyo ndio sign your star boy wa kweli. That's a real star boy then.
3: Manzi
2: controlling the midfield, short ball. Do you know out of all the passes that he did, only two missed passes the whole game, and that was in the second half. In the first half, you couldn't get the ball off him.
3: No,
2: he was beating the press. He was spraying the ball. You would be like, is that Pogba? Am I seeing a mini Pogba there? Chesa control that midfield well.
3: Ali control pace ya game wakiwa na Tielemans, because ulikuwa unaona akipress Tielemans yuko hapo mahali anaipea Bruno. Ilikuwa fantastic kuona wakicheza.
2: Watu siko impressed now ni Kunya na Mbumo. I am still not impressed by them.
3: But I think
2: they have a center forward. They don't feed him.
3: But I think
2: Mazraoui alikuwa na chance ya kucross mara ngapi? Akaingia ali shoot from his weak foot like three times.
3: But sasa Mazraoui is a defender.
2: Si ndio? Cross the ball. You have a 6 foot nonsense Slovenian guy waiting in the box.
3: Defender mgani wewe unajua creative? A creative defender.
2: Yeah, Trent Alexander-Arnold. Frimpong?
3: No.
2: Robertson?
3: Mi nakuambia. A defender, not a midfielder.
2: Sini defender. Robertson sini left back. Alexander Arnold right back. Frimpong is a wing back, right wing back.
3: But
2: yes.
3: Pale voko tu atuna
2: angalia hata ina list. Patrice Evra alikuwa na bomb forward.
3: I think ule mzetu creative kuko naye pale vo nyuma. I'll say is the butcher man.
2: The butcher. Butcher is a great ball passer.
3: I think him only right now. Lakini ya wengine ni wapetu kazi raisi clear the ball isifikie keeper. But talk about the creativity and as a spread mpira from wing to wing.
2: Limited. Michael Carrick, emotionless throughout the entire game, apart from the first two goals.
3: Yeah.
2: Is he stoic? Is he doing too much? Amako too sour. That's the measure of a Manchester United manager, not being impressed by 4-0 at home against Sabah.
3: Yeah, I think Atujafika hapo.
2: Bado.
3: Because we have a long way to go.
2: A long way is there to go, but a win is a win.
3: Yeah.
1: Kuongezea hapo,
2: Yes.
1: Behave like your manager. Kuna vitu siweza kucelebrate for a big team.
2: Simply celebrate your 1-0 win.
1: Masketo mashrab.
2: Yeah, I hit you every time. No, focus on the point.
1: Come on. The point is
2: we celebrate 1-0.
1: The point is
2: for 3 days.
1: Where?
2: Yeah?
1: A win. Uliona tumevaa jazi.
2: A win is a win.
1: Uliona tumekuja hapa na
2: jazi.
1: Simwenzako ndio huyu hapa. 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
2: Holy God is a new signing.
1: Kushinda kwa timu Kenya. 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
2: entry. 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
1: mtoto, imagine
2: for a reason.
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2: Sindio? Otherwise you will be an absolute bumpkin. Kama umeishi hapo
1: no sense.
2: 5 years
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1: 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Anyway, acha watu wavae.
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2: Paris Saint-Germain.
3: Yeah, PSG.
2: Bayern Munich.
1: Mbuka number 4.
3: Three.
2: Barcelona.
3: Number 4.
2: Manchester United.
3: The great.
2: Number 5, Como. Tunapata wapi hawa watu wa
1: kimtasumbua?
2: Nini wako wapi huko?
1: Mtasumbua sana.
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2: 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Hata siwaoni.
1: Mtasumbua sana.
2: Hai, tuingie into the English
3: Premier League. UEFA na upigi mbao maximum ni 4 kupanda.
2: Yeah, minimum.
1: Hai. Tungoje Sunday.
2: The EPL is coming through the weekend. This one can go on for days and days and days.
1: Tungoje Sunday.
2: Tatupenda predictions zetu teke, alafu nikupatie lineup ya who is leading the Premier League statistics. By the way, if you want to be part of the Fantasy League ya Ride and Vibe, ingia pale kwa group. Link iko kwa description hapo juu. Liverpool kick off kesho 5 early kick off against Fulham. Liverpool wako nyumbani, they got their first win in the Champions League. First win generally speaking, a first good win. And Donny Raiola looked happy. Do you think Liverpool are going to be carrying on their good form? Ama Fulham watakuwa na haribu the party. Fulham, Liverpool. Who wins?
3: Liverpool.
2: Liverpool kichwa?
1: Liverpool.
2: Liverpool kichwa. Palace, Ipswich Town. Also at 5 in the PM.
3: No, not draw.
2: Draw?
3: Yeah.
1: Ipswich Town.
2: Bournemouth versus Brentford. Bournemouth hawako kabisa. Brentford pia wako shaky. So?
1: A draw.
2: I see a draw here. Aston Villa, Nottingham Forest. This is a big one.
1: Forest.
2: Villa walishinda over the during the week.
3: I'll give it to Villa.
2: Villa.
1: Yeah. Forest.
2: Forest. Forest. Forest. Forest.
1: What about you?
3: For right now, Forest iko shaky.
2: Iko shaky.
3: In every way.
2: Yeah, I'll think I'll give it to Villa. Atakama they have been, you know, they have been torn apart for parts.
3: Yeah.
2: They still have a spine. They still have a manager, and I think they'll pull something out of it.
1: Aye.
2: But Nottingham wakiupiga watu ndakuja, I'll say hello, I accept. Chelsea shall be taking on Hull City. Chelsea wako nyumbani, they won during the week against Leeds United in the Carabao. Walipiga mtu bao sita, hizo bao si kidogo. Wataongeza zingine tano huku ama hivi walimaliza bao zote during the week?
3: I think wataongeza.
2: Yeah. Hull City have been really, really impressive. Do you think this is where they break duck?
3: Yeah.
2: Huh, interesting.
1: Wame enjoy number 1, number 2, hapo number 3 kwa sababu chopi wa class alikuwa hajafungua shule.
2: Yeah.
1: Sasa you know this is
2: so it's a given the chance.
1: Kama imeanza.
2: Nasema hal yeah. Kichwa.
3: Okay.
2: Hal kichwa.
1: Yeah,
2: Spurs versus Everton. Spurs are yet to win. They're in a terrible run of form. Everton only draw with us last time out. Everton Spurs wako nyumbani. How do you see this game going?
3: Oh, Everton win.
2: Everton kichwa?
1: Mine is to echo. Not the DJ said.
2: DJ said. Kesho, pia, Sunday. This is actually a big game. Sunderland taking on Arsenal. Sunderland wako nyumbani. Arsenal are traveling away. It might not look like a big game, but it is a big game. El Capitan Granit Xhaka, former Arsenal player, and a hold fort, anasema nangoja yo siku. I can't wait. How do you see this game going?
3: Since it took a win, lakini wanaangukia kila siku. They're not scoring convincingly. Yeah, wanaangukia. Maybe wataangukia 1-0.
2: So umeona wataangukia ka 1-0?
3: Yeah, ka 1-0 tu.
2: Aye. wamesema mnaangukia.
1: Points ni tatu.
2: Unaanguka na
1: angukiwa.
2: Angukiana.
1: Whatever it is. Anguka. Points ni
2: tatu. Mm. Naona draw hapo, sijui mbona.
1: Okay.
2: Mm. Naona draw. Haya, Coventry versus Brighton. Coventry are still wakona shell shock. Unajua wameingia Premier League. Wamepata vitu vichenja anga. Coventry Brighton.
3: Brighton.
2: Leeds taking on Newcastle United, that's at Monday saa 4 usiku. Leeds wametoka kupigwa midweek na Chelsea. Newcastle wako na new energy, new coach, Wissa scoring, Elanga scoring, free flowing. What's going to be happening in that game? Leeds ama Newcastle?
3: Newcastle
2: kichwa. What about you, mademoiselle?
1: Newcastle,
2: yeah. Mm. Now the big one, ya kumaliza Sunday, 13 September, 6:30 in the PM, kabla jua ijatua. It's the Manchester Derby. Manchester United at home at Old Trafford versus Manchester City.
3: Kama kawa.
2: Mm-hmm.
3: Mm. Tunawakaribisha.
2: Tunawakaribisha.
3: Kwenye bedroom yetu, na tuwape mabao zao.
2: Mabao zao.
3: Wanabebanga tatu.
2: Tatu. Mm. Manchester kichwa. Yeah,
3: They carry them. Three of them.
2: Miss objective?
1: No, I'm not objective. I cannot be, especially when it comes to that team. But it is going to be a Man City win.
2: A Man City win? Interesting.
3: Captain Mwenye anajua.
1: It's a Man City win.
2: Aye, you dash. It's hashtag Red and Vibe Nation FM. Tell me what you think the game is going to be. In our top five as we go into the weekend, yeah, the Ride and Vibe Fantasy Group. Number one, James Bernalusa, Mountain Hero with 217 points. Number two, Kingpin Martinez, Chris Martin, na 215 points. Ian Ray at number three with 205 points. Kirago Regan with FC We Were Robbed at number four with 202 points. Alafu number five is Alfie Iguri, Hinkap his backline with 201 points.
1: Shida ni Eugene. Shida ni Eugene Alfie. Ndiyo mana ako number five.
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1: 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Zote ni option zako. 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

0: Jamani, jamani. 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
1: This is the weekend.
0: That we are officially starting the weekend.
1: This is the weekend, man.
0: How would they know ya kwamba weekend imeanza? 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
0: Wakati wa supper, it's time for dinner. 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Maybe he has
2: akona mupango.
0: Hi, guys.
3: Yeah.
0: What are we having for dinner today?
3: Just a weekend in a kujana na mambo mingi.
1: Yes.
3: So kitaka zishuke. And your recipe.
1: Recipe? Uh-huh.
3: Vitu zishuke.
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3: Unatafuta oxtail.
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3: Yeah?
1: Yes.
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1: You ask I, who is Rastafari? 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
2: Yeah.
1: I stand Rastafari. Every I stand Rastafari.
2: That's right.
1: I and I, Rastafari, Haile Selassie I. Rastafari is sun, moon, and star. 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It's snow, wind, rain.
2: Yeah.
1: Here comes Rastafari again.
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0: Yeah, man. 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
1: Rastafari,
0: the creator of Zion and earth. 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Alongside
1: Selector Munga.
0: Alongside
2: DJ Brendam Chelsea.
0: Yeah, man, Rockers Nation taking over Nation FM. Kayudano.
1: Now you know.
0: Kayudano.
1: Now you know.
0: It is a Friday ting and ting.
1: Yes, sir.
0: Ndo siku ya kuwakatisha jasho.
1: Yes.
0: Ulikuwa unasema tukukata nini?
1: West.
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0: Aiambie ikule pause. 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
1: Yes.
0: Uko tayari?
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0: I love it.
1: Yes.
0: Na Mungu ndo yuko tayari. 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
0: 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Team of the week.
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0: 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Sasa Chelsea ametuambia 2 games, 2 goals, 2 assists. They are answering me even show ikiendelea.
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0: 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Na they will judge you on Monday. Sawa?
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0: 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Shauri yako.
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0: 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Okay, Coventry Brighton.
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0: 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Unasema watapigwa tena. Out of 4, they will have only one win.
1: Shut up, prediction yangu.
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1: Under 2.5.
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1: 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Over to the, over 2.5.
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0: 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Over 2.5. 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Chelsea.
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0: 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Crystal Palace Ipswich.
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0: 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Liverpool Fulham.
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0: 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Siwe ndo tumeusema uta repeat, sindio? Tottenham Hotspur Everton.
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0: Sunderland Arsenal.
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0: Umesema unashinda 1-0.
1: Under 2.5.
0: Yeah. I love it. Coventry Brighton.
1: Eh, hey, GG naweza ita hapo GG.
0: Okay. Manchester United Man City.
1: Goal goal.
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0: 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Mu record video producer man Mande unacheza tu sauti ya Munga, sauti ya Brenda. 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
1: Yes.
2: Yes.
0: Inafaa hivyo. Anyway, that said, Friday inakuaga ni less talk,
1: more music.
0: Sasa atupigi story mingi tena ya mpira. Tunataka tupige story za Friday. Brenda atuambie Friday zake zinaanzanga aje, zinaisha aje. Yeah.
2: Yes.
0: Na pia kama akiwa Nairobi ziko sema na akiwa mtaa. 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
2: Yes, Kitale.
0: Ah, naona niko on.
2: Korada.
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0: Si ndio?
1: Yes.
0: Alafu Brenda ingia hapa.
1: Mm.
0: Afanye vile alifanya Beirut, si ndio?
1: Aro.
0: Move fire. All right. Are you ready?
1: We ready.
0: Are you ready?
1: We ready.
0: All right. Ladies and gentlemen, boys and girls. This is our press play.

0: hold it, hold it, hold it, hold it. Yeah, man, it's a big tune, that one, fading out about Inside Rockers Nation with Iman Shatabwai alongside
1: Selector Munga,
0: alongside
2: DJ Brendan Chelsea.
0: Hello. Sasa ukijua ni Friday hivyo, Brendan, ni nini lazima ifanyike kwa Friday yako? One thing that must happen, ujue hii ni Friday.
2: Kila Friday.
0: Wewe. Okay. 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Anyway, what is this one thing?
2: Yes.
0: Yenye lazima ufanye Friday. 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Unaona eh?
2: Yes.
0: Munga lazima akule gweze. Ajua weekend imefika.
1: Yes.
0: Unaona?
2: Yeah.
0: Na wewe, how do you know the weekend is here? What is that thing that you must do?
2: So Friday lazima nipige njaro.
0: Ehe. Afafanua.
2: Juu sasa kukaribisha weekend officially.
0: Okay.
2: Yeah.
0: Ni muhimu
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0: 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Other things.
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0: 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Okay? Aya, DJ Brendan Chelsea. 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
2: Yes.
0: Brenda, ebu let's talk kidogo.
2: Yes.
0: Sindio?
2: Yes.
0: Tuongee tu kidogo.
2: Yes.
0: Kuhusu Brenda Mchelsi. Okay?
2: Yes.
0: Na vile umekuja bawa kuwa selector. First of all, umesema mtani Kitale.
2: Yes, home ni Kitale.
0: Okay. 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
1: 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Yes ni yetu. Hey.
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1: Man.
0: You should know maybe wa jina.
1: Hey.
0: Yeah. Anyway. Brenda.
2: Yes.
0: Tunaendelea Cherangani. Wagote kwanza before we proceed. I know kama ni huko. Salamu za Keith. Otherwise watakulizone.
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0: Then uko ni kujua tu ni home ama ndio kulelewa?
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2: Yes.
0: Ah, okay. Shule?
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0: Eh. Yeah. Yeah. Jina ya shule ni ngumu hata unaweza fail. Ama do you know what it means? That name Kimoso na mani place tu.
2: Ni place tu.
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0: 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Anyway. Ehe, then after primo?
2: Nikaenda West Pokot shule naitwa Wieta Girls.
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0: How did it come about?
2: Nili grow up na mabro nyo walikuwa na support Chelsea.
0: Oh, ndo wakakupoteza.
2: Wakaniinfluence. Makuzo.
0: Yeah. Akamua ni Chelsea.
2: Kabisa.
0: Move of fire. Aya. Then after shule and everything, sindio?
2: Yeah.
0: How did you decide to become a DJ?
2: Kwanza nilienda college,
0: uh-huh.
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0: 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Tez Montana.
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0: 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Uh-huh.
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0: yes.
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2: Nikakuja show yenu.
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0: Yes.
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0: Yes.
2: Nikamaliza.
0: Halo.
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2: Kwa ground.
0: UDJ.
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2: Sana.
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2: Nilikuwa natamani tu since nilikuwa mdogo.
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2: Yeah.
0: Ah. 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
2: Wanabambikanga sana.
0: Yeah.
2: Wanafurahia.
0: So it works to your advantage.
2: Yes.
0: Move fire. 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
1: Hakuna.
0: Ukiwa umefika rockers wewe confirmed.
1: Umefika.
0: You there. Anyway, so playlist umesema umejitayarisha?
2: Kabisa.
0: We do this thing?
2: Yes.
0: Yeah?
2: Yeah.
0: All right. DJ Brenda Chelsea. Vile mmesikia, we are about to do this thing in a big way at midnight. So kama ndo ulikuwa una tune in, welcome aboard. 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
2: Me ready.
0: Are you ready?
2: Me ready.
0: All right. 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

0: selector. Yeah, man, it's a big tune that one fading out about Inside Rockers Nation. This is Shut Up While Alongside. 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
1: DJ Brenda Mchelsea.
0: 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This is Shut Up While Alongside.
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0: Muo fire. 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
0: Unajua, my people need a good alcohol. 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Even if it, even if they find it is fake.
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0: Hey. Anyway, ladies and gentlemen, this is Rockers Nation Inside Nation FM. With Ayman Shatabwa alongside.
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1: Aja ni
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0: 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Fell in love in that September.
1: Aro.
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1: Yeah man.
0: Very good.
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0: 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Just saying.
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0: yes.
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0: 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Ukifika hapo andika tu the word radio kwenye DM. 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Andika to the word radio. Offers zikitokea, you become the first person to know about it. 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
0: move fire. 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
0: Ujue kujibu unajibu truthfully.
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0: Yes. 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
1: To the world.
0: People like Shatta. Duve to the world is for me. Wewe unapumua vizuri. 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
0: Wewe kazi umetuangusha. Soon we will invite you to the Single Men Association. 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
0: 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Itaitwa Club Rockers. 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

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Hey, Sam Zido. Bossing your tunes here, yeah? Come sing for your people. Live and direct. Listen.

0: Yeah, man. Yeah, CEO. Yeah, CEO ilikuwa yende hivyo, ya? CEO ati nini? Yeah, best remember, yeah, best believe.
1: Yes.
0: All the way out of Seattle, USA. 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
1: True that.
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0: Hello. 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You can try to push the limits because no human is limited.
1: Yeah, man.
0: Yeah, lakini masaa ile tumepewa inatuambia this is where we gotta end it. 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Producer man, Cyprian Sidete, please come to the studio and communicate to us. 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

0: Selekta,
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First of all, we want to give thanks to the Most High, yeah. 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It is Jah that does it through we. 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Yeah, so we are vessels of Jah. 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For 4 hours and something of pure niceness. It's Elector Munga here. DJ Brendam Chelsea. Oi. Water Club Rockers Edition. This we gotta do again, ladies and gentlemen. Imekua. This we gotta do again, ladies and gentlemen. Imekua best. Imekua mula.

0: 10 minutes extra time. 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
1: Yeah, man.
0: We are go. 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
1: Yes, I.
0: Anyway, sasa masaa kuondoke imefika. 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
2: Yes.
0: Big up Mbogi.
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0: Na utuambie social media handle zako. 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
0: 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Yes.
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0: 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Haduko
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2: Madhe anaitwa Susan Chepkemoi.
0: Yes.
2: Alafu Shosh anaitwa Emily Rotich.
0: Perfect.
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0: Yes.
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0: 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Maybe kama kuna Sunday, regie kwa pali.
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0: 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You better have some arrogance in your voice. 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
2: Kila Tuesday tunapatana hapo Campyard.
0: Mm-hmm.
2: Wednesday niko Shashamane.
0: Campyard iko wapi?
2: Iko Madhare.
0: Madhare.
2: Yes.
0: All right.
2: Wednesday Shashamane iko Wayakiwe.
0: All right.
2: Yeah.
0: Mbuo life.
2: Alafu inshallah Friday pia mkinialika sitakosa kutoka.
0: 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Utakosa kutoka sindio?
2: Yes, you fail.
0: Okay.
2: Yeah.
0: Fanya hivi eh.
2: Yes.
0: E, tumekualika governor on Sundays.
2: On Sundays.
0: Mm. Yes. Uko busy?
2: Sunday niko na show kwa hivyo.
0: Kila siku, kila Sunday?
2: Ah, si kila Sunday.
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0: 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Kuja ucheze.
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2: 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Wow.
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0: Yes.
2: Damfin Sangatati.
0: Mm.
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0: Mm-hmm.
2: Otio Team Chelsea.
0: Yes.
2: Kibet Darius Samsido. Yeah. Sakaja Machungu. Johanna Omondi. Moses Hassan Arani. Soja Mundoro. Mark G. Headmaster Mrege. 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
2: Yeah.
0: Sasa hizi mix tutakuwa tunaeka YouTube, sindio?
2: Kweli.
0: Ndio fungue channel ya YouTube pia.
2: Yes.
0: It's amazing what you've done.
2: Na shukuru.
0: Yes.
2: Oh, alafu.

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0: Hiyo ndo academy tume grow hapo.
1: Kabisa.
0: Yeah, na selector Hendrik.
1: Yes.
0: Wagoteke kwa sana.
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0: Yes,
2: sir.
1: Mufaya. Selector Munga.
2: Wagwan.
1: Oh, yes.
2: Hapa kuna mbogi ya Home of Digital. 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
1: Yes.
2: Munga, DJ Brendan Chelsea, Junior 9, Real Chigo 001, Aleko, Captain Lam, Jemo Mzae, Musti Moha, Eriko Rickman, Kafranco Mlami, Davika Pienga, Chief Jeff Jamal, Prince the Prince Utakangudo, Muku Chukantel, Java Boy, Pato, Praise, Sparrow Katapingu, Masi na mamake Derek. 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
0: Katapingu.
2: Lawama.
0: Esbon Chelsea. Na wewe Junior 9. 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
1: Mufa.
2: Wagwan.
1: Ukikuja governor utampata.
0: Atamcheki. Na Pressure Swambo pia amesema show imeweza.
1: Kabisa.
2: Kabisa. Ose pia ni follow up on social media. Selector Munga kila mahali na Sunday tupatani hapo club governor. Tupige shughuli hapo kama kawaida.
1: Mufa.
2: Yeah man.
1: Captain Lama amesema mnafanya sasa niimbe. Sio sisi. Hiyo ni Brendan Chelsea. Mufa. Anyway, ladies and gentlemen, masaa ya kuondokea imefika. Na tunataka kushukuru sana for tuning in each and every weekday, sindio? 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Tunapatana hapa Monday tena, majaliwa. Kama kawa situ kiondokea, we pray for you, for Jah to guide you, protect you, and defend you. We out. Somebody say...
0: More life.
1: Yes, say it again. Say it. Somebody say
0: more life.
1: Yes.
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4: You don't go throwing big words like cancer to families and to people, but you'll be like, you know, we've treated this infection for a whole month and it's not improving. Can we do some extra tests and check what could be going on? Then the first test, the one we call like peripheral blood test, it's actually showing some abnormal cells. You just say, I've seen a few abnormal cells. We want to do some further testing to see what they could be.
3: Join us for real conversations, breaking news, and the stories shaping Kenya.
4: Globally, we'll talk about 400,000 children who actually have cancer. 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And for us, it's about that one child. So the numbers may not be millions, but 3,000 children with cancer is a significant burden, is a significant number.
3: Fixing the nation with Eric Latif, Velaris Wambui, and Mariam Bishar. 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
1: By the way, ukikuja late to a meeting, unafaa kujificha-ficha hata watu wasikuone.
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2: Number one, AFCON will happen. Number two, AFCON will happen in Kenya, Uganda, and Tanzania. Number three, I am not sure tutabomoa kitu yote.
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